0: 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We've been giving away guesses for our secret stain, a white stain on the back of my shirt. Gave away three clues, Noah Kahan's Stick Season, Twist and Shout, The Beatles. You can find it on Rundle Mall. By the end of it, we started telling you, you can't eat this.
1: We just kept saying the thing as well.
0: Now, the reason we're not about to go to any phone calls right now, if you just joined us, is because somebody guessed it this morning. It did go off. Lisa called us and she identified the white sticky stain.
2: I think it's just a glue stick. Glue stick.
0: Think that the white sticky stain on my shirt is from a glue stick.
1: Well, it is sticky.
0: Yeah, there is glue, obviously, on Rundle Mall that they are shutting down.
1: It all makes sense at all. You can't eat it. Weird kids at school would eat it, but you're not supposed to eat it.
0: Hey, Lisa, you can call your dad and tell him you're going to get a new car because you got $1,000.
2: Oh, my God, Ben and Liam. Oh, this is amazing. That just means we can look for even better car for my dad.
0: Good on you, Lisa.
2: Oh, thank you, guys.
0: I wonder what kind of car she's going to get him.
1: Yeah, I don't know. I mean, I think he was an older gent. I think he was in his 80s. So you'd want something comfortable, nothing with too much horsepower, I wouldn't have thought.
0: Volkswagen.
1: V-dub, yeah. Yeah.
0: I feel like that's more skewed to like an old person.
1: I drive a V-dub. He's trying to say I'm old.
0: No, I'm just saying it's a sensible car.
1: Yeah, for sure. No, I think if she were to buy him a Daewoo Lanos or a, you know, Mitsubishi Lancer or something like a
0: Toyota Hilux.
1: A Subaru WRX with, like, you know, like lots of, like, unregulated specs. That would be a weird one. I mean, harder for some elderly people to get in and out of cars. So if it was lowered with neons, you know, I don't think that would be the best.
0: Well, she has got $1,000 now to put towards whatever car they end up deciding to buy for her old man. You are on Kiss 102.3 with Ben and Liam, The Secret Stain. It was glue from a glue stick.
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1: What is that? That's us hitting?
2: That was me hitting you because it was Hit Me Baby One More Time.
1: It was fun. Yeah, good breathing. Good. Of course, you had a boxing fight once.
2: I do.
1: I've never had a fight, but I do boxing training twice a week. So,
2: yep.
1: Yeah, Ben and Liam, not only the tallest breakfast show in Adelaide, but they throw hands. So, just a word of warning.
2: Yes. Watch out, Mark Rusciutto.
1: I wouldn't want to fight Mark Rusciutto.
2: Nor would I.
1: I wouldn't want to do that.
2: 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He's got the $1 million pop quiz.
1: Yeah, he does. And we're on the countdown now. I'm pretty sure next week someone's going to have the chance to win the Millie. Because, of course, if you get on air, you are in the running. But up next, he's going to have 10 questions under a minute. If you get them all right, you win 1,000.
2: Yep, and make sure you're in the running. Because, as Liam said, $1 million day. The countdown's begun. Only 8 days away on Kiss 102.3.
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12: Oh, good morning, Adelaide. Hello, Berger here. Well, well, well. Sunshine, nice of you to show up after going missing for several days and what felt like weeks in this grim Adelaide skies. I love a good blue sky here in Adelaide. I love a good playlist too. All the hits, all the variety. I'm doing you Eurythmics next to Shawn Mendes. Next to a song, Adelaide, you were telling us that you are loving a lot of. It's Josh Frawaza, Gold Coast boy, who's redone a little bit of Madonna with Like a Prayer. That's on the way very soon. Olivia Dean next to Lenny Kravitz. I mean, we are the only radio station playing those kind of songs next to each other. 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I'm going to help you get those instant wins, dropping answers as we go for the Kiss $1 million pop quiz. It is on. It is here. You know what's not on? Jelly Roll's relationship, breaking up with his wife, Bunny XO. We'll kick it off with him today. Liar at Kiss 102.3. Good morning.

0: 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Homer, Ben and Liam in the morning.
1: It's a beautiful day.
0: All right, the boys, they're back in breakfast. This morning they were asking you what you got caught doing online. Anne from Marion called the show.
2: I was at work in an office looking for inspiration ideas for my husband and I's wedding anniversary. I clicked on a site. 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Everyone saw. I actually ended up getting a full written warning.
3: Yeah. How do you go from planning
0: Explain
3: anniversary
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2: 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And oh my God, the whole office saw.
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0: 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We're playing in about 12 minutes' time. Register to be a part of it. Emma in Rosewater, have you registered?
1: No, I haven't.
0: Why?
1: Because I epically fail every time.
0: Hey, do not talk about yourself like that. Do you want me to give you some answers?
1: Yeah, I'd love some answers for it. I'll have to register, I guess.
0: Yes, the answer is 14 to question number one. And number two is Woody. And you actually have time to register right now at kiss.com.au.
1: Awesome.
0: Write those down. We are playing the Kiss Million Dollar Pop Quiz in minutes here at Kiss 102.3. Elizabeth.

0: back. Kiss 102.3, all the hits, all the variety in Adelaide. So, coming up next, we're playing Billie Eilish, Birds of a Feather. And I think we might be the only radio station that goes from that to this. Hunters and Collectors, Holy Grail, also on the way.
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0: We are 8 days away till the million-dollar day. It's time to get involved. Gordy, the quiz master, let's do this thing.
2: It is so close, so close. And we want someone in Adelaide becoming our next millionaire. So kiss.com.au, please register. Let's do the pop. Let's do the million-dollar pop quiz, Birge.
0: Come on, Jenna, take it home.
2: Oh, those lights are on. Yes, the stage is lit. Oh, who is walking up to the Kiss million-dollar stage right now? Oh, Jenna, hi.
3: Hello. Oh, my God, you won't believe it. I'm in the supermarket. I'm going
2: to
3: do the pop quiz.
2: All those cheap little Povo brands to get by that are waiting in the trolley right now, I mean, they could be upgraded to Coles Finest, if you know what I'm saying.
3: Oh, yeah. Yeah, I need it. That's the shop. Okay. I need the sales
2: in. Which aisle are you in right now?
3: I'm at Woolworths. I'm in aisle two.
2: Well, if you see a woman carrying on in aisle two in Woolies, she's not upset about the cost of canned potatoes. She's playing the Kiss million-dollar pop quiz. 10 questions. 60 seconds. Get them all right. Okay. Instant grand in the hand, plus win or lose. You're up for your own million-dollar moment. Are you ready to go?
3: Yes.
2: How many days
3: are
2: there in a fortnight?
3: 14.
2: In Toy Story, which character is the cowboy toy? Is it Woody or Buzz?
3: Woody.
2: Kylie Minogue rose to fame playing Charlene Mitchell in an Australian soap opera, Neighbours. Is that true or false?
3: True.
2: Does Isaac Heaney play AFL or NRL?
3: AFL.
2: What actor made the line, I'll be back, famous?
3: Arnold Schwarzenegger.
2: So Vampire and Driver's License are all songs by which hit Kiss artist?
3: Olivia...
2: Rodrigo. Yes, Daniel Radcliffe plays what character in Harry Potter?
3: Oh, my God. I should know this. The main guy.
2: Yeah, which is?
3: Okay, we'll pass that one.
2: Oh, my God. How old is Donald Trump?
3: 80.
2: Portia de Rossi is the wife of what famous talk show host?
3: Ellen.
2: Yes. Pop star Pink's first real name is Alicia. What's her last name?
3: Oh, I don't know.
2: More.
3: Oh, damn it. Was I too slow?
2: A little bit slow. Oh. The one that got me and the one that got everybody listening.
3: Oh, no.
2: Daniel Radcliffe plays which character in Harry Potter?
3: Harry Potter.
2: Oh, my God. How can you not get that?
3: No, I was, like, not listening to the question. I was like, that's too easy. Oh, my God. That was so close.
2: So close. Good luck, all right, with the million. Million-dollar days coming in like 8 days, all right? So good luck with that.
3: Bye.
2: Ta-ta. All right, so you want to play the Kiss million-dollar pop quiz, right? You need to register at kiss.com.au. Plus, we've got answers on the air to the next pop quiz at 11. Stay on Kiss.
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0: do with $1 million? What would it be?
1: The climb on Adelaide Oval, the roof climb. Oh, but yeah. I wouldn't do that.
0: You could buy Adelaide Oval.
1: Oh, yeah, probably for that amount I could.
0: Now, do you know what you could actually do? You could actually, like, buy one of those corporate suites so every time there's an AFL game, you're sitting up there in the top with the glass, yeah, overlooking the game, getting fed fancy food and drinks.
1: Yep, that would be really cool. I like the idea of that. That's a good one. I'm going to steal that one from you. Yep, that's a good one.
0: You look down into the members and you're like, ha, peasants.
1: Exactly right. I love that. Cool. I'll remember that when I win the $1 million, hey?
0: Well, good luck to you. It's all about flipping your life. 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You win an instant grand, you get those all right. But just for playing, your shot at $1 million. 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
1: Secret stain, secret stain, secret stain.
0: Ben and Liam's secret, not sound, how boring, stain. Yeah, it's a stain on a T-shirt. And if you guess what it was, it's $1,000 cash up for grabs. And Lisa from Shido Park annoyed everyone else when she got it.
2: Oh, I think it's just a glue stick.
3: Think that the white sticky stain on my shirt is from a glue stick.
4: Well, it is sticky.
3: Yeah, there is glue, obviously, on Rundle Mall that they are shutting down.
4: It all makes sense at all. You can't eat it. Weird kids at school would eat it, but you're not supposed to eat it.
3: Hey, Lisa, you can call your dad and tell him you got $1,000.
2: Oh, my God, Ben and Liam. Oh, this is amazing. That just means we can look for even better car for my dad.
3: Oh, good on you, Lisa.
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1: 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Yeah, come on.

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0: 92.3, all the hits, all the variety, and two songs away from another round of Kiss Million Dollar Pop Quiz. 10 questions, 60 seconds, an instant gram when you get those right. Every player in with their shot at a million dollar moment. Trisha in Windsor Gardens. It's just you and I talking. No one else here. No one else listening. I want you to win. So I'm going to help you with some answers, okay?
1: That's so nice of you, Burjo.
0: The answer to question number one is Madrid.
1: Madrid.
0: The answer to question number two is Ryan Tedder.
1: Oh, yeah, okay. Ryan Tedder. Madrid. Ryan Tedder.
0: Go register kiss.com.au and you could get closer to the win.
1: Thank you so much, Burjo.
0: We've got 7 minutes maybe. So you actually do have time to register right now, armed with those answers for the next round of the Kiss Million Dollar Pop Quiz. 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

0: From a song we wouldn't have played as Mix 102.3 to songs that we do play. Huntrix, Golden on the way. Kiss 102.3. It's now the best of both worlds. All the hits, all the variety. Bryan Adams, Heaven. Minutes away on the Kiss playlist here.
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0: Finally, a bit of sun in the sky today, so I reckon that's good vibes for winning. Quizmaster Gordy, can we do it?
2: Sun is shining, the cash is out. Kiss Million Dollar Pop Quiz, let's play.
0: Come on, Sammy.
2: Oh, this one is confident. She has got a bit of swagger going on. How we doing, Sammy?
3: Hey, guys. I'm well. How are you?
2: Million Dollar Pop Quiz. What do you do with yourself?
3: I'm starting to be a teacher and I'm currently at work, so I'm kind of hiding from the kids at the moment, but my best life.
2: Oh, I love this. Hopefully, you've been doing your homework. Have you heard any of these answers that I've given out on air?
3: I have heard them, yes.
2: Amazing. Here we go. Million Dollar Pop Quiz. 10 questions, 60 seconds. Get them right. Instant grand in your hand. Plus, you're also up for your own million-dollar moment, win or lose, which is in 8 days. Time starts after question one. Are you ready?
3: Let's go.
2: Yeah. What is the capital city of Spain?
3: Madrid.
2: Who is the lead singer of One Republic?
3: Ryan Tedder.
2: How old is Sydney Sweeney? Is she 28, 29 or 30?
3: 29.
2: Which popular TV series has returned to Apple TV following a football soccer manager from the USA? Huh?
3: Ted Lasso.
2: True or false, Australian DJ Fisher features in Toy Story 5?
3: True.
2: Cameron Diaz is married to which Madden brother? Is it Joel or Benji?
3: Benji.
2: The Marvel Universe movies can be watched on what streaming platform?
3: Stan.
2: State of Origin Game 3 will be hosted at what stadium?
3: Suncorp Stadium.
2: What is Rumi Carter's famous mum's name?
3: Pass.
2: Mariah Carey is married to which America's Got Talent host from 2008 to 2016? Mariah Carey was married.
3: Ryan Seacrest? I don't know.
2: Oh, let's go back to the Marvel Universe movies can be streamed on what platform?
3: Netflix.
2: Not Netflix, Disney Plus.
3: Oh, goodness, never would have got that.
2: Mariah Carey with Nick Cannon. DJ Fisher is in Toy Story 5.
3: We love him.
2: Love him. No thousand. However, you are up for your own million-dollar moment, which million-dollar day is in 8 days. Is that right, guys? I'm getting the thumbs up. Okay, this is exciting. This is big. Good luck.
3: Thanks, Gordy.
2: All right. Hey, here's what I want to do for the next one, Ryan. If you are a fan of Toy Story, this next pop quiz is going to be for you, right? 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

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Hey, next is Kistry, the biggest songs from the 80s and 90s, back to back to back. Kicking us off, Billy Joel. Any guesses what year this song

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22: Hi Adelaide, Fiona Ellis-Jones here from Your News Now. It's a chilly 13 degrees this afternoon. Is colder weather a good reminder that winter is well and truly here, and now's the time to get vaccinated? Vaccination is the

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5: Now.
4: Afternoon, I'm Maria Gaban. Five teenagers have been arrested after allegedly stealing a car. Police spotted the car travelling at speed on Main North Road at Smithfield shortly before it crashed into a fence. Three boys aged 14, a 15-year-old girl and a 13-year-old boy have been charged and will face court later. There's been another fatal on South Australian roads. A 68-year-old man was struck by a ute in Mount Gambier and died at the scene yesterday. Nurses at Flinders Medical Centre have walked off the job for 24 hours as they push for workload pressures to be eased. There's reports of widespread Vodafone outages with customers reportedly locked out of the network. The telco says it's urgently investigating the incident, which began at around 7:30 this morning. And in Kiss Celebrity News, which much-loved South Aussie singer is coming home? More on that next.
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4: Guy Sebastian is coming home to SA, making his debut at Handpicked Festival in Langhorn Creek. 6,500 tickets have already been sold for November's event. Your sport check next. Midfielder Joe Richard says he's growing into his new role ahead of Port's clash with Collingwood at the G on Saturday night. He brings speed and agility in the absence of injured skipper Connor Rosie and Miles Bergman. Port will announce its team for round 15 today. Tonight, the Cats go head-to-head with the Dockers in Perth, and England has beaten Croatia 4-2 in their World Cup clash this morning. Earlier, Portugal drew 1-1 with Congo. The Kiss cast is next. Showers increasing and 15 today. Showers and 15 tomorrow. Right now it's 13 degrees. And Kiss's Million Dollar Pop Quiz will flip your life. 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
9: Hello, good afternoon, Adelaide Berger with you. So every time at this day, we throw it back. It's the biggest songs from the 80s and 90s back to back to back for your lunch break. And the thing about this one, I just dropped a whole bunch of dates and stats talking about the year. You know, it was when the Ash Wednesday bushfires happened. Bob Hawke became the Prime Minister. We're talking about the first mobile phone going on sale, Michael Jackson's Thriller, India winning the World Cup. It's 1983 and you little uptown gal, you were going out on Hindley Street here in Adelaide to Jules. I mean, none of these places exist anymore, but maybe they're ringing bells for you. Jules, bit of a disco and dance venue, 94 Hindley Street. Now it's the Woolshed. Toucan was moody, goth, new wave club, apparently. Prince's Berkeley Hotel was at 58 Hindley Street, massive hotspot for live bands, alternative music and all that kind of thing. And a place called The Venue. And this would have been, this had to have played at some point, I'm sure, at one of those places from 83. Billy Joel, Uptown Girl, it's Kiss 3 on Kiss 102.3.

0: Kiss 102.3, this is Kissery, the biggest songs from the 80s and 90s, back to back to back, every day. We do it at this time. Marianne, you're loving a bit of Kissery.
1: I just love the 80s. Absolutely love it. I listen to you all day, every day. So, yeah, I crank up the music, start dancing in the lounge room and all that.
0: I reckon this one's a pretty good one to dance to. Soft Cell, Tainted Love. This is from 82, Kissery, Kiss 102.3. Sometimes.

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Mwah. 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
1: It's a beautiful day.
0: And home at Ben and Liam in the morning. The boys this morning asking you what you got caught doing online. Oh, my God. Oh, my God. Anne from Marion rang in.
2: I was at work in an office looking for inspiration ideas for my husband and I's wedding anniversary. I clicked on a site. It was adult explicit site across my large computer. Everyone saw. 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
3: Yeah. How do you go from planning anniversary to adult size?
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2: 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It fully came up on my large computer screen. And, oh, my God, the whole office saw.
4: You probably deserve your written there.
0: 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And from Marion, your saucy little thing. All right, the boys are back tomorrow from 6. 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

0: Oh, God, imagine liking Olivia Dean, right? 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
2: Hello, Virgo. Am I in for the $1 million pop quiz?
0: Have you registered at kiss.com.au?
2: I have, yes.
0: Oh, well, yeah. I mean, you've got a shot. You just have to wait your turn and we'll hopefully try and call you.
2: All right, thank you.
0: How do you reckon you'd go under pressure? I reckon that's where people buckle, you know, under pressure.
2: Okay, so...

0: When you said there's 10 questions in 60 seconds, I got 7.
1: Oh, that's not bad.
0: Yeah, that's pretty average.
1: All right, should we practice?
0: We should, yeah.
1: What month is it?
0: It is May.
1: No!
0: June!
1: But you know what? It doesn't matter because you'd still be in with a shot at $1 million.
0: That's right.
1: Royally bungle it, you could still win. Kiss.com.au. 10 questions, 60 seconds. Get those all right. You win an instant grand at least. Still in with a shot at $1 million. We're playing inside the next 15 minutes at Kiss 102.3. The answer to question number one is going to be Woody. The answer to question number two, Beyond, for a very special Toy Story themed Kiss Million Dollar Pop Quiz. It's Toy Story 5 release day today. Kiss 102.3.
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0: get a bit of sunshine around today in Adelaide. Still a cold one, but yeah, better than that gloom we've been having. 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
0: Quizmaster Gordy in the Kiss Million Dollar Pop Quiz Studio. We're 8 days away from Million Dollar Day, you showman, you.
2: I know. I've been sleeping on this pile of cash naked with an open row. Yeah, so there's a couple of like $50 notes with some marks on it. Mm. Let's move on. Let's just play this thing.
0: Let's give some money away right now.
2: All right, let's do this. Yes, come on up to the Kiss Million Dollar stage, Georgia. Come on up. How you doing?
3: Hi, Gordy. I'm so excited to be playing with you.
2: We're excited to have you. It's our little Toy Story special, obviously, Toy Story 5, today. How do you think you'll go with this?
3: I'm hoping I'll do okay.
2: You're a Toy Story expert from what I hear. 10 questions, 60 seconds. You get them all right. I'm going to pay you an instant grand in your hands. Plus, win or lose, you are up for your
3: amazing
2: own million-dollar moment, okay?
3: Amazing.
2: I'm so excited. Plus, I love Toy Story, so let's do this. Time's going to start after question one. You ready?
3: Yep.
2: Go time. Tom Hanks voices which beloved cowboy doll in the Toy Story franchise?
3: Woody.
2: Complete Buzz Lightyear's iconic catchphrase, to infinity and...
3: beyond.
2: Which Hollywood actor voices Buzz Lightyear across all the Toy Story movies?
3: Tim Allen.
2: How many Toy Story movies have there been in the franchise?
3: There's been four and the fifth one's just come out.
2: Yeah, Taylor Swift or Beyonce sings I Knew It, I Knew You from the Toy Story 5 soundtrack.
3: Taylor Swift.
2: In what year did the original Toy Story film hit cinemas?
3: 1995.
2: What kind of toy is Ham in the Toy Story films?
3: A piggy bank.
2: Oh my God, what is the name of the space-themed restaurant and arcade where Woody and Buzz get trapped by the claw machine in Toy Story 1?
3: Pizza Planet.
2: Oh, my God, two more. True or false, legendary singer-songwriter Randy Newman wrote the iconic Toy Story theme, You Got a Friend in Me.
3: True.
2: For money, cash, right now, what is the name of Andy's next-door neighbor and the villain in the first Toy Story movie?
3: Sid.
2: Give her $1,000!
3: Oh, my God, I just won $1,000! Oh, my God, oh, my God!
2: You're...
3: Oh, my God!
2: What a moment.
3: Oh, my God.
2: What a moment.
3: Oh, my God, I'm speechless. My kids are jumping up and down in the background.
2: Yay. You should take this money and go shout the whole family to Gold Class for Toy Story 5 or something.
3: I think so.
2: Oh, I'm so happy for you. Well done. 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
3: Oh, thank you so much.
2: Well done to you. I love that. 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

0: 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Get them right, you win $1,000 like Georgia did not that long ago, maybe 20 minutes ago. This was incredible. So, Georgia, you want to help people win the next pop quiz by dropping some answers?
1: Yes, would love to help out. The answer to question one is 7 and the answer to question 2 is Adelaide.
0: Yeah.
1: Write that down, memorise it, and you'll have a chance to win the Kiss Million Dollar Pop Quiz, just like me.
0: Woo-hoo! Not only a grand in the hand straight up, but also in with your shot at $1 million, Georgia. Well done to you. That was a special Toy Story fight or a Toy Story themed Kiss Million Dollar Pop Quiz as well. Just a normal one coming up inside the next 15 minutes. You do have time to register if you want to play. Now that you are armed with some of the answers, drop your details now. Kiss.com.au. 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

0: From George Michael to New Amy Shark, Kiss 102.3. That's all the hits, all the variety. And it actually is. Do you know, we've got 8 days until Million Dollar Day here at Kiss 102.3.
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0: 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Do it.
2: That's not what you told me off air. You told me Thursdays are for boozing up a storm and probably calling in sick on a Friday. Anyway, let's move
0: Stop
2: on.
0: Stop giving away my plans.
2: Oh, she's walking up to the stage determined. Yeah, Emily, come on up. How you doing?
3: I'm good. How are you?
2: So you really want to play the Kiss Million Dollar Pop Quiz. You've been itching for this, huh?
3: My partner signed me up after failing miserably last week himself.
2: Oh, my God. He played with me on air and failed and he signed you up for redemption?
3: He sure did, yeah.
2: Oh, my God. All right. How do you think you're going to go with this?
3: Oh, I'm not too sure. I'm a bit nervous.
2: $1 million is up for wins here. 10 questions, 60 seconds. Oh, are they little bubbers in the background I can hear?
3: I've got little bubbers in the background, yep.
2: Oh, my God. She's got her A game on. She's ready to go. 10 questions, 60 seconds. You get them all right. It's a grand in the hand. Win or lose, you're still up for this million-dollar moment. Time's going to start after question one. Are you ready?
3: I'm ready.
2: Let's go, time. How many months of the year have 31 days?
3: 7.
2: Sia was born in which Aussie capital city?
3: Adelaide.
2: Who is older, Meryl Streep or Tom Hanks?
3: Oh, good question. I'm going to go Meryl Streep.
2: How many points is a goal worth in soccer?
3: 1.
2: Who has more Instagram followers, Donald Trump or Barack Obama?
3: Donald Trump.
2: In 2024, the film about the secretive election of a new pope starring Ralph Fiennes and Stanley Tucci, what was the movie called?
3: Oh, what was that? The...
2: Let's move on. Pop legend Madonna has how many children? 4, 6 or 8?
3: 6.
2: It ends with us. The star involved in an ongoing legal battle with director Justin Beltoni. What's the name of the star? Blake who?
3: Lively.
2: Eminem's 2024 chart-topping hit, which recreated Without Me, is titled what?
3: Oh.
2: Oh, in 2022, the Toy Story spin-off featuring Lightyear featured which Marvel A-lister voicing Buzz Lightyear instead of Tim Allen?
3: With Chris Evans.
2: Oh, look at her go. Meryl Streep is older. Donald Trump, yeah, you got that. Hey, the Pope movie in 2024 was called Conclave. Madonna has...
3: That's it.
2: Houdini is the Eminem song. All right, no $1,000. You did better than the husband. Plus, shot at $1 million, all right? Good luck.
3: Thank you, I appreciate it.
2: All right, you know where it's at. kiss.com.au. 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

0: 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So nice to see a bit of sunshine around Adelaide. On and off, of course, but right now seems to be a little bit of sun here in North Adelaide. A playlist riddled with all the hits, all the variety. Gaga plays next to Green Day. It still gives you all the feels, doesn't it? Good riddance on the way soon.
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0: Hey, if you reckon you could get 10 questions right in 60 seconds, we'll hand you over $1,000 instantly. But if you can't, it's fine. Still play anyway. Your shot at $1 million moment. 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Trisha in Windsor Gardens on 131065. What are we doing with the meal?
2: Oh, I think I'll just take my family away. Just go on a holiday.
0: Yes, where are we going?
2: To Europe. Italy. Even my fam. Or Disneyland. I don't know.
0: Why don't you do both?
2: Yeah, I could.
0: You could.
2: $1 million.
0: Mm. How many people in your family?
2: My immediate's only three of us.
0: There you go.
2: But then, you know, do you take the extended family?
0: No, stuff them.
2: No.
0: Bugger them.
2: Just the three of us.
0: Bring them back a fridge magnet.
2: That's true, yeah. Just a little token. Wish you were here.
0: Yeah, maybe two fridge magnets because you got the money, you know.
2: Yeah, well, two is better than one, I guess. Yeah.
0: For sure. We're playing again after two. Adelaide, I'll drop some answers to help you get closer to that win. Just make sure you're part of it. Kiss.com.au.
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1: It's a beautiful day.
0: And the home of Ben and Liam in the morning, who, by the way, this morning wanted to know what you got busted doing online. And then Anne from Marion shared her story.
2: I was at work in an office looking for inspiration ideas from my husband and I's wedding anniversary. I clicked on a site. It was adult explicit site across my large computer. Everyone saw. I actually ended up getting a full written warning.
3: Yeah. How do you go from planning anniversary to adult size?
2: Well, I was looking for inspirational ideas, you know, something a little bit on the exciting.
3: I gotcha.
0: All right.
2: And accidentally clicked on something. It fully came up my large computer screen. And oh my God, the whole office saw.
0: You probably deserved your written there, I think. I love it. All right. Hey, tomorrow, Ben and Liam are back at 6 a.m. You can catch up with them, anything you missed, though, for free on the iHeart app. Don't miss waking up with the boys. Bit of sunshine in your day, Adelaide. Kiss 102.3.

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2: 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More variety of music, yeah.
3: Fabulous. I have it on all the time.
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0: Hello, Kiss 1023. I don't know why I said hello there. I'm not answering a phone. I'm just on the radio. We play all the hits, all the variety. You got Virgo this afternoon. I think I'm just about done for the day. All right, look, 10 questions, 60 seconds in the Kiss Million Dollar Pop Quiz. Get those right, you win an instant grand. But just for playing, your shot at a million dollar moment. Kiss.com.au. And Million Dollar Day is only 8 days away. However, our next round of the Kiss Million Dollar Pop Quiz is only 4 songs away. So you've got time to be a part of it at kiss.com.au. Now, I'm going to enlist the help of a very good friend of mine called Burjo to give away the answers for the 2 p.m. Kiss Million Dollar Pop Quiz. Not me, someone else.
1: Oh, yeah, I can help you win. You just got to listen to Kiss, collect the answers. The answer to question number one is a spork. You know that spoon fork thing? A sporker. The answer to question number two, Kate Blanchett. K-A-T-E Blanchett.
0: There you go. Now,

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1: The Kiss $1 million pop quiz.
0: School pickup coming up. It'd be nice to do it $1,000 richer, but in with your shot at $1 million, Quizmaster Gordy.
2: You know, school pickup looks so much more different when you're a millionaire with the Kiss $1 million pop quiz. Suddenly it's, I have a chauffeur. Mummy's here.
0: Jeez.
2: Let's do this. Here comes Stella walking up to the Kiss $1 million stage. Stella.
3: Hello. Hello, Gordy. I'm so excited to play. It's going to be great.
2: I'm excited for you. There's $1 million up for wins here.
3: Oh, my God. I'm actually, like, shaking. And, like, I wouldn't know what to do if you, like, gave me, like, this opportunity. I'm actually...
2: I could think of a few ideas. I will tell you them off the air. Now, let's go. 60 seconds. 10 questions. Okay. Get them all right. It is an instant grand in the hands. Plus, win or lose, you're up for your own $1 million moment. Your time's going to start after I ask question one. Are you ready?
3: Yeah.
2: Go time. In Toy Story 4, what household utensil is Forky made from?
3: Oh, a spoon and a fork.
2: Yeah, that'll do. Which Aussie A-list actress played the elf queen in Lord of the Rings?
3: Kate Blanchett.
2: What day this weekend does the Socceroos play USA in their second 2026 FIFA World Cup
3: Saturday.
2: Match?
3: Saturday.
2: Yeah, Ines de Raman is dating which actor?
3: Who?
2: Australian Crawl and which other Aussie 80s rock band just announced their reunion after 40 years?
3: Men at Work.
2: Oh, which long-running Aussie TV soap celebrated 38 years?
3: Home and Away.
2: Which Little Mix singer married former Liverpool footballer Alex Oxlade-Champion in 2025?
3: Pass.
2: What was Lady Gaga's first hit single called?
3: Just Dance.
2: In what year was Anthony Albanese elected as Prime Minister of Australia?
3: 2025.
2: Oh, 2022.
3: Sorry, Albo.
2: You did all right. They did a dirty on me, these question people, as if I'm going to pronounce the former Liverpool footballer Alex Oxlade-Champion. Whatever. Why would you put that in?
3: Yeah, that's way too difficult, guys.
2: Nobody knows that. What is this?
3: No. Oh, my God, nah. Anyway, that's all right. That was such a good effort.
2: Other than that, you did pretty well. You did really well, and you're up for your shot at $1 million. $1 million day is coming. Good luck.
3: Thanks, Gordy. Love you so much.
2: Love you more. All right. You know $1 million day is coming too, right? Kiss.com.au. Your time to register is now. There's $1 million up for wins with this. Will and Woody are playing the Kiss $1 million pop quiz at 5 to Savo. Stay here on Kiss.
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1: It's a beautiful day.
0: All right. Hey, forget the rumour mill. Ben and Liam have the Gossip Factory. I think that's my new favourite segment. You got Adelaide Gosh, you call the boys. This is where Adelaide comes for the real gossip. Now, here's some you've shared.
2: Bronte has gotten in touch in Fullerton. Please tell us and Adelaide, what is your gossip?
3: There is a mystery pooer at the Arca Bar.
4: Oh, what?
2: Wow.
3: I'd gone to the toilet. Someone had left a mystery gift on the floor. In comes one of the staff members who then turns to me and goes, oh, the mystery pooer is back again, the gift that just keeps on giving.
4: Oh, my God. It's happened before.
5: Tom, you're in Mobbery. You've got some gossip for us.
6: I work at a sporting precinct in Adelaide, and we've heard some gossip that there is plans to build a statue for Nestori and Kunda.
2: Oh. Imagine that off
5: you're
2: one goal.
5: Kunda. Yeah, but he's United a nation, right?
2: True.
5: And you're not taking into account that brace he's going to score against the US this Saturday. Oh, I'd chip in for that statue. Katie, you're in Tea Tree Gully.
7: I work in hospo, and I've heard a little rumour that Pizza Hut are bringing back their all-you-can-eat buffet.
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2: Get yourself a big old slice of Pizza Hut pizza. 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
5: Get really...
2: bit of honey chicken.
5: Put some ice cream on the top. Who cares? Didn't cost me too much. That'd be... oh, I'd love to see it. I hope your gossip comes to fruition.
2: Remember, if the lawyers come for us, it's the Gossip Factory.
5: It's just gossip.
2: There's no rumours.
0: I cannot wait for the next round of that. All right, hey, Smallsy is coming up next, Adelaide. 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I'm out of here. 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
30: Adelaide traffic. Afternoon at Hampstead Gardens, urgent civil works, Poole Avenue affecting traffic on North East Road. Orrows Park, gravel on South Road near Dawes Road and more gravel at Green Hill causing headaches. Green Hill Road near Queensland Avenue. Camera this afternoon, the Fever Terrace, North Adelaide. Faster passes, mighty $12.90 lunch just got better. Now there's nine delicious dishes from just $12.90. Now that's mighty good lunch value at Faster Pasta. Low tonight of 11, tomorrow 15. Right now, she's a fresh old day, only 14. That's Kiss Traffic and Weather together. 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
40: Oh, it does. And hello, everyone. Welcome to your Thursday afternoon. The Smallsy Show is on. Producer Zach is here. How are you?
41: Hey, good, thank you.
40: No, there's no G in the phone room today.
41: No, she's off today.
40: What is she doing? I never approved this.
41: No, but I did not. I get to approve your leave.
40: Yeah, that's weird. Just for people who don't know, somehow, even though it's the Smallsy Show, producer Zach gets to approve when I get to go on holidays. You gave her a day off, did you?
41: I'm the big boss.
40: Okay. Well, hey, this afternoon we're going to have some fun. Ariana Grande live in New York City coming up before 4 o'clock. you're listening out for the Ariana Grande kiss to be off to see her in the Big Apple. This afternoon's musical guest, the beautiful Sienna Spiro. She has just announced some shows, and she is going to be on with us live from London. Right now, I wouldn't mind starting the show off with just I have been

0: This is someone in the car filming the crashed plane. That's them banging on the cockpit window.
1: Oh my God.
0: And that's someone. That's someone opening the plane door and getting out. It is a wild video. So I thought we should start the afternoon off with your stories of survival. 13 1065. I want to know, what did you walk away from? Like, you know those things where you're like, I should have died. I want to know, what did you... I mean, sure, you might have hurt. You might have copped a sore leg. You might have, you know.
2: But you live to tell the tale.
0: 13 1065. Let's go with, what did you walk away from to start the show? Milky, more grab. Here a kiss.

0: a kiss. Oh, hey, coming up in a second, we've got a big Harry Styles story that we are brewing on for the Hot Minute. Isn't his ex-girlfriend, Olivia Wilde, spoken out about how terrible... Hey, I'm glad producer G is not here today because she's a mad Harry Styles fan. Apparently, Harry Styles fans were awful to Olivia Wilde. She's done the Call It Daddy podcast. We'll get that on in just a second. First, though... Coming to your radio... It's Marzi. All right, Tales of Survival is what we're talking. What did you walk away from? You should have died. But you walked away. There was this terrible private jet crashed on a highway in Texas. The video, which we just played a second ago.
1: Oh, my God.
0: This is someone driving on the freeway going, oh, my God, there's a plane in the middle of the freeway.
1: Oh, my God.
0: I don't know who her husband is, but her husband is, like, driving. And then people just start popping out the airplane door as the plane is on its side over the concrete median, like, barrier in the middle.
2: On fire.
0: Engines nowhere to be seen. Should not have walked away from it. Julie, what did you walk away from?
3: I was walking in Brisbane and near a car sales yard and a 16-foot trestle ladder fell from the car sales pole and hit me in the back of my neck, which fractured my neck in two places.
0: Yeah.
3: And other than going to the PA spinal unit and getting checked out, I was taken home.
0: You walked away from a fractured neck. That could have gone so much worse. Kelly says here, graphic warning, Smallsy. Prepare everybody, so I've done my thing.
4: I walked away from childbirth. So when I was having my second child, he got stuck. He was 4 weeks pregnant. He got stuck. They were pushing, trying to get him back in. They were pushing, trying to get him out.
0: Now, I've not had a child, as you would imagine, Kelly. I have seen some videos. Then they can be a little bit rough when they're, like, pushing and clamping trying to get that right out of you.
4: If it's your rule, you don't feel anything. You're living the dream.
0: Okay.
4: Anyway, they were pushing and pulling and prodding, you know, the work.
0: Yeah.
4: And they ended up putting me in for emergency cesarean.
0: Right.
4: Because they couldn't get him in or out, and he was literally stuck there. And anyway, they continued to push and prod, and... I ended up going back to the ward and I'm like, I don't feel well. I don't feel right. And they're like, no, you've just had a baby. This is how you're supposed to feel. And I'm like, no. Something doesn't feel right.
0: Yeah.
4: I've got a pain and I've never experienced this pain up near my rib cage up the top. I've gone, no, the baby don't sit there, mate.
0: Yeah.
4: And they're like, no, you're fine. And about a couple of minutes later, my mum pushed the emergency button.
0: Right.
4: And that's all I remember. Woke up days later, I lost my spleen. So when they were pushing, they pushed so hard, they split my spleen.
0: Oh, my God.
4: And my stomach filled with blood and I walked away with the baby spleen.
0: You know,
4: I went living the dream.
0: Kelly, you Craig David it, didn't you? I mean, that is a story. See, I don't know how you ladies do it. I just don't know. I mean, men, I don't think we're built to be like the moment anyone's pushing or prodding or pulling anywhere down there, I'm out. Hey, I'm going to send you to go check out the new Supergirl movie. It's in cinemas next Thursday. All right, enjoy.
4: Oh, thank you.
0: Thanks for listening to the show, Kelly. Somba's now playing at Kiss.

0: That is Somber, Homewrecker. This is the Smallsy Show for a Thursday arvo right here on KISS, thanks to Campus Warehouse. Coming up, Ariana Grande live in New York City. KISS wants to get you there. You're listening out for the RRE KISS before 4 o'clock, 13-1065, when we do. When I do, you can be there. Also, Sienna Spyro is this afternoon's guest right now.
1: 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I got
0: 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Let's get you across the big stories of the day, including we got a date for Taylor Swift's wedding. That after...
2: Hey, guys, I'm Olivia Wilde.
0: All right, I told you Harry Styles' ex-girlfriend Olivia Wilde has opened up for the first time about what it was like to date Harry Styles. Producer G is going to be so disappointed she's not here. She'd be gagging on this. Now, they famously dated back in 2021 for like a full year and a half. They met on the set of that movie, Don't Worry, Darling.
3: Yeah.
0: She had quickly split from her husband, Jason Sudeikis, remember?
3: Ooh.
0: Oh, Harry sang about her in that As It Was song. Apparently, though, you know who wasn't nice to her? Have a guess. Producer G in the phone room. Apparently the Harry fans are terrible. They were terrible. Women terrible to women. This is on the Call Her Daddy podcast. It's Olivia Wilde.
4: We had the loveliest relationship. Like, so sweet and so beautiful and, like, really actually very domestic and kind and lovely. And, like, I think that we existed in this, like, little bubble. And the judgment never really, like, got into that bubble, which was a miracle and a little testament to us, like, making that happen. I think that people were mad. Mm. The happiness made them mad. Like, I would, like, go to his shows and dance, and people were like, oh, Gucci.
5: You're like, how dare you dance and smile?
0: I think, you know what I think the thing is, I think some fans still think that Harry is like saving himself for them, and that's where the anger comes from. All right, Taylor Swift wedding date.
1: Hey, this is Taylor Swift.
6: End zone, Kelsey.
1: Wow. You got that.
0: All right, Taylor Swift's wedding date's been confirmed by the mayor of New York City. Huh? He was doing a press conference about the FIFA World Cup when he decides to drop this bombshell.
7: We are the biggest city in the country. We are used to big events, and we are incredibly excited for this one. We know it coincides with the Knicks finals run. We know it coincides with July 4th, America 250, Taylor Swift's wedding all happening at the same time, and we are so excited to welcome the world here.
0: Everyone starts looking at each other at the press conference going, what do you mean Taylor Swift's wedding? Anyway, TMZ have now reported that the wedding happening on July 3 with special musical performances, and they're going to be... The wedding celebration is happening in one... Well, the wedding is happening in one location. The reception is happening at MSG.
3: Yeah.
0: And a large stage is currently being built inside the venue for everyone to rock up.
3: Crazy.
0: Wild. There you go. Oh, and also, quickly...
1: Oh, my gosh.
8: Hello, you guys. I am Nicki Minaj.
0: All right, I love Nikki. She's well crazy. Is calling out the Illuminati this afternoon, yes. You know, people know the Illuminati, right? A conspiracy theory, shadowy, old, centuries-old, control the world, famous figures.
3: Society, yeah.
0: Oh, yeah, people, you know, you get to go give blood to get into it. Like, you know, anyway, she has said that there, the Illuminati, are responsible for her career downfall.
9: There definitely is a group of people that have made things very difficult for me.
0: Mm.
9: And they were able to use their influence to make people go against me.
0: Okay. Are we being secretly controlled by the Illuminati and we don't even know it? You're up to date. That is the Hot Minute. Let's get your traffic. And then stand by. Sienna Spyro's on the air.
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11: Afternoon at Hampstead Gardens. Urgent civil works on Paul Avenue affecting traffic on Northeast Road. Melrose Park, gravel on South Road near Dawes Road and Greenhill, gravel on Greenhill Road near Quinton Avenue causing delays. Camera of the Savo, Harris Road, Vale Park. 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Kiss car slow tonight of 11, tomorrow 15. Right now, she's a fresh update 14. That's Kiss traffic and weather together. Ben and Liam are back in breakfast weekdays from 6 on Kiss 1823.
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1: My girl just caught me.
2: You made her catch you?
1: I don't know how I let this happen.
2: With who?
1: The girl next door, you know?
2: Nah.
1: I don't know what to do.
2: Say it wasn't.

0: Little Shaggy Shaggy. And it wasn't me in the Smallsy Show. Thanks to Chemist Warehouse this afternoon. Hey, we're joined, our guest, the Savo. She's the breakout star of 2026 with her song Die on This Hill. She was on the Devil Wears Prada 2 soundtrack. Her debut album is coming out July 3. It's called Visitor. She's going to be here in January as well.
1: Yeah.
0: 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Call right now. She's woken up nice and early for us in London at Sienna Spiro.

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1: Hello, beauty.
2: Hi, how are you, Queen?
1: I'm good. How are you?
2: I am very good. Did we just come back from is that a sporty headband? What's the story?
1: No, it's I just couldn't do my own hair.
2: No, I love no. I just more of that, struggling. Please. More of that energy. But I thought I got you on the way to yoga or Pilates or something like that.
1: No, I need to go.
2: No, you don't. You're a world famous pop star now. You don't need to do that.
1: No, I definitely do. I can't touch my toes.
2: Hey, neither can I. We're the same person. I can't touch
1: don't
2: my
1: toes.
2: Sienna, welcome back to the show. My lord,
1: thank you.
2: How things change every time we speak.
1: I know. Last time I spoke to you, I was like finishing the album.
2: Yeah. And then now the album is like days away from out. And then you just performed at Summertime Ball the other day in London at Wembley Stadium in front of like 80,000 people, which is insane.
1: Crazy.
2: What is your highlight so far this year?
1: Highlight.
2: Yeah.
1: There's been so many things that have been crazy. I think singing for David Attenborough at the Royal Albert Hall was absolutely like the biggest honour of my life. I don't think I've ever been more nervous for anything than that.
2: I don't know why you sang for him. Was it his birthday or...?
1: It was his 100th birthday.
2: That's so cool.
1: I know. It is. It's actually mad.
2: Yeah, wow. Okay, well, and now let's talk about your wildness. The album, Visitor, July 3. I don't know if I'm allowed to say I have had a listen early. Oh,
1: you listened?
2: Yes.
1: Did you like it?
2: Oh my God, your voice.
1: Thank you.
2: Pain is the wrong word because it's going to make it sound like, but it just feels like you're an old soul.
1: Thank you.
2: That's seen some shit in her time. That's what I'm going to say I got from that album.
1: Thank you.
2: Is that what you were going for? Old soul that's seen some shit?
1: I was just telling the truth.
2: Yeah, okay.
1: I was just saying how I felt.
2: Yeah.
1: I feel like there's a lot of like reflection in the album.
2: Yep.
1: And there's, you know, not only just like personal stories, but like a lot of observations I've made. You know, there's like a song called Time, You and Me, which is like a song about like kind of the way we use our time and like, you know, having a lot of regrets and like wishing time away and then wanting it back. And I guess like I'm kind of like a victim of doing that too.
2: True. Hey, we all are. We've all wasted some... We've all rotted on TikTok. Don't you worry about that. We've all, you know, come 3 o'clock on a Saturday afternoon gone, oh, shit, there goes the day. What am I going to do with the rest of my time?
1: Yeah, I make a real effort to try and be present, but I know it's really hard. But
2: I think that, though. I think, you know, I think imparting that on anyone, I think is, you know, job well done with your gift and to leave people, like, even just... even if something doesn't change straight away, just to be consciously aware to be more present in our lives.
1: Yeah.
2: I think everyone would do well to do that.
1: And I think you can really allow like experiences in life to matter without trying to make it permanent.
2: Wow. Man, you're so young and way more wise than what I am. She is going to be here in January. If you would like to see Sienna Spyro play live, 131065. Call right now. The details at frontiertouring.com. We're going to get some winners up after we play this. Your breakout hit of the year, Die on This Hill. It is the Smallsy Show, A Kiss.

0: just announced her tour today. You know she's only 20 years old too. Sienna Spiro, Die on This Hill. Yo, Bridget.
1: Oh, my God, thank you.
0: You have got tickets to go see her.
1: Thank you so much, Shorty.
0: Enjoy. Thanks for listening to the show this afternoon.
1: I love you, Shorty. Thank you.
0: Bless you, Bridget. Sienna Spiro on the air. You're going to be here in Australia. You're doing shows in January, which we're very excited. This is going to be the first
2: chance
0: people will see you play like big venues. The My House Tour in January.
2: I'm ready for a tab in January.
0: Hey, last time you were on the show, I asked you what hill would you die on, and you said tiramisu was an overrated dessert. Queen, still on board. This time, album's called Visitor, out July 3.
2: Yes.
0: Visitor etiquette. Sienna Spiro, if you go to someone else's house, shoes on or shoes off at the front door?
2: You got to ask.
0: Yeah.
2: You got to ask. But I also think it's shoe dependent.
0: No, it is shoe dependent.
2: I'm coming in with my ballet flats. I think I'm fine.
0: Okay, I'll take that.
2: If I'm coming in with like big trainers, I understand. I'll take them off.
0: Visitor etiquette. If you go to someone's like house or flat or whatever and there's something in their letterbox, do you pick it up from the letterbox and bring it with you to the front door just as a courtesy to save them from having to get it? Or do you just not touch something that's not yours?
2: I probably wouldn't touch it.
0: Oh, really? See, I think you should just pick it up and just walk it in. That's just my hot take.
2: Like, what if someone was like, why would you do that?
0: Oh, well, just trying to be friendly.
2: Now I feel weird. Now
0: just trying to be friendly. Let's say you're having someone over for dinner, okay, or you go over to someone's for dinner. Do you offer to wash the dishes as a visitor, or do you just go, oh, thanks for coming, I'm going to go home now, it was a wonderful dinner?
2: Well, I definitely clear the table, but I think you have to, I think it's like, this is all like person dependent.
0: Yeah.
2: If it's like someone I like just met, I'm like not going to start getting in their sick.
0: Mm.
2: But if it's, you know, like a good
0: also,
2: friend or family member.
0: Also, too, you invited me over for dinner. Part of dinner is you have to clean up. Why would I come as a guest? Why would the guest clean up?
2: It's all person dependent,
0: It is
2: really.
0: All person dependent. Wonderful to see you. We can't wait to have you in Australia
2: Thank
0: in January.
2: You.
0: Congratulations on the record. It's so wonderful
2: so
0: to see
2: much.
0: You.
2: Thank you. Nice to see you too. The
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7: At Mawson Lakes, a smash on the Salisbury Highway to Cascade Drive. Hampstead Gardens, urgent sewer works on Paul Avenue affecting traffic on North East Road. And Melrose Park Gravel on South Road near Dawes Road. Canberra, Melbourne Street, North Adelaide. 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
0: All right, consider this your last calls warning. Ariana Grande, live in the Big Apple. You're listening for the Ari Kiss. It is on before 4. And when you do, 131065 to get onto the standby list. Now playing Taylor, Wedding Day, July 3. It's Cruel Summer

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1: Smallsy's the man. Hell yeah.
2: Kiss.

0: You could be the first in Australia to see that song live in the Big Apple. Ariana Grande and Hate That I Made You Love Me. It is the Smallsy Show. Thanks to Chemist Warehouse this afternoon. Are we ready to do a blitz?
1: Oh, yeah.
0: 131065. Let's go to the phones.
2: Hey, what's up? It's Ariana Grande. Smallsy is sending you to see me live in the USA.
3: Come with me.
2: Smallsy's the man. Hell yeah. Ariana Grande's new album, Petal, is released July 31st. Pre-order now.
0: All right, let's do it. You and a friend, Big Apple, four nights, staying right in the heart of, like, Times Square, Midtown. Oh, it's the place you need to be. Be careful, though. Remember that night that I had to do that? A couple of years ago, we had to take the show to New York, and I had to go to the project on Channel 10, and I had to do a project cross at 3 a.m. in the morning, and then that crazy New York guy started following us.
1: Yes, there was a homeless man who would scared us away from our Uber, but...
0: Unhoused. Can't use that word, unhoused.
1: But it was 3 a.m.
0: Yeah.
1: But it's a city that never sleeps, so...
0: And I can't confirm there were people awake. All right, let's go to the phones. Hello, Kiana. Oh, hang on. Are you there, Kiana?
4: Yes, hello.
0: Standby list. You're on it.
4: Yes.
0: Congratulations. Oh, hello, Jess.
5: Hi.
0: You are on standby as well.
5: Thank you.
0: Hello, Katie. Hello, hello, standby. Your name is on it. Thank you. And let's go one more. I said four, right?
1: Yeah.
0: I said, hello, Cheyenne.
5: Oh, yes, thank you.
0: You are on standby, and it says here you're such a fan of Ariana Grande. You named your daughter Ariana.
5: I did. She's 11.
0: That is wild that Ariana Grande still feels like a 12-year-old artist for me, let alone people are naming their 11-year-old kid after them. Well, you're on the standby. Best of luck. You could be going to New York.
5: Thank you. Thank you so much.
0: Now, if you missed out, don't stress. Tonight, 7 o'clock, another shot at standby to Ari Live. Kiss is getting you there. I'll have it for you. Coming up next, though, Will and Woody continuing your drive home. Now, they got the $1 million pop quiz.
1: Yes.
0: They got the $1 million pop quiz. I had a look at the questions.
1: Oh.
0: I had a look at the question. One of the answers is Nintendo.
1: What is it?
0: Nintendo. I'm not trying to say it too loud. I don't want to get in trouble. Will and Woody, up next.
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11: 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It's a chilly 15 degrees this afternoon. 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
26: Afternoon to Mawson Lakes, a smash on the Salisbury Highway Cascade Drive, Hampstead Gardens, urgent civil works on Paul Avenue affecting traffic on Northeast Road, Melrose Park Gravel, South Road at Dawes Road, and more gravel at Greenhill from an earlier spill, Greenhill Road near Quinton Avenue. Honda's end of financial year event is on now with great deals available across the select Honda range. 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The Kiss cast heading for a low tonight of 11, tomorrow 15, right now 14. That's Kiss traffic and weather together. Ben and Liam are back in breakfast weekdays from 6 on Kiss 1023.
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11: Hi there, I'm Laura Edison. Well, another review will be held to decide if Snowtown killer James Vlasakis should be released on parole, despite the parole board granting his release last year. The youngest to be jailed over the Bodies in the Barrels murders, at the turn of the century, he was sentenced to life imprisonment with a non-parole period of 26 years. SA politician Sarah Game is considering another bill restricting late-term abortions after her proposed legislation to ban terminations from 25 weeks failed in Parliament last night. The Family First MLC says she'll speak to those who voted against it and try to understand why first. The federal government has announced a carve-out for small businesses from its

0: who dated a few years ago, with Wilder admitting the emotional bonds that fans have with him is a massive burden. Here's Wojak in a sec.
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0: Well, Collingwood will have a fresh face playing against Port Adelaide on Saturday night. First-year midfielder Sam Swalding to make his AFL debut. Tonight, to kickstart round 15, the Cats are in the West to face Fremantle. The KissCast is next.
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0: Scattered showers on the KissCast at the moment. Showers tomorrow hitting a top of 15 and the same to start the weekend on Saturday. Right now it's 14 degrees at Arendelle and 14 at Gawler. 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

0: Hope you're having a wonderful drive. I'm 8 days until Million Dollar Day, Woods.
1: Count them, Will. You just did. Eight. Yeah.
0: It's eight days until Million Dollar Day, which is very exciting. So one of you guys is going to be playing for $1 million. At the end of the month, we will be running that quiz. I'm sure you've heard all about it. You've been listening across the day. Another chance to go in with a shot with us a little bit later on. I think Smallsy, that dog, just gave away an answer for our quiz. That's the most Smallsy thing I've ever heard that. I tell you what, he snipes you from the inside, Smallsy. You don't see him coming.
1: Just before you...
0: We're constantly in the viewfinder.
1: Before you keep attacking him, we gave away an answer earlier today. And he heard that. And he's promoting our show.
0: And I love Smallsy. I love him. I don't think I can say that enough. No, we love Smallsy.
1: Can we say the answer again? Or one of the answers today is Nintendo.
0: Wow, is it?
1: It is. We're not going to say what the question is or what number question it is.
0: Yep.
1: But one of the answers is Nintendo.
0: Yeah, cool. Hey, No, I didn't mean to be dismissive about that.
1: Sounds
0: got a bit. I know. I'm sorry. I've just got a bit to get through. Annalise has got a bit up next, which involves HBO Max, which is big for the show. Is that right, Annalise?
2: Yes, House of the Dragon.
0: House of the Dragon.
2: Oh, great show.
0: Doing a big bit great with show. That. So we've got to get into that. Chance for you guys to win some serious cash. And what should be a very entertaining bit, which actually does involve setting something on fire. So I'll explain more about that a little bit later on. Oh, sorry, I'll explain more about that right up next. Yeah, that's the next thing. And Rove McManus is going to be live, Rove Live.
1: Done it again. He's co-hosting.
0: The
1: second hour of the show. He'll be in here with us for the entire hour.
0: Can't wait. Will and Woody.

0: Will and Woody. Hope you're having a wonderful drive home. 8 days to $1 million day. One of you guys is going to be playing for $1 million on Will and Woody. 8 days' time. That's very exciting, Woods. Right now, though, Woods, also very, very exciting. The boys are selling. The boys are selling. This time, pairing with HBO Max, the beautiful people down at HBO Max, because season three of the HBO original series House of the Dragon, which premieres Monday only on HBO Max, we're getting around them, and we are giving you guys a shot at winning $10K. All you got to do is sacrifice something you love and let us set it on fire.
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3: So we kind of want you guys to compete here against each other.
0: Sorry, Woods, before you go on, I don't normally have a crack at Mark the Man Daniels openers, but I feel like we could have gone for a more intimidating voice than Annalise there.
3: Oh, wow.
0: For the trial by fire bit. I mean, it did really, it really...
4: Didn't that sound scary and daunting and...
3: Not at all.
0: Not at all.
4: House of the Dragon-y.
0: Not at all.
3: You sounded very bubbly. You sounded very bubbly.
0: You're a very sweet person.
4: I did try to put a very intense voice on. Mark told me to do that. Anyway, please continue.
3: Okay. Well, we'll update that for tomorrow.
5: Will and Woody's trial.
3: We'll update that. That's all right. We can change that.
0: It sounded like Elmo was doing it. I was like, bloody hell, guys. We're trying to set some stuff on fire and sacrifice. It's meant to be hectic.
3: It is.
0: It's a hectic show.
3: Bloody oath. It's a hectic show. And we're trying to reflect that, Will. We're trying to reflect that.
0: Yeah.
3: So you guys are going to be competing. The person who offers us the most sentimental item to them will be chosen by us.
0: Yeah.
3: And then we're not talking metaphorically. We will literally be lighting that thing on fire. We've got the permits, Annalise.
4: We've got the permits.
3: We've got the permits. We've got the fire brigade. They're going to be there, all sorted, right? We will light it on fire. Flamethrower, Annalise?
4: Can't confirm nor can deny.
3: Amazing.
0: I think there's a specialty pyrotechnics company which has been organised.
3: But I will be getting on the thrower. I'm going to be getting on the tools. I'm going to be getting on the tools.
0: I don't think.
3: Pretty excited about it. I want to ask you, what would be your... Like, just to let people, you know, see what kind of item they could be offering. It's 131065, by the way, if you want to offer us an item off the bat. Mm. Something that's very sentimental to you that we can light on fire. What would you offer? Because, again, you've got to think, what's going to win the competition? So it's got to be very important to you.
0: Yeah.
3: An emotional connection.
0: Yes.
3: But?
0: Nothing organic. Like, no pets or, you know.
3: No, we're not burning.
0: Do you know what I mean? No, we're not doing that.
3: I think if it's a taxidermied old pet, I think thumbs.
0: It might be a look thing.
6: I don't reckon.
0: No, that's fair shit.
3: That's good. Good we're having this brainstorm.
0: That's
3: on
0: what
3: end.
0: I said. I said no pets. You didn't need to take
3: but
0: it.
3: Anyway. So what would you throw up?
0: look, well, you know me. And this is the thing is about this as well. It's actually not about what's objectively sentimental to you. So you have to sell this to us.
3: Yes.
0: Do you care about it from your perspective? Why does it matter to you? So for me, it would probably be there'd probably be a vinyl, a couple of records of mine, which I love dearly, and I would be very sad to see burn. Now, for anyone else, they'd be like, "Who cares? It's just a little bit of wax. Don't care. It's one song."
3: Yeah.
0: But
3: you could buy another one as well.
0: No, you can't. I got this.
3: Go on Discogs.
0: I've got a 12-inch single press edition of Bronski Beats' Small Town Boy, which is worth a lot of money.
3: Oh, yeah.
0: I love that.
3: Oh yeah.
0: Great song, by the way. Look it up, anyone who's interested.
3: Okay.
0: That would kill me. Yeah, like, that would kill me. Do you know, it's a great song.
3: I think we've talked enough about it.
0: Oh, it's a great
3: song. That is a lovely song.
0: It's a great song.
3: Anyway. Get it on CD.
0: No, I got it in from Ireland.
3: How much did you pay for? Anyway, it doesn't matter.
0: Far too much.
3: 131065 is the number. That's kind of the area we're talking about. What's really sentimental to you that you are willing to let us burn?
0: Oh, we're doing them now.
3: Yeah, we're taking a few on now.
0: All right.
3: We got Loki here. Loki, you've got something sentimental that you'd be willing for us to burn like a dragon.
7: Yes. I do. It is an 18th birthday Stein glass, like a jug. And it's got my name, Harry 18th.
3: Okay. Who gave it to you?
7: My uncle.
0: Oh,
7: he only turned 18 once.
3: Yeah. Is your uncle still with us?
0: It just doesn't sound...
7: Yes.
3: Our uncle's still with us. Wow. I think if the uncle had passed, all of a sudden...
0: Ballsy question.
3: Sentiment. I think if he passed, I'd
0: Let's take
3: like,
0: more
3: wow.
0: of these up next. 131065. I mean, the comp's open, clearly. Luke, by the way, didn't make me feel it. Yeah. Didn't make me care.
3: Want to hear the emotion. Glass, bit boring to burn too. There's that factor, isn't it?
0: What would you sacrifice? The person that we choose goes away with $10,000, all thanks to season 3 of the HBO original series House of the Dragon, which premieres Monday, only on HBO Max. The phone lines are open, or text us 0429 131065. Will and Woody.

0: 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One of you guys with a shot at $1 million with us here next Friday. That's going to be very, very exciting. Right now, though, your shot at $10,000 if you are willing to sacrifice something you love.
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3: So the way this works is you say the sentimental thing that you're willing to burn, and then other people are trying to beat that by bringing up another sentimental.
0: We only burn one thing, Woods.
3: That's right.
0: We're only going to burn one thing, and it's got to be the thing that we think
3: yes.
0: has the most emotional tie to it. We need to feel like it's a genuine sacrifice.
3: And irreplaceable. Like for me, and I would never burn these things, but for me, if I was to win this competition, I've got both my daughter's umbilical cords in little glass containers that I wear around my neck.
0: I've told you a few times not to say that publicly. Let's go to Luke, I reckon, on... Luke's already gone in with his...
3: A Stein given to his uncle. Let's go to Kelly here. Kelly, what sentimental item would you like to offer us to put into the dragon fire?
4: Okay, I am going to offer you my diaries.
3: Diaries?
4: Handwritten, full of teenage angst, all my loves, losses, probably some dad poetry in there as well from my teenage years, and I'll even wrap it in my wedding dress.
3: Whoa!
0: Crazy.
3: Wow!
0: Okay, Kelly.
3: So are you still with the person you married?
4: I really am, and okay. I love the dress, and I even texted him, and I said, what do you think about if I wrap my diaries in the wedding dress? And all he said was, blimey.
0: Blimey.
3: Blimey.
4: Okay,
0: right, yeah. Kelly. Okay.
3: Great offer.
0: Definitely in the lead. And again, I suppose part of this, Woods, is also the salesmanship.
3: Because no doubt, yeah.
0: I don't know whether Kelly actually has been married. We're probably not going to do a full background check either. So, it's kind of a bit of the part of the craft.
3: Yeah, absolutely, absolutely.
0: Wrapping your teenage diaries in your wedding dress—that's just good salesmanship, for one.
3: No,
0: she's in the lead.
3: It's a good combo. Absolutely, she is. Let's go to Nikki here. Let's see if Nikki can beat that. Nikki, what sentimental item for $10,000 are you willing to let us burn?
5: My son's jumpsuit when he went to the Olympics. In 2000.
3: Sorry, your son went to the Olympics?
5: Yes.
3: As in he competed?
5: In 2000, so it's like 26 years old. I haven't told him that I'd give it up yet. So
3: Nikki, who's your son? Is he Steve Hooker?
5: No. Jaden, my son, sorry.
3: Yeah, did he compete at the Olympic Games in Sydney?
5: No, he didn't, but I had him at 3 months premature, so he was lucky to.
3: Sorry, Nikki, you're saying that you took your baby to the Olympics and you have the jumpsuit. Totally unrelated to the games.
0: Is he Steve Hooker?
3: Nikki.
0: Is he Steve Hooker?
5: It's the onesie.
0: It's an Olympic themed baby onesie.
3: I'm there. Not Steve Hooker.
0: Not Steve Hooker. Good on you, Nikki.
3: Nikki. Fair offer.
0: Oh, wowee. That was awesome.
3: Steve Hooker's pole.
0: Is your son Grant Hackett? It felt like that's where we were at, right?
3: That's where we were at.
0: I did sound like he was an athlete. There's no doubt about that.
3: We had a winner from day one.
0: Around there. Patrick Johnson. Kelly.
3: Kathy Freeman.
0: It's a son.
6: Hey, guys.
0: Kelly.
3: Hi, Kelly. What would you like to offer us to put into the flames for $10,000, Kelly?
6: I want to put up my engagement ring.
0: Whoa. What's it worth? What's it worth, Kellen? What's it worth to you?
6: I'm no longer with him, but we were together for 13 years.
0: Whoa.
6: So it was a pretty traumatic relationship, which I ended, but I think it would just be good to get some closure. I also paid for the ring, so...
3: Oh. A business decision, but how much did you pay for that engagement ring?
6: $6,000.
3: Woof. Woofer. Okay.
6: Yeah.
3: Okay. So it's probably still a good deal for you, given that we'd give you $10,000 if we put it in the fire. Wow. So you
0: can't turn that business brain off, can you? I wasn't even going there.
3: Just take emotion out of it.
0: Well, there you go. You're straight into the spreadsheet there.
3: Yeah.
0: Good for you.
3: Yeah. Thank you. Thank you.
0: I think Kelly's still in the lead. Kelly won. Yeah. Is still in the lead. The teenage diaries wrapped in the wedding dress. There's something sick about it.
3: There is.
0: It's something a little bit.
3: And also a great burning. The diaries, the paper would absolutely go off.
0: The dress as well.
3: And the dress would catch fire. It'd be a great spectacle. Kelly, you are currently in the lead.
0: Good on you, Kelly. Well done.
7: I'm excited. Thank you.
0: Well done. So it's up to you guys now. We'll be back with that again tomorrow. You have to try and knock Kelly off as the person who will sacrifice something they love for $10,000. It's all thanks to Season 3 of the HBO original series House of the Dragon, which premieres Monday only on HBO Max. Woods, right up next, you're going to do a role play dinner with your partner.
3: Yes.
0: You put this on the radio. I bloody love it. You're trying to figure out who you're going to rock up as?
3: Yes, that's right. We got some great suggestions yesterday, but I think up next we choose. We decide who will I become and how sexy will I be.
0: Oh,
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10: 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Kisscast, low tonight of 11, tomorrow 15, right now 14. That's Kiss Traffic and Weather together. Ben and Liam are back in breakfast weekdays from 6 on Kiss 1823.

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17: 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Never sounded so good.
20: Yes, it's Will and Woody. Your shot at $1 million in half an hour's time. We are 8 days away from Million Dollar Day as well. So one of you guys is going to be playing for the $1 million in 8 days' time. Get involved. You may as well shoot your shot, as the kids say these days. That's going to be happening shortly. And Rove McManus is co-hosting with us right after the quiz for the second half of the show, Woods.
21: And I'm also 8 days away from a romantic dinner with my wife, Min.
20: Yes,
21: it's our first night together. We're going to stay somewhere as well. Our first night together since the birth of our second bub, Murph. So it's very, very exciting. And as I said on yesterday's show, we're talking about rocking up to our romantic dinner as characters in role play.
20: Yes.
21: Now, yesterday on the show, I was uncertain as to who I should rock up to the dinner as.
20: Yes.
21: We got some phenomenal suggestions. I'll play them all to you right up next.
20: Good idea.
21: But I think we need to decide.
20: Oh, great. Okay. All right. I love that. You're keeping this public. I love it.
21: Too many great offers.
20: There were some great ideas.
21: Some phenomenal thoughts.
20: Annalise has got a favourite. Bit strange.
21: Go on, say it.
5: Vampire.
21: Don't say it like that.
20: No, no. Elmo's back.
16: Vampire.
20: Will and Woody.

0: Will and Woody, 8 days away from Million Dollar Day. One of you guys with a shot at a million. Brove McManus co-hosting shortly. Right now, though, Woods.
1: 8 days away also from my romantic dinner with my wife, Mim. It's incredibly exciting. Look, we've got two kids. We're married. Sometimes the spark can go a little bit, right? So we've had the idea to go to this romantic dinner in character. We will meet for the first time. We will have a first date. It's going to be hot. It's going to be steamy. I couldn't be more excited.
0: Has she given you an inkling as to what she's doing, by the way?
1: No, we're keeping it totally away from each other.
0: Oh, okay.
1: Apart from the fact that I'm talking about this on national radio. Well, I'm going to be totally surprised by who she rocks up to the dinner as.
0: Yeah.
1: I really am shaking with excitement. And thank you so much to everyone yesterday. So many people called up with some great suggestions as to the sexiest character that I could rock up to the dinner as.
0: Mm-hmm.
1: I do have audio of that, which I'm going to play very, very... We've got that. Okay, play the... Here's some phenomenal suggestions yesterday.
2: I think you should be a fireman.
1: Oh, I do like that.
0: Maybe not
1: soot
0: too...
1: on my face.
0: Well, maybe not too much.
1: A bit of ash.
3: The Witcher, Henry Cavill. Oh, my God. He's a hockey player.
1: Oh! A hockey player. Okay. Yeah. So, Mel, would I rollerblade down there? Because that's what I was...
2: No.
1: Okay. So I had a few people come up to me today. It's not often that you do something on the show where people feel comfortable walking up to you on the street. But a lot of people were saying, do the hockey player.
0: It's very in vogue at the moment, isn't it? Hockey player.
1: The heated rivalry thing. Mm. So again...
0: Off campus is the other one, isn't it?
1: Just, hockey players couldn't be hotter right now.
0: I'm so sick of hearing about this.
1: But also, like, you can be angry about it or just lean in and maybe I could play the character.
0: Well, importantly, though... Mim, your wife, is watching these shows.
1: Both shows.
0: Both shows.
1: She watched both shows. She loved both shows. I think she would be blown away by a little wing attack. I'm not sure if that's a position in ice hockey. That's netball. A netball position.
0: don't wear a netball. Walk up with a WA on
1: just,
0: a bib.
1: I think I'd rock up with maybe the helmet in my hands, the stick in my hands. I'd cloak that. There's all sorts of things. But look, that's just one suggestion.
0: You were suggesting rollerblading in as well.
1: Well, I think that's, like, based on my knowledge of Mighty Ducks.
0: Oh, the Mighty Ducks, they used to rollerblade everywhere, didn't they?
1: Blade everywhere.
0: Do they rollerblade in off-campus, Annalise? The ice hockey players?
4: No, they don't. That wouldn't be as sexy.
0: Not so cool. Might be a chance for you to make those rollerblades of yours a tax deduction. I can see it in the face already. Those rollerblades that you wore once and then decided you couldn't rollerblade.
1: They were expensive. Okay, over to you guys because I think I need to make a decision as to I think we lock it in up
0: okay,
1: next.
0: Okay, wow. Okay. All right, where are you leaning? You're the hockey ice player. Hockey.
1: Right now,
0: a text that's come through, by the way, 0429 13 1065. This person said he should go on his date in one of those big inflatable dinosaur costumes.
1: And don't get me wrong, there's so much temptation there for me. Like, I always like making my wife laugh.
0: Yeah.
1: If
0: you go as Captain Feathers or whatever, I mean, that's
1: hilarious.
0: Very cute.
1: It's all time and she'll laugh, but let's be honest
0: try
1: with each other.
0: And be sexy.
1: It's going to be very hard for the two of us to hold back laughs, but I really want her. Maybe there'll be some giggles.
0: I was going to say, I don't want to wave the righteous finger at you, but generally speaking, and I know I'm stereotyping here, but men trying to be sexy is not sexy.
1: But
0: generally speaking.
1: Yeah, no, I get that. But here's the thing.
0: Yeah.
1: When I rock up as a sexy character, and by the way, 13-1065 is our number. Out of the suggestions, like I really want to lock one in. What's your favourite? We had Fireman, we had go as Henry Cavill from The Witcher, we've got the ice hockey player.
0: Yep.
1: Who's your favourite?
0: I'm going to lock it in. We threw that around yesterday.
1: Doctor. Annalise is obviously shooting hard for Vampire.
4: Yep.
1: As well. What's your favourite on 13-1065? Please let me know. Joe, what's up?
5: If we do lock in a favourite, can you give us like a bit of a taste?
1: Absolutely. Like obviously,
0: And I just want to get this with you now. Mm. We're going to have to see like a bit of the costume.
1: Absolutely.
0: I'm
1: happy to.
0: It might even need to be like a film yourself walking into the restaurant sort of a setup.
1: No, I'm not going to film anything on the night, but
0: just
1: I'm
0: like
1: willing
0: beforehand.
1: I'm willing to do a radio show as the character.
0: Oh, I don't know if anyone wants that.
1: Full 2 hours. Oh, I'll bring the stick in.
5: Perfect.
1: If it's
0: we'll take it.
1: If it's hockey.
0: Okay.
1: But yes, I'm willing to do that, but I do want to work
0: lock
1: on the
0: it
1: character
0: in first,
1: for a
0: 0429 13 1065. You can text us which character you would like Woody to go to his role play date as.
1: Yeah.
0: Or you can call us. That's a strange question. 13 1065. Mm. Who would you like Woods to go on his date with Mim full role play as.
1: Yeah.
0: The real choose your own adventure, Australia. We're all going to get the benefit of this.
1: Yeah, need your help, Australia.
0: Let's make it difficult for
1: them. I want to be sexy.
0: We'll do it up next.
1: I want to be desirable. Dylan Woody.

0: Will and Woody, 20 minutes for you guys to have a shot at $1 million. Right now, though, Woods.
1: I am going to a romantic dinner with my wife next weekend, and we've just had the idea, because this is the first dinner we've had, the first night away we've had since the birth of our second daughter, Murphy. We're going to go to this dinner as strangers. We're going to be playing characters, and we're going to meet on this first date. I'm really, really excited about it.
0: Great. And we're taking it seriously. You've role played before, just to give people some context, but you were a Swedish masseuse.
1: Yes. And that called was Rupert.
0: And we don't need any of Rupert.
1: That's fair.
0: But
1: that's fair.
0: We had it yesterday. But you're going a little bit more legit with this one. Rupert, well, there was a touch of humor to it. This time, yes, You're just going all out sex.
1: I wouldn't use that
0: word.
1: Well,
0: sexy.
1: Romance.
0: Sexy.
1: Sexy and romance.
0: Sorry.
1: And desire.
0: Sorry about that.
1: Desire and romance. You need to have a cold bath.
0: Sorry about that. I am sorry about that.
1: So, and I know Nim and I, we have a very jokey relationship, but we really do want this to feel like, we kind of want to suspend reality a bit and be like, this is really exciting to be like, kind of have first date nerves and, you know, just get that thrill and excitement. Do you know what I mean? So
0: yes.
1: I want to make sure
0: great text come through, Woods.
1: Phenomenal. Yeah. I just want to make sure I pick the right character to be sexy and desirable. I think so far in the lead, it's ice hockey player fresh from training.
0: Okay. So Can I just on that point?
1: Yeah,
0: we've got
1: a
0: wonderful text here that's come through from a woman called Claire. Claire, thanks for your text. 0429 131065 if you want to send us a text. She said, make sure if you pick a character like the jock, you pick a character who's also got sexy stories too, because no one wants a boring jock with no chat.
1: Okay.
0: Which is a very good shout from Claire. You can't rock up and be the ice hockey player and be monosyllabic. Because there's obviously been poetic license from these hot sticks shows that we're watching on TV where they're like, oh, these guys are also emotionally intelligent. Yeah. You'd have to have that string to your bow.
1: I'd need some depth. And again, I don't want to totally hijack the radio show, but maybe tomorrow, next week, we start building the character and his backstory and what are his emotional touch points. But let's go to Trudy here.
0: What are his weaknesses?
1: What are his fears? Yeah. What are his desires? Yeah. What are his ambitions?
0: Yeah, yeah.
1: What's his relationship like with his mum? Let's go to Trudy here on 131065. Trudy, there's a suggestion of a character that you like the most.
2: Yes. Well, if you're going to go with vampire, and I think that you should, then I would go with Damon from the Vampire Diaries.
1: Okay,
2: and hear me out.
1: Yeah, I will. Yeah, go on.
2: He is sexy. Mm-hmm. He has a backstory and he's romantic. So you like all of it all in one.
1: Interesting. Right. What would I wear if I was, sorry, what's the guy's name again?
0: Damon.
1: What would Damon wear?
2: Well, he doesn't really get dressed up with much. You need to check it out.
1: Okay.
2: So just like usually like a leather jacket, a black shirt, black pants.
1: I'm seeing photos now. Yeah, he's sexy. He is sexy.
2: It's not going to cost you much, obviously.
1: Okay.
2: But it's costume, so.
1: And I
0: it's
1: am
0: pretty
1: wanting,
0: much black. He's an all black sort of a wearer. He Johnny Cash's.
1: That could be hot. I'm just looking at his body now. That's extraordinary.
0: Thanks, Trudy.
1: Thank you so much.
0: I think vampire's still sexy.
1: I like the tension as well of like desiring my wife, but also wanting to suck her blood. I think that's an interesting thing to play with. I'm not going to. Anyway, let's go to Lauren here on 131065. Lauren, which suggestion do you like the most?
3: Like, look, guys, I'm going to have to say it too, as, you know, also a mum that would love a date night. Mm-hmm. Vampire. Absolutely.
1: Wow.
3: And honestly, that is giving sexy vibes.
0: Yeah,
3: you could go Twilight. You could be a bit mysterious and just stare at her across the table for a bit, you know?
1: Yeah, okay.
0: Do you know what's also cool? Lauren, I don't know if this is, because I think this is a cool part about vampires as well that maybe makes them a little bit more interesting.
1: Mm.
0: Is it because they're immortal, they've often been alive for hundreds of years.
1: The stories.
0: The character
1: depth.
0: The
1: wisdom.
0: Yeah.
1: Yeah. Oh, the things that I've
0: don't
1: seen.
0: Do wise. Very unsexy. But,
1: you know,
0: I remember when I was, you know, dating Victoria the Great.
1: Yeah.
0: You know, like, you know, you know, you've got options there.
1: Very smelly feet. Oh, you know, you just chuck it in there. Because I would know because I live.
0: Yeah, well, you were there. You know, I was at the Battle of Hastings.
1: Now, Annalise is dying to say something. Yeah. What's going on?
4: They also can't eat onion.
1: That works.
0: An amazing tie-in.
1: That's great. And garlic, right? They can't have garlic as well. No one can garlic. I'm a vampire.
4: So they'll bring out the garlic bread.
0: Actually, it's
4: like,
0: definitely garlic. I don't know if it's onion.
4: It's garlic.
0: All right. They're also gluten-free. What are the chances?
1: Let's go to Steve here. Steve, what character do you think I should be doing at this role-play dinner with my wife?
5: Definitely the hockey player.
1: All right. Here we go, Steve.
5: And with regards to going in on skates, you can actually get inline hockey skates.
0: Oh,
5: they're exactly the same as the ice skates, but they've got the wheels.
0: I don't think you can. I think the idea of rollerblading is a great idea. But I'm just, Annalise, correct me if I'm wrong, and please, any of the girls, correct me if I'm wrong. I cannot think of a bigger ick than a guy taking off his rollerblades in the foyer of a restaurant. And then trying to cloak them as he puts his sneakers on. Or like as you're leaving, going, hang on a second, got to get my skates and slinging them over his shoulder.
6: I was really hoping you wouldn't highlight it and Woody would be like, yeah, great idea.
0: Yeah. No, it's a trap. Don't fall for that.
1: Hang on, I'm here to protect you. Is this hot though if I go like at the end of the dinner, like, hey, do you have a lift home? Or do you want me to piggyback you home on my blade? I'll take the laughter as no, that's not sexy.
0: Hey, just some really quick texts. 0429 13 106. We've got Jon Snow or Jamie Lannister has been one that's come in. James Bond is coming in a lot. Woody from Toy Story was a surprise one.
1: That's not sexy.
0: Danny said Magic Mike, which is obviously a favourite. And another really good point here from Leanne. She said, be careful going as a doctor or a fireman because there might be an emergency in the restaurant.
1: Oh, wow.
0: And if you're bandying around doctor and someone actually chokes, they might actually go and then,
1: And I might get confused and I'm method and then I'll try and help someone and it's a whole lawsuit. Let's go to Kelly here on 13 1065. Kelly, we're going to finish with you.
0: Yeah.
1: Who should I play at this role play dinner with my wife?
7: Oh, definitely a hockey player.
1: All right,
7: walk in with your headgear on and rip it off, and then you could have a wig or something and just put your hair in the air and wear one of those fake chest things to make you look like you've got abs.
1: Whoa.
0: God, Kelly, sounds like you need to have a cold bath as well. All right, we might touch base on
1: I think it's hair
0: in the air, thing on the chest.
1: I have no idea. Could barely get the words out. She was so excited. I think it's vampire ice hockey player. I'm sorry we haven't made a decision.
0: Yeah.
1: I think tomorrow.
0: More chat there.
1: Yeah, absolutely.
0: Robin Madison's co-hosting with us very, very shortly. Hope you're having a wonderful drive home.
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11: 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Hampstead Gardens, urgent sewer works on Paul Avenue affecting traffic on North East Road. And Mulrose Park Gravel on South Road near Dawes Road, plus light playing up in the same area. It's a pretty slow through there. Camera, South Terrace in the parklands. 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Like tonight of 11, tomorrow 15, right now 14. That's Kiss Traffic and Weather together. 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
13: That's it.
14: Meet the board. Alrighty, one of you guys with a shot at $1 million in less than 10 minutes, so please stay with us for that. We've only got 8 days until we give that $1 million away, Woods. I hope we give that $1 million away. Rob McManus is going to be joining us really shortly as well, but right up next, it is Hot Takes. So 131065, I've got double passes to Supergirl for the hottest take today. My hot take.
15: Ooh.
14: Oh, no, I haven't got enough time. I'll tell you up next. It's my best one yet.
15: Whoa.
14: Oh, yeah. I've got the tickets so far. We'll

0: It's Will and Woody. Rob McManus is going to join us in 10 minutes right after one of your shots at $1 million. Right now, though...
1: That's S. Spicy meatball.
0: It takes tickets to Supergirl for the hottest take, 131065, or you can text us 0429 131065 if you have a hot take. Woodrow, I'm going to kick things off here.
2: You said this is your hottest take yet, so maybe we should save yours.
0: No. I've got a few.
2: Oh, you've got a few. Okay,
0: yeah, I've got a few.
2: Fire them off.
0: First one.
2: Yeah.
0: People who are super early should be as heavily chastised as people who are super late.
2: Why? Because they haven't...
1: That's a spicy meatball!
2: Why? Because they haven't actually held up... They haven't been selfish and held up anyone. They've been early to save the person who they're meeting.
0: Because you make people feel uncomfortable when you're too early. It's like, oh, I'm not ready for you.
2: We don't... Hang
0: I'm
2: on.
0: Not,
2: but
0: I'm
2: you,
0: not ready for
2: if
0: you.
2: If you're late, you don't know I was there early.
0: You can sense it.
2: You can sense it.
0: Like, they're here. They're already here. I wasn't ready for them.
2: This is why it's a hot take.
0: That's
2: why it's wrong. Because it's wrong. I've got a lukewarm take. This might get a rise out of a few people in our team.
0: Yeah.
2: No one actually likes matcha. You're all just lying to follow a fad. Like, you don't... You're lying.
0: Hot take.
2: And you know you're lying.
0: I'm here
2: and
0: for
2: it's
0: it.
2: A whole thing to be seen to be drinking matcha, but you all get through it, so yep. You're part of the gang. But
0: no, it's, Annalise
2: it's
0: agrees.
2: Not nice.
3: Yeah. Yeah, I hate matcha.
0: There you
3: disgusting.
0: Go.
2: But you don't actually like it. You know you don't. And stop lying to yourself. But you don't.
3: Iced almond matcha with a little bit of honey is just like heaven in a cup.
0: Hot take.
2: But you only
0: see, Woody, this is good. No. That's a hot take. Look, you got her. She's on the hook, brother. Look at her.
2: And I've got you only put the honey in there because it tastes like crap.
0: Yes.
2: You're trying to bury the flavour.
0: You know
2: anything you put
0: honey
2: on,
0: it's crap.
2: Yes. Liv's got a point. Yeah.
3: Would you just have hot chocolate in just water?
2: Would I? Yes, absolutely.
0: Yeah.
3: Oh, okay. Yeah. Well.
0: Very good, though. Very good. Hot take.
3: It's not a complete drink without those elements.
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9: Hi, Adelaide. Fiona Ellis-Jones here from Your News Now. It's a chilly 14 degrees this afternoon. 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
1: Adelaide traffic. Afternoon at Mawson Lakes. Delays clear from Cornelius Smash and the Salisbury Home to Cascade Drive. Melrose Park, Gravel on South Road near Dawes Road, plus lights playing up in the same area. And Greenhill, Gravel on Greenhill Road near Quinton Avenue. Busy right now, Fullerton Road just near the Yarkabar with the camera at South Harris in the Parklands. Dinner just got exciting. Faster Pass, the new pasta bakes, rubber baked, golden brown, and just so good. Faster Pass, a family favourite, served hot and hearty. The Kiss Cast, low tonight of 11, tomorrow 15, right now 14. That's Kiss Traffic and Weather together. 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
4: Now.
3: Hi there, I'm Laura Edison. Well, a bit of a U-turn from the federal government today, announcing alterations to its capital gains tax changes, including carve-outs for small businesses. But opposition leader Angus Taylor reckons they need to go back to the drawing board.
5: No point going on with these carve-outs. Scrap it. Scrap the bill. Start the budget again.
3: There are calls for no more attempts to introduce legislation banning late-term abortions after a bill was struck down in SA Parliament last night. The legislation suggesting a ban on terminations from 25 weeks passed in the upper house but failed in the lower house. It's the third attempt in a few years. One of the Snowtown serial killers, James Forsakis, could be closer to getting out of jail. A court has ruled a move by the Attorney General to keep him there is legally flawed. Overseas, the US and Iran have signed an agreement to end the war. The Memorandum of Understanding was slated to be signed in Switzerland tomorrow, but it's been revealed it's been signed digitally. And Vodafone says its network services have been fully restored after this morning's outage. In celeb gossip, Kimmy K's daughter announces a tour. Details in just a minute.
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3: Well, the daughter of Kanye West and Kim Kardashian is following in her father's footsteps, with Northwest announcing her first ever concert tour after turning 13. It follows the release of her debut album, North Forever, in May, and comes just days after her birthday. It's Sport Check in a sec.
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3: AFL, and Geelong will be missing Bailey Smith in tonight's clash against Fremantle in Perth as he's unwell. The Cats will also be without concussed defender Tom Stewart for a second straight week. Adelaide has the Demons on Saturday. 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
3: Scattered showers on the KissCast tonight. Showers tomorrow hitting 15 and the same for Saturday. Right now it's 14 degrees at Hallett Cove and 12 at Bel Air. 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
1: We're only 8 days away from Million Dollar Day. Justine!
2: Oh my God, is it me?
1: You are in with a shot to win $1 million. Congratulations.
2: Oh, I'm pretty excited.
1: Yes.
2: I pulled over on the side of the road.
1: Yeah.
2: I said, I just dropped my son to work and I said, get out of the car, I've got to call Will and Woody.
1: Well, you're in.
2: He looked at me like I'm crazy.
1: You're not crazy. You're not crazy.
2: Not.
1: As Will said, you've now confirmed you've got a shot to win $1 million. And right now, if you can get 10 questions right in 60 seconds, you're going to be getting $1,000 instantly. You can pass. You can pass on any question you want. We have to take your first answer. I just did the quiz. I struggled a bit with the Charlie XCX question.
2: Right, okay.
3: Yes, yes, you struggled a bit with the Charlie XCX question for sure.
2: Right.
1: Mm. Bank that, bank that, Justine, bank that.
2: Bank that, okay. Yes. Something about an era, maybe. I don't know.

0: Anyway, I guess it'll be in the question.
1: Probably give up.
2: You struggle.
1: Don't overthink it.
2: Don't overthink it.
1: Don't overthink it.
2: Don't overthink it. I think if Taylor Swift does the eras.
1: Yeah. Yeah, yeah. Don't overthink it.
0: Yes. But yeah. She had the Brat era anyway. We're good.
1: Yeah, there you go.
2: Nice.
1: There you go. All right.
2: Are you a random question for you, Justine? Are you across Kanye's wife? Are you across her?
0: Am I across her?
1: Do you know who?
0: I know she's got a very small wardrobe.
2: Yes, Sensory
0: or something.
2: Okay. Hey, this quiz is all thanks to Deal or No Deal, the Millionaire Hot Seat weeknights from 6:30 on Channel 10. Justine, it sounds like you've listened to the quiz a bit, so you know the rules.
0: I do.
2: With this iteration of the quiz, you've got 60 seconds. You've got 10 questions. You can pass. If I've got time, I'll come back to the answer.
0: Okay.
2: Are you ready?
0: Let's go.
2: Which team won last night's State of Origin?
0: Queensland.
2: What gaming company released the Game Boy in 1989?
0: Nintendo.
2: Who was the first winner of American Idol? Who is Kanye West's wife?
0: Bianca Sensori.
2: Which Hollywood actor jumped up and down on Oprah's couch confessing their love
0: Tom
2: to Kevin
0: Cruise.
2: Holmes? What artist has announced their new album, Music, Fashion, Film, to be released on the 25th
0: Charlie
2: of July?
0: Charlie
2: What movie has the iconic line, you're going to need a bigger boat?
0: Pass.
2: What kind of cat does Phoebe sing about in the TV show Friends?
0: Smelly cat.
2: Which artist had a wardrobe malfunction during their performance at the 2004 Super Bowl?
0: Janet Jackson.
2: Who were they performing with?
0: Justin Timberlake.
2: Who was the first winner of American Idol?
0: Kelly Clarkson.
2: What movie has the iconic line, you're going to need a bigger boat? It's a boat. A shark.
0: Jaws.
2: How do we go for time there?
1: It's close. Are you worried about any questions there, Justine?
0: I don't think so. And I was still it was still the final ding dong noise that was still echoing.
1: The ding dong was echoing for mine.
2: Was there an echo in the ding dong? I mean, I've got to go to the adjudicator button pusher, Tommy.
0: An echo in the ding dong.
3: There was an echo on the ding dong.
1: Echo on the ding dong. And okay. I think anything in the echo of the ding dong plays for mine.
2: Okay, so we're going to call the time good. I'm green lighting the time.
1: So it's just on the questions now.
2: God, absolute voice of God coming in there with that shark thing. I don't know. Was that you? That was you brainstorming, Justine. You said shark to yourself, didn't you?
0: I did.
2: You were like, sharks.
0: Well, I just thought.
2: Sharks. What's to do with sharks?
0: It was jaws? Coming to me that, but yeah.
2: Yeah, you're thinking out loud. Yeah, we heard that. Justine, you've won $1,000!
0: Oh my God! Are you serious? Oh my God! That is amazing. I'm jumping up and down the seat in the car, and people are walking past going, what? Oh my God, guys, thank you so much.
1: You're so welcome, Justine. You're a legend.
0: You just don't know. Amazing.
1: Why does it mean so much, Justine?
0: I'm so great. Thank you. Thank you, Kiss. I love you guys. And, I'm just so thrilled.
2: Where's the cash going?
0: You know what? I don't know if any of you have got, you do have partners, and I'm sure they go to the hairdresser, and you know how expensive it is for women to get their hair done. Yes. We're talking like $400-$500. Yeah. So maybe I'll do that.
2: When was the last time you had your hair done, Justine?
0: I can't even tell you. It's a long time ago, but it's long, and it's okay. I can kind of get away with it, but it's also expensive to get done. And the rest will go to my son's either to my son's graduation trip, or I'll get the electric windows fixed in my car.
1: That's awesome, Justine. Make sure you don't go to the hairdresser, though. Do something for yourself Justine.
0: I'm so going to do that. Oh, my God. Thank you, guys.
2: Awesome.
0: That's amazing.
2: Don't forget, Justine, you're also up for 1,000 times more of that money with the $1 million.
0: Oh, my God. That's just
2: you could
0: incredible.
2: Be playing for that next Friday. So we might see you there.
0: Hopefully you will. But I'll tell you what, today 1,000 is like a million. So thank you.
2: Mate, you have yourself a great Thursday night.
0: I will. I will. Thank you.
2: Bye, Justine. It's been a pleasure.
1: What a legend.
2: What a legend. Thanks to Deal or No Deal and Millionaire Hot Seat Weeknights from 6.30 on Channel 10. Million Dollar Day is, as I said, next Friday. So we will see you there. One of you guys playing for $1 million. The quiz back again tomorrow at the same time for your chance to play for that cash. Right up next, Rove McManus, live. No pun intended. Will and Woody.

0: It's Will and Woody. Hope you're having a wonderful drive home. Rove McManus is in the studio with
1: us.
0: Yes,
1: he is. Here he is.
0: Grove Wood said he saw you at the Comedy Festival recently.
1: Yes, we had a good hang at Comedy Republic.
0: You said you were in a very sober state.
1: So you'd been to see Hellier's show.
2: Yes, I had. Yes. And then I came in.
1: Good chat. what a rack on tour. Oh, I can see why we've been so successful on this show.
2: The reason I'm being coy is because I went to Pete's show, I had a couple of drinks before that, all responsibly, of course, and then we went somewhere else and had a few more drinks, and then we came to Comedy Republic, and I feel like I came in pretty hot.
1: Oh, you did. Yeah. And you're very tall, like for me, like also looming. There was a sense of looming.
2: Because I beeline for
1: I was
2: Rove.
1: This close to using my safe word. This close.
2: Because I'm pretty sure it was one of those situations where you were in a conversation with a group of people and I wasn't thinking of manners, saw you.
1: And you were riding Pete's wave.
2: Totally.
1: So you were in
2: absolutely.
1: His wake. So he's come in, whatever I was doing, I don't quite remember. Yeah, I was probably talking to someone, but I've seen
2: a civilised conversation with
1: and
2: people.
1: And so that, I've lit up. He's, you know, my best mate's come in and then he kind of moved past and then whoosh, in you came.
2: And I came hard and I'm a fan of you and I like...
1: Like I'm a child and you're an excitable Labrador.
0: What was the opening exchange?
1: It was just hi, but it was like, hi!
2: Yeah, it was that.
1: And then immediately into, Pete was saying this in the jungle and we need to talk.
0: Oh, no. You went back to I'm a Celeb stories?
1: We went straight.
2: No, it's actually one of my favourite stories, and it's worth saying.
1: I
2: love this story.
1: I need to leave the room for this.
2: No, I think it's one of my favourite media stories ever.
0: Oh, wow.
2: Just because it reminds you there's still good people out there. That's what I'll say.
1: What a hook. What a hook. And that story right after this.
0: Very good. He's still got it. You're listening to Will and Woody. It's Kiss with Rove McManus.

0: Will and Woody, hope you're having a wonderful drive home. Rove's in the studio. I should mention, we haven't got there yet, but episode 7 of Taskmaster airs tonight, 7:30 on Channel 10. Rove is on Taskmaster this season with
1: Seals. This is a doozy. We can get to that.
0: Joel Creasy. We'll talk about all that. Before that, though, we've got Woody's best. I don't want to oversell this. I don't want to undersell it either.
2: It's my favourite story from media ever.
0: Fire away.
2: And Rove, jump in if I get any details.
1: I'm not jumping in.
2: It's weird if you jump in. So basically, Pete Hellier, who I'm friends with and was in the jungle with.
0: Are you mates with Pete Hellier?
2: I am.
1: Wait, in the jungle? What was that? Have you done?
2: I'm a celebrity getting out of here. Yeah.
0: Rove, you went for the same sledge I did. We double punched
2: you. All right, you two.
0: Well, I hit you in the stomach and he hit you in the head.
2: No, nice.
1: Stole the story. That's what I'm doing.
2: It's like you planned that. Well done. A good one too. A dig and spike. Okay, so, and Pete told me that at the very start, the birth of Rove, yes, and you creating a show with Pete Hellier and Corinne Grant, that, yes, was the three OGs.
1: And Dave Callan, yes.
2: And Dave,
1: yes,
2: Callan. Yes. Those were the four OGs. You were doing that show on Channel 31.
1: We were on 31. We've gone to Channel 9 and we did our first year on a proper network.
2: Yeah.
1: Very exciting. Had a wonderful time.
2: Okay. They said, see you later.
1: Yes. They said, fantastic. We love what you do. Now get out.
0: Wow. Yeah.
1: And then it was Channel 9.
2: Yes.
1: Who said, we don't want the show.
2: Yes.
1: But we do want you.
0: Right.
2: Yes.
1: Will you just stay?
2: Yes. And I'll fill in some dots here that you won't like. They offered big money. Life-changing money in a cutthroat industry where so many things don't work. And when they came to you and said they just wanted you, you said...
1: Well, I this is your story.
0: You said no. Quite clearly, I said no.
1: I said, if you don't want the show, then I don't want to be here. I don't want to just be doing something by myself and that's not this show and not without my mates. So I would rather just go, thanks very much, and leave it at that. Mm. And they did say, well, what are you going to do? And I said, well, I'll just go back to doing stand-up, I guess. Mm. I just want to do something that I'm proud of, and staying here by myself to be warehoused or then thrust into a game show that I don't want to do is not something I would be proud of. And from that first season alone, at the next year's Logies, I was nominated for Best New Talent and the show was nominated for Best Light Entertainment Program. Wow. So we did pretty well.
2: Mm.
1: They just didn't get it.
2: Yeah, yeah.
1: And so I went, well, if you don't get it, then I will leave. But it's easy to look at it now and go, what an amazing decision. You go, but there's an alternate reality where there's another Rove who's like, he's a footnote and a weird trivia question.
2: He's doing Celebrity Splashdown season 25. Oh,
1: he's in the jungle, trust me. he's in the jungle.
0: Oh, that's great. Well, we're going to get to Taskmaster, but I don't think we've had a chance to speak to you about this because, you know, Woods and I obviously grew up at a time where Rove Live was like in that era of television where if you got to school the next day and you hadn't watched the show, you were irrelevant, which is a wild time because that just, for kids listening now, like, sure, that exists for a streaming show that's on
1: but
0: HBO
1: even then,
0: it's still diluted.
1: I think about this a lot. Yeah, we were 40 weeks of the year. We were a live show, so very, very interactive.
0: That's a lot of content.
1: So we were on all year. We'd only have a small break over summer, and that was about it for maybe 6 weeks. Otherwise, we were around all the time.
0: Yeah.
1: And we did that for 10 years before I moved to the States. So that's a long time to be part of people's lives.
0: Yeah.
1: But the difference being now, like, firstly, you wouldn't get that amount of time. Mm-hmm. You'd get maybe 6 weeks if you're lucky.
0: Yeah, yeah.
1: And for most people, if they're really watching it, like, I know people who with Taskmaster are like, I'll wait till episode 8, then I'll binge it all.
0: Yeah, that's right.
1: And then I'll catch up for the final 2.
2: Yeah.
1: Like, the idea of something being spread out and integrated into your life and woven into the fabric of your day-to-day is almost impossible.
0: Yeah, it doesn't.
1: You could say, oh, we're all talking about, I don't know, heated rivalry or something. Mm-hmm. But it's like, for the weekend that everybody binged every episode, and then it's like, now what?
2: Yeah. You're so true.
1: So the idea of having that continued conversation.
0: I can't think of a global event now. Like, even if I think about the World Cup's on, right? Even that, like, I caught the Australian game on the recap service because I couldn't get down to watch it. I can't think of anything on TV now but for, like, a global disaster where you could look at...
1: But that's news. That's what I'm saying. It's trying to suck you in.
0: But, like, I can't imagine a world now where, like, every house, if you look down the street and you could put a light on all the ones that were watching Rove live at the same time. And, like, not just kids, like, the whole family. Well, like, also, my dad would, like, be like, oh, that's a great bit. Like, you know, what are they doing? And we'd be there watching it, and mum would be pretending to do. Like,
1: we would literally put a camera on a suburb and say, if you're watching the show,
0: flick the lights.
1: Turn your lights on.
2: You got the PM. Yes.
0: And the Prime Minister flicked his lights. Come on.
2: I remember that moment. I remember it so well, that moment where the PM flicked the lights.
0: Let's go to another song. Okay, I know we've got more with Rove. We've got more with Rove.
2: Do you have time?
0: Will and Woody. We will get to Taskmaster. I hope you're having a great drive home. I should mention that is on Channel 10. 7:30 tonight. Episode 7 of Taskmaster with Rove. Or you can stick around more with Rove on Will and Woody up next. It's Kiss.
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6: At Kilburn, Bruce Water Main, Prospect Road near Hopeton Avenue, more delays. Delays clearing from an earlier smash on the Salisbury Home and Cascade Drive and Melrose Park Gravel on South Road near Dawes Road for the drive home. Busy too at Park Holm. That's traffic lights playing up there. Marinette at Dawes Road. That's pretty foul at the moment with the camera Ilford Street, Vale Park. 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Low tonight of 11, tomorrow 15, right now 14. That's Kiss Traffic and Weather together. Ben and Liam are back in breakfast weekdays from 6 on Kiss 1823.
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31: So much traffic.
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31: Traffic.
0: Will and Woody, hope you're having a wonderful drive home. We've got a great song to get you through the worst of the traffic. We've got Rove in the studio.
33: Indeed.
0: He's got great ears. And
33: stories to tell.
0: No context needed there. No. We've got plenty more we want to ask him about, so we're going to get into the tune and we'll see you on the other side with more with Rove. It's Will and Woody.

0: It's Will and Woody. Hope you're having a wonderful drive home. Rove McManus is in the studio. He's also on Taskmaster.
1: Oh, here we go. Clap them in.
0: Which airs tonight, 7:30 on Channel 10, Episode 7 they're up to there. We are dining out in a bit of Rove Live stuff because, as we were saying, golden year of TV for Woods is very nostalgic for us. If you want to get the podcast, the worst interaction of anyone that Rove's ever had in the last 20 years, which was Woody bumping into a bar. Get that on the podcast.
2: The Labrador. I think you described me as.
0: Practically assaulted him. But we're talking about Rove Live right now, which is awesome because I've actually just been on the YouTube channel, mate. Like, it's the clip that I stopped on just before, just to give people an idea of how big this show was this. I'm looking at this clip because I vaguely remember this. It was a segment called My Charader.
1: Yes.
0: Right?
1: And just charades.
0: Just charades. But it was with Charlie's Angels.
1: Yeah.
0: So
1: Cameron Diaz.
0: Drew
1: Barrymore.
0: Lucy Liu.
1: Yeah.
0: Playing charades.
1: Drunk. They were drunk.
2: They were, really?
1: Oh yeah.
0: On Australian TV at 9 o'clock on a, what night?
1: We would have been on a Wednesday.
0: Wednesday night.
1: Yeah.
2: I reckon can tell that Cameron's had a few by the interaction she has with Pete Hellier at the start, where I think she licks him on the cheek.
1: Yeah, she's very flirty with him.
0: Yes.
1: And they're doing it in heels and formal wear. It's amazing. Amazing.
0: I just like looking at that. I'm like, because that just doesn't exist.
1: Absolutely.
0: Maybe that happens on Jimmy Fallon now. Maybe he gets one person to come and do something a bit silly. You have all three of them in the room drunk playing charades.
1: Yeah. Just doing charades.
0: It's insane.
1: And we put hair gel in the mix for Cameron.
0: Oh, of course. Really?
1: As a reference to There's Something About Mary. And by absolute sheer good fortune, it ends up on her turn with her performing.
2: Amazing.
1: To Pete. She does mime hair gel.
0: Yeah.
1: But does it as a, you know, I'm squeezing something into my hand. Who am I to tell Cameron?
0: Hindsight's
1: what
0: a wonderful
1: to do?
0: Thing.
1: I'm not going to tell Cameron Diaz how to charade, everybody.
2: Bit of feedback when the cameras are off.
1: Just a little note for next time. But yeah, we had a bit that we did because we were live, we could say to people.
0: And actually live, right?
1: We were 100% live. Which is also part of the fun. You know, I was talking about it with Pete last night. We caught up with him for dinner. And we're like, in our first year at Channel 9, he wrote a sketch based around the guy. Who's the guy who comes up with dances? Everything from the Nutbush to the YMCA, twerk. Like, who comes up with those?
0: Yeah,
1: and so he created a character. He creates dances.
0: Cool, yeah.
1: He creates a new dance that he calls the et cetera, et cetera. It was you stick your two arms out wide like you're an aeroplane and then just squat from one leg to the next. At the end, he goes to test it in a nightclub. It's always a very nervous moment for him. And it takes off and it's the new big dance.
0: Yeah,
2: brilliant.
1: Between one show and the next, a week of television, we had people sending us footage of them doing the dance in nightclubs.
0: Wow.
1: So to do that, you would have to take a literal video camera, mail a cassette, videotape to us.
0: What?
1: And then we put them on air, which then made more people do it. Then people were sending us footage of them being kicked out of nightclubs for doing it. Nightclubs got in touch with us saying, our nightclub has said that we will be an et cetera safe haven. Where if people want to come and do the dance, they will come and do the dance without being kicked out or getting in trouble for it.
0: Unbelievable.
1: And this went on for like weeks, and this thing went viral before viral.
0: Was even.
1: This is 1999.
0: Wow.
1: It's incredible.
0: Wow. That is an incredible concept that something can go viral before sharing
1: and that was,
0: stuff.
1: And also that wasn't the intent. It was just, this is
0: a funny
1: dumb
0: bit.
1: But once people took the ball and ran with it, we were like, well, we'll show it. And then if anyone else has got any footage, send it in. And
2: yeah, bloody oh. Again, you just get blown away by who's on the couch sitting next to Pete and Corinne. So we had Will Ferrell and John C. Reilly.
1: Oh, yeah.
2: Destiny Child.
1: Yeah, I had one of, I'm one of the few, rare few who have interviewed Beyonce. She doesn't do interviews anymore.
0: God. And you gave her a set of tracky dacks.
1: Yeah. Yeah. Because I did an interview with Destiny's Child where I had said to them, you all look so glamorous, but when you're at home, you're just sitting around in tracky dacks. And they went, what are tracky dacks?
0: Brilliant.
1: So that when they came to Australia on their tour, I gave them tracky dacks. I don't know.
0: Gave Beyonce
1: tracky
0: dacks.
1: But yeah, I've been touring a show at the moment, which is still to go in Darwin, if anyone knows anyone in Darwin. And it's looking back at the time on doing the talk show and the Will Ferrell and John C. Reilly who turned up. I didn't know what they were doing. I was told the boys have an idea. They don't want you to know what it is. It may or may not involve a costume and it may or may not involve a prop. That's all I was told. And then what had transpired was they got in touch with the producers and they said, who else is booked for the show that night? They were told Australian gold medal winner for pole vault at the Olympics, Steve Hooker. So they went, oh, you know what would be funny is we should also dress as Olympic pole vaulters and then turn up being absolutely furious that Rove would dare book another pole vaulter on the show. As I said, ladies and gentlemen, please welcome the stars of Step Brothers, Will Ferrell and John C. Reilly. I just see a pole vault, a legit, I don't even know where we got the pole vault from. Amazing.
0: Oh my God.
1: Amazing.
0: We've got to get out of here. But before we do, very quickly, you're on Taskmaster tonight, 7:30, Channel 10.
1: Yes.
0: Episode 7.
1: Yes, you're 10 there. Play, Paramount, however you want to watch it. But this is my favourite episode of the season.
0: Okay, great.
1: There are two things you will see tonight. One, Celia Pecola creates the most amazing piece of cinema with only 10 minutes to prepare.
0: Okay.
1: My teammate, Anissa Nandala, pulls a lie on me that I did not know was a lie until the episode went to air. When you watch it unfold in real time as I explain what's happening, it's quite incredible. I highly recommend, if you haven't been watching tonight's episode, to get on board.
0: You can always catch up, as Rove said, at 10 Play as well. It's an incredible cast with Rove, Brett Blake, Anissa Nandala, Celia and Joel Creasy as well. Awesome.
1: Fun cast. Very fun cast.
0: It's been great having you in here. Thanks for sharing. It's been awesome. It's been so good. It's been so good. You listen to Will and Woody. Thanks, Rove. Kiss.
3: Don't tell Will and Woody I said this, but you are the real star of the show. It's Will and Woody for your drive home. Kiss.
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5: Afternoon, got a genuine dog's breakfast at Park Hole at the moment. Traffic lights playing up at Marion Road at Dawes Roads, causing huge delays. Avoided can, it's just horrible tonight. Coolburn, Burst Water Main, Prospect Road near Hopeton Avenue, and Mawson Lakes delays clearing from Elliot Smash to Salisbury Highway near Cascade Drive. 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Late tonight of 11, tomorrow 15, right now 13. That's Kiss Traffic and Weather together. 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
7: Hi, I'm Sally Pearson. Australia has thumped Bangladesh by 9 wickets at the Women's T20 World Cup in Headingley. A dominant bowling display left the Aussies chasing just 78 for victory, reaching the target in the 9th over. Kim Garth says they had Bangladesh on the ropes.
8: I think every bowler that came into the attack was on it from ball one.
7: The Hockey Roos have defeated Germany 2-0 to open their Europe Pro League campaign. And the round of 16 continues at the Berlin Tennis Open. Alina Svitolina takes on Eva Lees and Madison Keys takes on Carolina Muchova.
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0: Here's Will and Woody for your drive home. Don't forget, guys, we are only 8 days away from Million Dollar Day. One of you guys with a shot at $1 million. Tune in again tomorrow for your chance. Woodrow.
1: Yes.
0: Right now, it is show feedback or show notes.
1: Yes.
0: Normally do this off the air, but we are bringing it on the air at the moment. I'm enjoying it. Any notes from you, mate?
1: I never really have a note. But if I had to force one, I would say that it was a perfect show.
0: Nice. Very good.
1: I thought something would come to me as I padded, but nothing
0: did. I've got a quick note.
1: Yeah, please.
0: Quick note. Yep. So one of the things that we're running at the moment on air is the fact that you're doing a role play date with your partner, Mim.
1: Yeah.
0: And you're brainstorming with the audience. I think everyone's loving.
1: Yeah.
0: What sort of a sexy character you can play, who you can arrive to the date as.
1: We're down to two.
0: Down to two. Now, I just want to say, maybe this might be a little bit of an HR thing, not sure. But I think Annalise is coming a little bit too hot for vampire.
1: Yeah, you need to put...
0: She's coming in a little bit too... She brought fake fangs into the office today.
1: She's so excited about
0: you playing a vampire.
1: She also said to me before, you could also wear a ring, and that's your daylight ring, your daylight. So you can go out in the day.
2: I think it's so sexy, but it felt wrong when it came.
1: No, it's like, we're talking about a character.
2: You got to do that.
1: Yeah,
2: I think Mim would like that.
1: I think going as the date.
0: I've never heard Annalise say in my life, I'm really looking forward to having a boyfriend. When we finished doing that bit, the first thing she said was, I can't wait to have a boyfriend so I can do this. Like she's...
2: It's going to be so fun.
0: So pumped about it.
1: It will be fun. It'll be fun. So it's vampire.
0: So if you see Annalise, by the way, on the weekend, she's out and about.
2: It's not Annalise.
0: Go in as a vampire. Oh, wow, there's a vampire cackle. There you go. That was my show note there.
1: But yes, it's vampire or ice hockey player.
0: Yeah.
1: So keep texting us, 0429 131065. I think no more suggestions, but just vote ice hockey player or vampire for the dinner.
0: Very good.
1: Week.
0: That was my show note there. Any notes from anyone else?
1: Anyone outside got some notes?
0: I think producer, Joe. Yeah,
3: just stop shitting on matcha in future.
0: Wow.
3: That's okay.
0: Wow.
1: Well, stop lying to yourself and just drink something that you actually enjoy.
3: I lie to myself every day by saying I like coming to work.
0: Wow. That was lightning.
1: No, that was good.
0: That was very quick.
1: On that note, let's go.
0: Let's get out of here.
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3: At Park Hole, traffic lights playing up on Marion Road at Dawes Road, causing huge delays. Avoid if you can. Very slow tonight. Very frustrating. Kilburn, Bruce Waterman, Prospect Road near Hopeton Avenue and Mawson Lakes. Delays clearing from an elegant smash on the Salisbury Highway near Cascade Drive. Camera, Harris Road, Vale Park. 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Late tonight of 11, tomorrow 15, right now 13. That's Kiss Traffic and Weather together. 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
6: Now.
5: Hey there, I'm Laura Edison. Well, SA politician Sarah Gain is considering another bill restricting late-term abortions after her proposed legislation to ban terminations from 25 weeks failed in Parliament last night. The Family First MLC says she'll have to speak to those who voted against it first to try to understand why, but some have called for no more legislation to be introduced for now. The opposition has seized on the federal government's changes to capital gains tax announced in the budget, saying it's a sign they did get it wrong. Among the changes, the discount for small businesses to be extended under a widened definition. A memorandum of understanding to end the war in the Middle East has been signed between the US and Iran, which includes a return to normal operations in the Strait of Hormuz. A new Adelaide University has been ranked in the top 100 in the world. It's come in at number 79. And a major oak tree thought to be over 1,000 years old has died in England. And the latest on celebs and Smallsies, hot minute, Lil Nas X opens up about his mental health. Details in just a minute.
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5: Well, Lil Nas X has revealed he has bipolar a year on after being arrested after an incident with a police officer. The singer says he's been in rehab for a few months and is trying to ground himself. The 27-year-old revealed he didn't want to admit his bipolar diagnosis but says he's doing a lot better. His ball check in a sec.
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5: Well, Collingwood will have a fresh face playing against Port Adelaide on Saturday night. First-year midfielder Sam Swalding to make his AFL debut. Tonight, to kickstart round 15, the Cats are in the West to face Fremantle. The KissCast is next.
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5: Scattered showers on the KissCast in Adelaide tonight, getting down to 11 degrees. Showers tomorrow hitting 15 and the same to start the weekend on Saturday. Right now it's 12 degrees at Blackwood and 10 at Crayfers West. 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

0: on Kiss as we all collectively count down to the weekend together, yeah? Maybe it's an early alarm for you, Saturday morning. Going to watch the Socceroos in action again, hopefully another win. We are back to the music in just a few minutes, okay? With Teddy Swims, his latest, Mr. Know-It-All. Once you learn the lyrics to this, it's just so catchy. You can't help but sing along every time. Playing for you in minutes. And we're counting down to the Smallsy Show as well, live on your radio tonight from 7. Keep it Kiss.
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2: At Park Hole, traffic lights playing up on Marion Road at Dawes Road, causing huge delays. Avoid if you can. Very slow tonight. Very frustrating. Kilburn, Burst Water Main, Prospect Road near Hopetoun Avenue and Mawson Lakes. Delays clearing from an Elliot smash on the Salisbury Highway near Cascade Drive. Camera, Harris Road, Vale Park. 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Late tonight at 11, tomorrow 15, right now 13. That's Kiss Traffic and Weather together. 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

0: Kiss, and we are back to the music in just a few minutes. You know, I'm obsessed with the fact that the show off campus, worldwide success, it is putting Australian artists on the map, like G Flip, their song Bed on Fire, which is the theme song to the show, that's blowing up. The Kid Laroi, his song Girls, famously in that dancing scene from the show. And then the star of the show, Belmont, was at his concert recently. That video of him and the Kid Laroi doing the dance together is just everywhere online. It's just a big fat win for Aussie music right now. I'm loving it. So how can we not get the Kid Laroi Girls? Plays in minutes. Keep it Kiss.
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2: At Park Holme, traffic lights playing up still. Marion Road and Dawes Road. Quite big delays through there. Avoid if you can. Kilburn, Bruce Watermain, Prospect Road near Hopeton Avenue. And Lonsdale Brains are getting sorted on the Southern Express when it's Sheriff's Road. 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Play tonight at 11, tomorrow 15, right now 13. That's Kiss Traffic and Weather together. 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
0: 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I'm talking Ariana Grande, live in New York. 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Of course you do. 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
0: Adelaide's latest info.
23: Now.
0: Hi there, I'm Laura Edison. Well, a bit of a U-turn from the federal government today, announcing alterations to its capital gains tax changes, including significant carve-outs for small businesses. But opposition leader Angus Taylor reckons they need to go back to the drawing board.
24: No point going on with these carve-outs. Scrap it. Scrap the bill. Start the budget again.
0: There are calls for no more attempts to introduce legislation banning late-term abortions after a bill was struck down in SA Parliament last night. The legislation suggesting a ban on terminations from 25 weeks passed in the upper house but failed in the lower house. It's the third attempt in just a few years. One of the Snowtown serial killers, James Vlasakis, could be closer to getting out of jail. A court has ruled a move by the Attorney General to keep him there is legally flawed. Donald Trump has signed a memorandum of understanding aimed at ending the war with Iran. The US president put pen to paper on the agreement early while in France. And there's been a near 1% drop in the number of Sikh job ads listed across Australia. It's LabGoss' Olivia Wilde at Dishes on dating younger. Details in just a minute.
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0: Olivia Wilde has broken her silence on the age gap relationship between her and ex Harry Styles, admitting their highly scrutinised romance really upset people. The 42-year-old actress and former One Direction star aged 32 dated a few years ago, with Wilde admitting the emotional bonds that fans have with him is a massive burden. Here's what check in a sec.
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0: To AFL, and Isaac Rankin is back for the Crows. He's told Seven he'll play his first match in a month against Melbourne after recovering from a calf strain.
27: It was frustrating to watch the boys go on the weekend and the week before, but patience is key.
0: The Kiss Cast is next.
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0: Down to 11 degrees tonight. Showers hitting 15 tomorrow and the same for Saturday. Right now it's 12 degrees at Eden Hills and 10 at Upper Sturt. 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
46: Oh, we do, and welcome to it. Smallsy Show is on. It's a Thursday night. How's everyone going? It's good to be back on deck. I don't know if you noticed, but I wasn't here last night.
4: We noticed.
46: You're here too. Hi.
4: Hello, yes.
46: You're loud tonight.
4: Am I?
46: I don't know. How you feeling? You're a bit sick.
4: I am a bit sick. It's that time of the year.
46: Are we ready for a fun show?
4: Oh, yeah.
46: Oh, by the way, I should point out, I'm here tonight. You're sick. Producer G's not here. So, it's
4: the revolving door of who's...
46: Well, you know, what I'm hearing right now is an opportunity for an up-and-comer who'd like to come and take the phones job. Okay, let's get the show on. Hey, tonight, music superstar, 2026 breakout star of the year, Sienna Spyro, is going to be here. Her tour went on sale today. She is going to be here tonight. Oh, the new song, Material Lover. We're going to play it. Do we also have tickets to see her live?
4: We do.
46: If you want to go see Sienna Spiro, call right now. 131065, I want to send you. Sienna Spiro double passes are up for grabs. Call if you want to go. If you want to go to New York.
1: Hey, what's up? It's Ariana Grande. Smalls is sending you to see me live in the USA. This is the
31: part when I break free. In New York City.
46: We are also doing this tonight. Kiss is sending you to the Big Apple to see Ariana Grande live. What are we listening out for? Oh, the Ariana Grande Kiss. You're listening out for it before 8 o'clock. We will do a blitz.

0: versions of the of slang for New York. I don't think there is. Anyway.
1: NYC.
0: You are not well. Stop talking. Stop. All right, coming up next, Hot Minute. We'll get you across the big celeb stories of the day. Apparently, Olivia Wilde has revealed what it was like to date Harry Styles. You know what? It's not all rainbows and lollipops. Let me tell you, we'll do it next to Kiss. Deep in the-

0: Halsey Show. Tonight here at KISS, 13 1065 is the number. If you want to go check out Sienna Spiro, she is doing her first ever tour of Oz. I have your tickets to give away. She's also going to be here on the show very soon. The double pass to go, 13 1065, call right now. We have to get across the hot minute. Are you a Sabrina Carpenter fan? If you are, Australian tour dates, rumours, here we go.
1: Minute.
0: Let's get you across the big celeb stories. 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We will get to Sabrina Carpenter, Australian tour announcement in a second. We start with...
2: Hey guys, I'm Olivia Wilde.
0: What's it like to date Harry Styles? I know you want to know. Well, his ex, Olivia Wilde, opened up about it publicly for the very first time. It's done the Call Her Daddy podcast.
3: She has, yeah.
0: Why? What is she promoting? Do you know?
3: No, I don't actually. That's a good question.
0: Everyone only goes and speaks to Alex Cooper.
3: Yeah.
0: And Call Her Daddy when they got something to promote. Anyway, Olivia Wilde.
3: Oh, she does have a new movie. I'm just remembering another part of the podcast where they spoke about it. I tuned out at that point. Sorry.
0: Yeah, no, we only cared about the Harry. So obviously they dated back in 2021 for a year and a half. Not all roses dating Harry Styles. Harry's not the problem. It's the fans. They were really mean to her.
4: We had the loveliest relationship. Like, so sweet and so beautiful and, like, really actually very domestic and kind and lovely. And, like, I think that we existed in this, like, little bubble. And the judgment... never really like got into that bubble, which was a miracle and a real testament to us like making that happen. I think that people were mad. The happiness made them mad. Like I would like go to his shows and dance and people were like, oh Gucci.
5: You slut.
4: You slut.
5: You're like, how dare you dance and smile?
0: God, okay. All right, now Taylor Swift's got a wedding date.
6: Taylor Swift.
7: End zone, Kelsey.
8: Wow. You got that.
0: All right, it's going to be the wedding of the year, and it looks like the mayor of New York has confirmed the Taylor Swift wedding date. So he was doing a press conference because obviously the World Cup is happening at the moment with the final set to be played around New York. He also revealed that at the same time the World Cup is going to be played, Taylor Swift is set to walk down the aisle. I don't know if it was your news to share, but this is the mayor of New York breaking an embargo.
9: We are the biggest city in the country. We are used to big events, and we are incredibly excited for this one. We know it coincides with the Knicks finals run. We know it coincides with July 4th, America 250, Taylor Swift's wedding all happening at the same time. Mm. And we are so excited to welcome the world here.
0: July 3, if you're wanting to know. Apparently, that's when it's happening. And now, Sabrina Carpenter. Long-awaited Aussie tour. Here we go.
10: Hi, Smallsy. It's Sabrina Carpenter.
11: Please, please, please.
0: I can't wait for it. It's been rumoured, and now the rumours have continued, but we're pretty much very close.
3: The most solid rumours so far.
0: Okay. Months of speculation after the Grammys, after her Coachella performance. An official insider has leaked that Sabrina is set to announce her highly anticipated Man's Best Friend tour this month. Demois has shared a tip. Fans and touring TikTok accounts have been quick to investigate, including this Aussie guy who sometimes even covers the stuff we do here on this show. He has drilled down the dates that arenas are available and he reckons he knows exactly when Sabrina's coming. So here we go.
12: Demois posted a Sabrina Carpenter Australia tour rumour. Now, the message says, Sabrina has booked four nights at Kudos Bank Arena this November, presumably part of an Australian tour of her album Man's Best Friend. She will be playing four shows minimum in Sydney. Now, let's go through and see what's already announced and what spare space there is in Sydney. You got Charlie Puth, 10th of November, Khalid, 13th of November, Joji, 14th of November, Robin, 21st of November. So, leaves a lot of space.
0: Four shows minimum happening in Sydney. I would imagine you would also throw in Melbourne, Brisbane, and also too, Niall's doing Adelaide and a bunch of other. So I wouldn't be surprised if Adelaide and Perth get a look in as well. But there you go. November, Sabrina Carpenter coming. according to the rumors. You're up to date. That's the Hot Minute done. If you want tickets to Sienna Spyro, I got them for you tonight. 13-1065, free tickets, call now. Olivia Rodrigo from the brand new album. This is currently number one in Oz. It's The Cure. It's Kiss, new music.

0: doing Madonna's Like a Prayer 2026 remix in the Smallsy Show. Right here at Kiss. All right, still to come before 8 o'clock. If you want to be on the standby list to see Ariana Grande live in New York City, you are listening out for her Kiss. Kiss wants to get you to the Big Apple. Seeing Ari live. Meantime...
1: The Smallsy Show! 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
0: Meantime tonight, I want to do a question of the night right now. 13-1065. Unhinged online dating stories. Unhinged Bumble buffoons. Tinder tosses.
2: Yes.
0: Grindr
2: grievances.
0: Thank you. Well done. Okay. What happened with your online dating? How bad did it get? On TikTok today, this guy, Paul, his name is Ben Schrack. Shout out to Ben if he's listening, because I saw this, Ben. He posted some screenshots. He's having a good chat, about to meet the love, potentially the love of his new life. They've organised to go out on a date.
2: Oh.
0: 1 hour before the date, she's text. Hey, Ben, so sorry, I can't make it tonight. We've got to cancel. He's written back. I really should have got text message sound effects here. You go make a sound, go bing bong. Bing,
2: tick, tick, bing bong, bing bong.
0: Just go bing.
2: Bing.
0: Bing.
2: Oh, am I doing the text message sound effect?
0: Yeah, and I'll do the read. Okay, so she sends...
2: Are they on text? They're not on the actual dating app.
0: No, this is because they've gone from the app to now meeting in IRL. They've swapped numbers.
2: Okay.
0: Go bing.
2: Bing.
0: Ben, hey, Ben. So sorry, but I can't come out tonight. Can't do our date. And then he writes back, oh, really? Dang. Are you wanting to do something tomorrow instead or not?
2: Bing.
0: She writes back. Can you do a bit more higher? Bing.
2: Bing.
0: I'm so sorry. Something's come up and I can't continue talking. I wish you the best. He's written back. Yikes. Okay.
2: That's a firm.
0: That's like a shutdown. That's not going anywhere, right? 2 days later, Ben's minding his own business.
2: Bing.
0: Text message. Hey, Ben, I just want to apologize for cancelling and cutting you off the other night. I feel so bad how I handled that. So the story is I met another guy who I was talking with and right after work Thursday, and he seemed like he had great qualities and real potential, but he demanded that I not see anyone else. I should have known that was a red flag. He ended up being super awful. Would you like to continue to go out? I don't expect you want to talk to me, but I would love to talk to you. Reach out and say sorry. Hope you're enjoying the chilly sweater weather. I mean, what's the point? I want to hear your online dating disasters. Is it like a minefield out there?
2: Sounds like it.
0: I mean, what are people doing? Are they cat? What are we after? We're after catfishing?
2: Yep. Ghosting. Messages like that. Last minute. Oh, my God. It's something they said like that.
0: Like a blast.
2: Major red flag.
0: Okay. 13-1065. You can be anonymous. Question of the night is online Bumble buffoons, Grindr grievances. I have a sound effect for Grindr. Tinder tosses. Tell me your stories right now. Best ones. We're going to give you tickets to go check out maybe the new Supergirl movie or the Jackass best and last movie that's coming out next week. Your online, unhinged online dating stories. Call now. Here's Ella Langley and Choose in Texas.

0: Getta, Teddy and Tones. Gone, gone, gone. In the Smallsy Show tonight at Kiss. Ariana Grande, stand by for your chance to get on the standby list to see her live in New York City. Meantime, Sienna Spyro tickets. She's going to be on the show after 8. Her tour went on sale today. You want to go to Sienna Spyro, 131065, double passes to go. We're in the middle of talking online dating disasters. You know, you're just sitting on the apps, you're swiping through, you match, you get a message, and then, before you know it, you're making plans to catch up in real life, like this poor dude called Ben, who, look...
1: I mean, there's a reason he's going viral for this.
0: Well, this woman just sounds terrible. An awful human being. Sorry, Ben, can't meet up tonight. Something's come up. I can't continue talking. I wish you all the best.
1: A bit blunt.
0: Yeah. 3 days later, hey, I want to apologise. Didn't mean to cut you off like that, but I started talking to another guy. He said, I can't talk to anyone else. I should have known then and there it was a red flag, but I didn't. How awful of him. Anyway, I'd love to keep getting to know you. Sorry, babe, the ship has sailed. Elle, welcome to the show. Online dating disasters are, in your instance, an unhinged hinge encounter.
2: It was very unhinged. First ever experience and a beautiful beach walk.
0: Okay.
2: Wasn't so beautiful. All of a sudden, 10 minutes in, he takes his shoes off, sees a dead bird, and starts pulverizing it, jumping up and down.
0: The dead bird on the ground, and he's squashing it with his feet.
2: Bare feet. And I start yelling, what are you doing? And he said, I've got to get the evil spirits out of the bird.
0: Oh, God.
2: You're going to get bacteria in your feet.
0: Oh, God. Yep. What a... Did you leave?
2: Deal breaker.
0: Did you wrap up then and there, or what did you do?
2: I pretty much did. He said, we could go out to dinner. I said, we're not going out to dinner. Okay. I'm going to my car. We're done.
0: I'm leaving here. I'm leaving here before this goes south.
2: Unacceptable first date behavior.
0: No, unacceptable behavior in general. Killing any, like Thank squashing you. Anything with your feet.
2: Thank you.
0: You just
2: I've
0: don't,
2: never heard of it before.
0: No, I don't.
2: It's a thing.
0: Is it a thing, really?
2: Apparently.
0: See, this
2: Apparently.
0: Is the problem is with the internet, right, is that you just meet people you never would really come into contact with because they're not in your circle, and the internet puts people who aren't in your circle in your circle, but they're not in your circle for a reason. You know?
2: Exactly.
1: And you probably thought a beach walk was safe. Like,
0: well, of course.
2: I thought a beach walk was going to be very safe.
0: Yeah,
2: in public.
0: Not at all.
2: Daytime.
0: Not at all. Hey, no. Let's send you Supergirl. What does it say here? From the DC Universe comes a fearless and flawed champion on an epic mission. Supergirl is in cinemas next Thursday, June 25. You're going.
2: Wow. Thank you so much.
0: Thank you, Elle. And have we found a man now, or are we still looking?
2: No, it's very unhinged on hinge.
0: Yeah, no, I do believe the pool is shallow and the pond scum is thick, is what I am led to believe.
2: Yeah. A lot of married men.
0: I send you with nothing but good wishes and best of luck, okay?
2: Thank you.
0: Thank you. All right, back in a second.
3: All right, let's go.
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12: This was years ago when we were still all using Hotmail. 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
0: Hey, what's up? It's Ariana Grande. Smallsy is sending you to see me live in the USA. Call 13-1065 now for your chance to win. Smallsy's the man. Hell yeah.
1: Kiss.

0: Only Kiss can get you to Ariana Grande live in New York City. Flying United Airlines, we want you there. In the Big Apple, baby. Are we ready to do this blitz? How many people are we going to get on the standby list right now? Are we ready to go? I think producer Zach is in the phone room. Is he giving me a yes? We are ready to go to the phones right now. Let's do it.
1: Hey, what's up? It's Ariana Grande. Smalls is sending you to see me live in the USA.
2: Come with me.
1: Smalls is the man. Hell yeah. Ariana Grande's new album, Petal, is released July 31st. Pre-order now.
0: All right, let's do this blitz. Sorry, are you okay? Because we're man down Woo. Tonight. G's out. G's not in the phone room. So bear with us.
3: Answering as many as we can.
0: There's only one man, and you know it takes two men to replace a woman in any job. So, like, we're doing our best that we can. Are we ready to go to the phones?
3: Yes.
0: Okay, we want to get you on the standby list. Going to New York, see Ariana Grande. Oh, by the way, before we do that, I just did a quick AI. 4 days, we're going to give you accommodation in New York City.
3: Correct.
0: Here's your itinerary. Day one, Ooh. Midtown Manhattan, Times Square, Broadway, Central Station.
3: Love it.
0: Day two, Upper Manhattan, Central Park, Museum Mile, the Met. Fifth Avenue.
3: Love.
0: Day three, downtown. Lower Manhattan, Statue of Liberty, Brooklyn Bridge, Dumbo, 9/11.
3: Ooh.
0: Day four, West Side and the Villages, the High Line, Chelsea Market, Hudson Yards.
3: Damn.
0: And you know what? You'll be coming back for more. All right, here we go.
3: And Ariana Grande.
0: Oh, yeah, you got to go. And we, you know, we'll give you some restaurant recommendations. Nicole.
4: Tommy.
0: Hello.
4: Hi, how are you?
0: You know, Kiss is sending someone to New York to see Ariana Grande live. You're on standby.
4: Yay! Oh my God, thank you so much.
0: Best of luck, Daniela.
4: Yes, hello.
0: Hello, you're on standby too.
4: Yes, thank you so much.
0: Favorite Ariana Grande song, what is it?
4: Oh my God, I don't even know what to pick. Oh my God. I don't even know. This. Oh. I love the Eternal Sunshine album. I think it is a beautiful, beautiful album in general.
0: Indeed.
4: Just stunning.
0: You'd be so lucky to see it live. You're on the standby. And last one, where do we want to go? Line 5 or line 8? I'm going to go, lucky line 5. Shana.
4: Hi, Smallsy. Oh, my God. Firstly, thank you so much, Zach, as well. He's doing an awesome job.
0: That's Zach in the phone. Yes. Yeah, no, he did a terrible job. He took some time.
4: Oh, my God, he's so nice.
0: Shana, you're on standby.
4: Woo! Thank you so much, Bobby.
0: You are... Kiss is sending one lucky winner and their best friend to the Big Apple to see Ariana Grande live. Apparently, you... are a mad Ariana Grande fan.
4: I am the biggest one. Oh, my God. So my best friend, hi to my best friend, Jess. I met her at the last Ariana Grande concert because I accidentally spilt my drink on her.
0: Okay,
4: and
0: so
4: we have just clicked.
0: Would you take her if you win this comp?
4: Yes. Oh, my God, Jess, if you're listening, you are coming to New York and we're both about to turn 30 soon. So it's going to be the best girls trip ever.
0: And apparently you have an Ariana Grande tattoo as well. Where is it?
4: Yes, on my collarbone, and it says breathing because that girl has gotten me through some really tough times.
0: Oh.
4: And that is like my anthem. So I love her that much.
0: I love that.
4: I need this trip.
0: Shana, you are on standby. Yeah. Best of luck, all right?
4: Thank you so much. Thanks.
0: Thanks. All right, we've got, we're going to do it again tomorrow afternoon, 3 p.m., exclusive to Kiss. We are getting you to New York to see Ariana Grande live. Keep a Kiss to win. Here is Amy Shark.

0: There is Somba, that is Homewrecker. It is the Smallsy Show right here at Kiss Thursday night. Thank you for tapping in. We have got Sienna Spiro tickets to give away on the show. She is bringing her My House tour to Oz in January. She's got the voice, just incredible voice. You can get your tickets now. Details at frontiertouring.com. Free tickets now. She's coming up on the show. Hey, you know what else is also coming up on the show, which I haven't said yet?
1: Yeah, what?
0: We need someone who knows how to expel bad spirits or bad energy from a studio.
1: You
0: want
1: to do that saging?
0: Well, yeah, I don't know. So psychic John Edward was here on the show the other day this week, and I asked him something off the air. And he told me that this studio that we're broadcasting from has negative energy.
1: We've got to get that out.
0: I mean, what are the chances? I mean, honestly, what are the chances? So coming up on the show tonight, if you know how to sage your room, if you can, I don't know how to do it. I've never done it.
1: You might need to hire a professional.
0: Well, no, we don't know. We can hire or we can crowdsource. Either way, we're going to do it before 9 o'clock. We're back in a second.
2: This song is on the way. 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It's Sabrina.

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8: No, tell me about it. 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If you want to go check her out, 131065, call right now. She is going to be on the show in just a second. Sienna Spiro tickets up for grabs now. Oh, hey, also coming to Australia, November. Mark it in your diary. Sabrina Carpenter. Tour details leaked today. This is House Tour at Kiss.
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1: Hey, Smallsy, it's Lewis Capaldi here. You are the best ever, and you look great, and you look radiant. You look radiant just now. 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

0: Smallsy show tonight here at Kiss. Thursday night, I have Sienna Spyro tickets to give away. They went on sale today, the My House Tour. If you would like to be there, call right now. We can do like, how many winners can we get, you reckon?
1: We can do one right now, yeah.
0: All right, let's do a winner right now. Her new track, Material Lover, from the Devil Wears Prada 2 soundtrack. We are about to play that. Her debut album, Visitor, is coming out July 3. She's woken up nice and early for us in the UK. Sienna Spyro on the air now here at Kiss.

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1: Hello, beautiful.
2: Hiya.
1: Hi, how are you, Queen?
2: I'm good. How are you?
1: I am very good. Did we just come back from is that a sporty headband? What's the story?
2: No, it's I just couldn't do my own hair this
1: morning. I just more of that, please. More of that energy. I thought I got you on the way to yoga or Pilates or something like that.
2: No, I need to go.
1: No, you don't. You're a world famous pop star now. You don't need to do that.
2: No, I definitely do. I can't touch my toes.
1: Hey, neither can I. We're the same person. I can't touch
2: don't
1: my
2: toes.
1: Sienna, welcome back to the show. My lord.
2: Thank you.
1: How things change every time we speak.
2: I know. Last time I spoke to you, I was like finishing the album.
1: Yeah. And then now the album is like days away from out. And then you just performed at Summertime Ball the other day in London at Wembley Stadium in front of like 80,000 people, which is insane.
2: Crazy.
1: What is your highlight so far this year?
2: Highlight?
1: Yeah.
2: There's been so many things that have been crazy. I think singing for David Attenborough at the Royal Albert Hall was absolutely like the biggest honour of my life.
1: Yeah.
2: I don't think I've ever been more nervous for anything than that.
1: I don't know why you sang for him. Was it his birthday or...?
2: It was his 100th birthday.
1: That's so cool.
2: I know. It is. It's actually mad.
1: Yeah, wow. Okay, well, and now let's talk about your wildness. The album, Visitor, July 3. I don't know if I'm allowed to say... I have had a listen early... Oh,
2: you listen?
1: Yes.
2: Did you like it?
1: Oh my God, your voice.
2: Thank you.
1: Pain is the wrong word because it's going to make it sound like, but it just feels like you're an old soul.
2: Thank you.
1: That's seen some shit in her time. That's what I'm going to say I got from that album.
2: Thank you.
1: Is that what you were going for? Old soul that's seen some shit?
2: I was just telling the truth.
1: Yeah, okay.
2: I was just saying how I felt.
1: Yeah.
2: I feel like there's a lot of like reflection in the album.
1: Yep.
2: And there's, you know, not only just like personal stories, but like a lot of observations I've made. You know, there's like a song called Time You and Me, which is like a song about like kind of the way we use our time and like, you know, having a lot of regrets and like wishing time away and then wanting it back. And I guess like I'm kind of like a victim of doing that too.
1: True. Hey, we all are. We've all wasted some... We've all rotted on TikTok. Don't you worry about that. We've all, you know, come 3 o'clock on a Saturday afternoon gone, oh, shit, there goes the day. What am I going to do with the rest of my time?
2: Yeah, I make a real effort to try and be present, but I know it's really hard. But
1: I think that, though. I think, you know, I think imparting that on anyone, I think is, you know, job well done with your gift and to leave people, like, even just... even if something doesn't change straight away, just to be consciously aware to be more present in our lives, I think everyone would do well to do that.
2: And I think you can really allow like experiences in life to matter without trying to make it permanent.
1: You are way more mature than I am. The song from Devil Wears Prada 2, which I am absolutely obsessed with, it's called Material Lover. It is on the new album, Visitor. Hang around. We're going to talk more with Sienna in a second. And if you want to go see her live, see this in the flesh, double pass right now. Call me here at Kiss.

0: I love it. Sienna Spiro, that is called Material Lover. This is the Smallsy Show for a Thursday night at Kiss. You love that too, Madison, right? You like that? Hello, you like the song?
1: Yes.
0: You want to go see you want to go see Sienna Spiro, yes, live?
1: Yes.
0: Tickets are yours.
1: Oh my God, thank you so much.
0: Say hello to Sienna.
1: Oh my God, hi.
0: Hi, she's on the air. You're going to be here in Australia. You're doing shows in January, which we're very excited. This is going to be the first chance people will see you play like big venues, the My House Tour in January.
2: I'm ready for a tap in January.
0: Hey, last time you were on the show, I asked you what hill would you die on, and you said tiramisu was an overrated dessert. Queen, still on board. This time, album's called Visitor, out July 3.
2: Yes.
0: Visitor etiquette. Sienna Spiro, if you go to someone else's house, shoes on or shoes off at the front door?
2: You got to ask.
0: Yeah.
2: You got to ask. But I also think it's shoe dependent.
0: No, it is shoe dependent.
2: I'm coming in with my ballet flats. I think I'm fine.
0: Okay, yeah, I'll take
2: that. If I'm coming in with big trainers, I understand. I'll take them off.
0: Visitor etiquette, if you go to someone's house or flat or whatever and there's something in their letterbox, do you pick it up from the letterbox and bring it with you to the front door just as a courtesy to save them from having to get it? Or do you just not touch something that's not yours?
2: I probably wouldn't touch it.
0: Oh, really? See, I think you should just pick it up and just walk it in. That's just my hot take.
2: What if someone was like, why would you do that?
0: No, just trying to be friendly.
2: Now I feel weird. Sorry.
0: Just trying to be friendly. Let's say you're having someone over for dinner, okay, or you go over to someone's for dinner. Do you offer to wash the dishes as a visitor, or do you just go, oh, thanks for coming, I'm going to go home now, it was a wonderful dinner?
2: Well, I definitely clear the table, but I think it's this is all person dependent. If it's someone I just met, I'm not going to start getting in their sink.
0: Mm.
2: But if it's, a good friend or family member.
0: Also, too, you invited me over for dinner. Part of dinner is you have to clean up. Why would I come as a guest? Why would the guest clean up?
2: It's all person dependent, really.
0: It is all person dependent. Wonderful to see you. We can't wait to have you in Australia in January.
2: You.
0: Congratulations on the record. It's so wonderful to see you.
2: Thank you. Nice to see you too.
0: If you would like to get tickets to see Sienna in her My House Tour, frontiertouring.com to get your tickets. Hey, if you're a witch, I'm going to need you to be on the show next here at Kiss.

0: Thames, Rain Dance, right here at Kiss. All right, Smallsy Show is on Thursday nights. Okay, so if you were listening to the show earlier this week, we did that Kiss iHeart Live. We had psychic medium John Edward here. How great was that?
1: Oh, incredible.
0: Do you want to tell everyone what happened this afternoon?
1: Do you?
0: Okay, so we were listening back. So obviously earlier this week, we had the Kiss iHeart Live. The videos are up on the socials. Go search for Smallsy or go search for iHeart Live. There was not a dry eye in the house watching John Edward connect with people who have passed away.
1: Yeah.
0: Look, I don't know. Okay. You can be skeptical, but you have to watch these videos. You have to be in that room and you just go, man, he has an absolute talent of being able to do things that no one else can do. Because he was telling people things that there's no way you could fluke that.
1: No way.
0: We were listening, and he was on the show here earlier this week as well, and he took some calls, made some people cry, and we were listening back to some of that audio, and then what happened? The light in the room started flickering. Like we have a spirit or a ghost or a negative energy.
1: Well,
0: because when John was here on the show, I asked him this. Because, you know, when you've got a psychic in front of you, you got to find out, you know, is Smallsy going to get the breakfast show? Hey, this is what could happen. Anything else you can give me while you're here? I always love a cheeky little personal read before we start.
2: I'll talk to you off.
0: Okay. Says to me, he'll talk to me off. Well, he never told me I was getting the breakfast show. He said to me, he goes, you need to sage this studio. You need to smoke out the negative energy. How does one do that?
1: Well, we've looked into an Etsy witch and the lawyer said no to getting one of them in.
0: What, the lawyer said we couldn't get an Etsy witch in here?
1: No.
0: Okay.
1: No.
0: 131065, if anyone is listening tonight who's ever had to sage like their house or sage a room to remove... Well, I want to know, number one, why did you have to sage it? Could you feel like a negative energy? Number one. Number two, how do you go about it? And number three, is there a way to do it without a smoke? Because apparently there's a smoke. I don't know.
1: It's above your head. It's right there.
0: Where? Oh, yeah, there is too. That's the smoke detector. And apparently we get a fine if in the building we're in if we set that off.
1: Yeah, so we're not going to set that off.
0: So we can't smoke the sage. We can't burn the sage.
1: What about a sage-scented candle? Do you reckon that would do the same?
0: I don't know. This is why I want to open up the phone line. 131065. Have you ever had to sage a room? Did you have a negative energy in your house that you needed to get expelled? How did you do it? Did it work? Call

0: Here a Kiss, Little Mix. Okay, banger. Love it. Smallsy Show is on. 13-1065, last calls for the free Sienna Spiro tickets. She is coming to Australia in January. They went on sale today. All the details at frontiertouring.com. Last chance at the standby list for the free tickets. Are you ready to get a little witchy? You ready?
1: Yes.
0: You ready to get a little witchy? Here we go. Kiss me, give me all you got. All right, we were asking the question tonight. Don't want to freak anybody out. We could have an evil spirit here in the studio with us, because when John Edward, psychic medium extraordinaire, I asked him this earlier in the week. Anything else you can give me while you're here? I always love a cheeky little personal read before we start.
2: I'll talk to you off the air.
0: Okay. Okay, he said, I'll talk to you off the air. And he goes, I don't know what to say, but I think you need to sage the studio. Have you ever heard of saging before?
1: I have, but I've never done it. Or actually never spoken to anyone who's done it, actually.
0: No. And so apparently saging is when you get a like white sage and then you apparently have to set it on a light and smoke it. And then you wave it in the corners and you wave it into all the crevices, because that's where the evil spirits hide. Abby, welcome to the show.
3: Hi, how are you?
0: Now, have you ever encountered an evil spirit that needed to be saged out of a room
3: or
0: a house? Okay, please tell me.
3: So, I was staying at my boyfriend's house, and he had this really old chair in the corner of the room. It was kind of like an old leather rocking chair.
0: Mm.
3: And at random points in the night, it would rock. And I thought it would
0: move on its own.
3: Yeah. So, and there was no clothes or anything on the chair, and I'd ask him, and I'd be like, can you see it? And he thought I was crazy, and then a couple nights he would see it. So I was freaked out. I felt like I was being watched. So I actually went to a psychic and I asked about it.
0: Uh-huh.
3: And as soon as the psychic mentioned it to me, like, I got the worst sensation throughout my whole body, and I didn't really believe until then.
0: Yes.
3: And he said that there is something in the chair. It's never been on the earth. And it's kind of not like a devil, but kind of that vibe. But
0: what,
3: it's never been here before.
0: So, but it was living on the chair. Is that what you're saying?
3: Yeah, and it was kind of connected to the chair, and it was like a grandparent's chair.
0: Right.
3: But they're still alive, so it wasn't the grandparents. But basically, I had to go and get Palo Santo, which is stronger than sage, because he said that if it doesn't kill it.
0: Wait, I'm waiting. I'm just Googling. What is it called?
3: Palo Santo.
0: Palo Santo. Okay, that's stronger. Palo Santo sticks.
3: Yeah.
0: Here we go.
3: Yep.
0: Smudge. It's harvested from South Africa tree for centuries in spiritual rituals. When burned, the wood releases a sweet aroma, and it helps clear stagnant energy, relieves anxiety, and promotes tranquility. Is that what happened for you?
3: Well, we kind of just like lit it because it's on a stick, and we waved it around the room, and where the chair was, the sticks basically went like they smoked so much.
0: Oh, my God. Are you saying they reacted to the negative energy?
3: Yeah, just in that spot. And then, like, we had to open the windows and stuff.
0: Yeah.
3: And then after we burnt all of the sticks, like, I went in the room probably a couple hours later, and I actually felt the energy was completely different.
0: And did you get rid of the chair, or is the chair still there?
3: The chair's still at his parents' house. I didn't let him bring it with us when we moved out.
0: Yeah, does the chair rock on its own anymore, or is that gone?
3: I haven't asked. I don't really
0: want to
3: ask.
0: No, don't. Okay. Okay, I rebuke the negative energy. Okay, so you're saying Palo Santo is what we need to get our hands on.
3: Yeah, definitely. Okay. And the psychic said that you need to be firm with it, so you need to yell at it. It sounds ridiculous.
0: Can you give me an example of how I would yell at the spirit or the negative energy that's in this room, apparently?
3: Well, you have to say some swear words, so probably not.
0: Oh, you got to tell it to F off. Is that what you're saying?
3: Yeah, yell at it. And the psychic said you have to be firm. If not, it's just going to come back. And I actually have some health problems, and I was talking to the psychic about it, and he said the way that the spirits try and connect with you is through health problems.
0: Oh, my God.
3: Yeah, so I didn't really believe in that kind of stuff
0: until
3: that
0: now
3: moment.
0: Yeah.
3: Yeah.
0: Okay,
3: yeah.
0: And everything's good now that you've rebuked the negative energy?
3: Yeah, now that as soon as I cleared that, things changed.
0: Okay, guys, we're getting some Palo Santo up in here. I'm going to
1: a batch now.
0: Can you order a batch, please? And then we're just going to, I'm going to rebuke and I'm going to swear like a trucker off the air. We might film it and put it up on the socials. Thanks, Abby. Appreciate you.
3: That's okay.
0: I got to find out from people who've done this before we go and sage the shit out of this place. You know what I'm saying? Yo!
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0: Alex Warren, Viva Dream in the Smallsy Show here at Kiss. We're almost done for a Thursday night, yes?
1: Yeah.
0: All right, can I quickly say, should we plug next week?
1: We haven't
0: really cooked that, have we?
1: Whew.
0: Okay.
1: What's going on this week?
0: There's so much happening this week. I forgot to mention that, hey, next week here in the Smallsy Show, we are going to be doing Kiss live from London, baby. We're going to see Harry Styles at Wembley Stadium.
1: Correct.
0: Harry's flying us over. We're going to go see him live. Also, next week, we're going to have a whole... You just think of the most English thing that you could ever do. We're going to be doing it. We're going to have every English famous person under the sun, including, but not limited... to Ellie Goulding. She's back with some brand new music.
1: Yes.
0: By the way, you're typing on a screen, just so you know, that I can't...
1: Oh, you can't even see it.
0: I can't see. Do you want to just say who's coming up next week? You've done all the booking.
1: You're going to have to give people a bit of a behind the scenes as to what you're talking about.
0: I've got a screen here that he sometimes makes me see things, and then now I can't see it. Go, who's on
1: all
0: the show?
1: All right, well, we've got the script. Joel Corry, Jason Momoa, Ellie Goulding, Becky Hilt, December 10th, Simon Cowsby Boy Band. Asher Banks from Your Fault London.
0: Oh, yeah.
1: Delta, she's over there in London doing a bunch of huge shows.
0: Delta Goodrum is.
1: After Eurovision.
0: Okay, cool.
1: Plus, seeing Harry Styles live at Wembley Stadium and tickets for you as well.
0: Oh, tickets to see Harry Styles live?
1: Yeah, when he gets to Australia.
0: Okay, next week here on the show, we're going to have tickets to Harry live on tour. Oh, plus, consider me the first official Aussie reviewer of the Harry Styles Wembley show.
1: Yeah.
0: I don't know anyone else has been
1: like,
0: there.
1: Like, subscribe, follow.
0: Yeah, go follow me on socials at Smallsy, SMALLZY. Tomorrow, we are going to have who on?
1: Another chance at Ariana Grande and the stars from House of the Dragon.
0: Oh, okay. Tomorrow, Ariana Grande, House of the Dragon stars. Let's

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8: When I got the summons to go to court, I had no idea what was going to happen. I'd never been in this situation before. Was I going to be convicted? Would I get a record? 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
4: So the way this works is you say the sentimental thing that you're willing to burn, and then other people are trying to beat that by bringing up another sentimental.
1: It's we only burn one thing, Woods.
4: That's right.
1: We're only going to burn one thing, and it's got to be the thing that we think has the most emotional tie to it. We need to feel like it's a genuine sacrifice.
4: And irreplaceable. Like for me, and I would never burn these things, but for me, if I was to win this competition, I've got both my daughter's umbilical cords in little glass containers that I wear around my neck.
1: I've told you a few times not to say that publicly. Let's go to Luke, I reckon, on... Luke's already gone in with his...
4: A Stein given to his uncle. Let's go to Kelly here. Kelly, what sentimental item would you like to offer us to put into the dragon fire?
5: Okay, I am going to offer you my diary.
4: Diary?
5: Handwritten, full of teenage angst, all my loves, losses, probably some bad poetry in there as well from my teenage years, and I'll even wrap it in my wedding dress.
4: Okay,
1: Kelly.
4: So are you still with the person you married?
5: I really am, and I love the dress, and I even texted him, and I said, what do you think about if I wrap my diaries in the wedding dress? And all he said was, blimey.
1: Blimey.
5: Kelly,
4: great offer.
1: Definitely in the lead. And again, I suppose part of this, Woods, is also the salesmanship.
4: Because no doubt,
1: I don't know whether Kelly actually has been married. We're probably not going to do a full background check either. So, it's kind of a bit of the part of the craft.
4: Yeah, absolutely.
1: Wrapping your teenage diaries in your wedding dress. Mm-hmm. That's just good salesmanship for mine. No, she's in the lead.
4: It's a good combo. Absolutely, she is. Let's go to Nikki here. Let's see if Nikki can beat that. Nikki, what sentimental item for $10,000 are you willing to let us burn?
6: My son's jumpsuit when he went to the Olympics. In 2000.
4: Sorry, your son went to the Olympics?
6: Yes.
4: As in he competed?
6: In 2000, so it's like 26 years old.
4: I haven't
6: told him that I'd give it up yet.
4: Nikki, who's your son? Is he Steve Hooker?
6: No. Jaden, my son, sorry.
4: Yeah, did he compete at the Olympic Games in Sydney?
6: No, he didn't, but I had him at 3 months premature, so he was lucky to.
4: Sorry, Nikki, you're saying that you took your baby to the Olympics and you have the jumpsuit. Totally unrelated to the games.
1: Is he Steve Hooker?
6: It's the onesie that her son wore, an Olympic themed baby onesie.
4: I'm there. Not Steve Hooker.
1: Not Steve Hooker. Good on you, Nikki.
4: Nikki, fair offer.
1: Oh, wowee, that was awesome.
4: Steve Hooker's pole.
1: Is your son Grant Hackett?
4: That's where we were at, right? That's where we were at.
1: I did sound like he was an athlete. There's no doubt about that.
4: We had a winner from day one.
1: Around there. Patrick Johnson. Kelly.
4: Kathy Freeman.
1: It's a son.
7: Hey, guys.
1: Kelly.
4: Hi, Kelly. What would you like to offer us to put into the flames for $10,000, Kelly?
7: I want to put up my engagement ring.
1: Whoa. What's it worth? What's it worth, Kellen? What's it worth to you?
7: So I'm no longer with him, but we were together for 13 years.
1: Whoa.
7: So it was a pretty traumatic relationship, which I ended, but I think it would just be good to get some closure. I also paid for the ring, so.
4: Sorry to make this a business decision. How much did you pay for that engagement ring?
7: $6,000.
4: Woof. Woofer. Okay.
7: Yeah.
4: Okay. So it's probably still a good deal for you, given that we'd give you $10,000 if we put it in the fire. Wow. So you
1: can't turn that business brain off, can you? Well, I wasn't even going there.
4: Just take emotion out of it.
1: Well, there you go. You were straight into the spreadsheet there.
4: Yeah.
1: Good for you.
4: Yeah. Thank you.
1: I think Kelly's still in the lead. Kelly won. Yeah. Is still in the lead. The teenage diary is wrapped in the wedding dress. There's something sick about it.
4: There is.
1: Something a little bit.
4: And also a great burning. The diaries, oh, the paper would absolutely go off. Dress would catch fire. It'd be a great spectacle. Kelly, you are currently in the lead.
1: Good on you, Kelly. Well done.
5: Thank you.
1: Well done. So it's up to you guys now. We're back with that again tomorrow. You have to try and knock Kelly off as the person who will sacrifice something they love for $10,000. It's all thanks to Season 3 of the HBO original series House of the Dragon, which premieres Monday only on HBO Max.
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7: 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This is their best bits from yesterday's show. Kiss.

0: that just want to keep going. It's Will and Woody keeping you up.
1: 8 days away also from my romantic dinner with my wife, Mim. It's incredibly exciting. Look, we've got two kids. We're married. Sometimes the spark can go a little bit, right? So we've had the idea to go to this romantic dinner in character. We will meet for the first time. We will have a first date. It's going to be hot. It's going to be steamy. I couldn't be more excited.
2: Has she given you an inkling as to what she's doing, by the way?
1: No, we're keeping it totally away from each other.
2: Oh, okay.
1: Apart from the fact that I'm talking about this on national radio. Well, I'm going to be totally surprised by who she rocks up to the dinner as.
2: Yeah.
1: I really am shaking with excitement. And thank you so much to everyone yesterday. So many people called up with some great suggestions as to the sexiest character that I could rock up to the dinner as.
2: Mm-hmm.
1: I do have audio of that, which I'm going to play very, very... We've got that. Okay, play the... Here's some phenomenal suggestions yesterday.
3: I think you should be a fireman.
1: Oh, I do like that.
2: Maybe not
1: soot
2: too,
1: on my face.
2: Well, maybe not too much.
1: A bit of ash.
4: The Witcher, Henry Cavill. Oh, my God. He's a hockey player.
1: Oh! A hockey player. Okay. Yeah. So, Mel, would I rollerblade down there? Because that's what I was
3: no.
1: Okay. So I had a few people come up to me today. It's not often that you do something on the show where people feel comfortable walking up to you on the street. But a lot of people were saying, do the hockey player.
2: Very in vogue at the moment, isn't it? Hot hockey player.
1: The heated rivalry thing. Mm. So again,
2: off campus is the other one, isn't it?
1: Just, hockey players couldn't be hotter now.
2: I'm so sick of hearing about this.
1: But also, like, you can be angry about it or just lean in and maybe I could play the character.
2: Well, importantly, though, Mim, your wife, is watching these shows.
1: Both shows.
2: Both shows.
1: She watched both shows. She loved both shows. I think she would be blown away by a little wing attack. I'm not sure if that's a position in ice hockey. That's netball. A netball position.
2: Well, don't wear a netball. Work up with a WA on
1: just,
2: a bib.
1: I think I'd rock up that. With maybe the helmet in my hands, the stick in my hands. I'd cloak that. There's all sorts of things. But look, that's just one suggestion.
2: You were suggesting rollerblading in as well.
1: Well, I think that's, like, based on my knowledge of Mighty Ducks.
2: Oh, the Mighty Ducks, they used to rollerblade everywhere, didn't they?
1: Blade everywhere.
2: Do they rollerblade in off-campus, Annalise? The ice hockey players?
5: No, they don't. That wouldn't be
2: so
5: as sexy.
2: Not so cool. Might be a chance for you to make those rollerblades of yours a tax deduction. I can see them in the face already.
1: Yeah.
2: Those rollerblades that you wore once and then decided you couldn't rollerblade.
1: They were expensive. Okay, over to you guys, because I think I need to make a decision as to I think we lock it in up
2: okay,
1: next.
2: Okay, wow. Okay. All right. Where are you leaning? You're the ice hockey.
1: Right now,
2: text that's come through, by the way, 0429 13 1065. This person said he should go on his date in one of those big inflatable dinosaur costumes.
1: And don't get me wrong, there's so much temptation there for me. Like, I always like making my wife laugh.
2: Yeah.
1: If
2: you go as Captain Feather Sword, I mean, that's
1: hilarious.
2: Great.
1: It's all time and she'll laugh, but let's be honest with each other.
2: You want to try and be sexy.
1: It's going to be very hard for the two of us to hold back laughs, but I really want her... Maybe there'll be some giggles.
2: I was going to say, I don't want to wave the righteous finger at you, but generally speaking...
1: Yes.
2: Generally speaking...
1: Yes.
2: And I know I'm stereotyping here, but men trying to be sexy is not sexy.
1: But
2: generally speaking...
1: Yeah, no, I get that. But here's the thing.
2: Yeah.
1: When I rock up as a sexy character... And by the way, 13-1065 is our number. Out of the suggestions, like, I really want to lock one in. What's your favourite? We had Fireman, we had go as Henry Cavill from The Witcher, we've got the ice hockey player.
2: Yep.
1: Who's your favourite?
2: I'm going to lock it in. We threw that around yesterday.
1: Doctor. Annalise is obviously shooting hard for Vampire.
5: Yep.
1: As well. What's your favourite on 13-1065? Please let me know. Joe, what's up?
6: If we do lock in a favourite, can you give us like a bit of a taste?
1: Absolutely. Like, obviously, I think if we
2: lock in a favourite, and I just want to get this with you now, we're going to have to see like a bit of the costume.
1: Absolutely.
2: Beforehand,
1: I'm happy to.
2: It might even need to be like a film yourself walking into the restaurant sort of a setup.
1: No, I'm not going to film anything on the night, but
2: just
1: I'm willing to do a radio show as the character.
2: Oh, I don't know if anyone wants that.
1: Full 2 hours. I'll bring the stick in.
6: Perfect.
1: If it's
2: we'll take it.
1: If it's hockey.
2: Okay.
1: But yes, I'm willing to do that, but I do want to work on the character
2: first
1: for a full week.
2: 0429 13 1065. You can text us which character you would like Woody to go to his role play date as.
1: Yeah.
2: Or you can call us. That's a strange question. 13 1065. Who would you like Woods to go on his date with Mim full role play as?
1: Yeah.
2: It's a real choose your own adventure, Australia. We're all going to get to benefit this.
1: Yep. Need your help, Australia.
2: Let's make it difficult for them.
1: I want to be sexy.
0: You can't keep Will and Woody just to yourself. Roll down your window and crank it up. I double dare you. It's Will and Woody on Kiss.
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13: 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This is their best bits from yesterday's show. Kiss.

0: the dead of night comes alive. It's Will and Woody keeping you up.
1: I am going to a romantic dinner with my wife next weekend, and we've just had the idea, because this is the first dinner we've had, the first night away we've had since the birth of our second daughter, Murphy. We're going to go to this dinner as strangers. We're going to be playing characters, and we're going to meet on this first date. I'm really, really excited about it.
2: Great. And we're taking it seriously. You've role played before, just to give people some context, but you were a Swedish masseuse.
1: Yes, and that called was Rupert.
2: And we don't need any of Rupert.
1: That's fair.
2: But
1: that's fair.
2: We got it yesterday. But you're going a little bit more legit with this one. Rupert, well, there was a touch of humour to it. This time you're just going all out sex.
1: I wouldn't use that
2: word. Sexy.
1: Romance.
2: Sexy.
1: Sexy and romance.
2: Sorry.
1: And desire.
2: Sorry about that.
1: Desire and romance. You need to have a cold bath.
2: Sorry about that. I am sorry about that.
1: So, and I know Nim and I, we have a very jokey relationship, but we really do want this to feel like, we kind of want to suspend reality a bit and be like, this is really exciting to be like, kind of have first date nerves and, you know, just get that thrill and excitement. Do you know what I mean? So
2: yes,
1: I just I want to make sure
2: great texts come through, Woods.
1: A phenomenal. Yeah. I just want to make sure I pick the right character to be sexy and desirable. I think so far in the lead, it's ice hockey player fresh from training.
2: Okay, so can I just on that point?
1: Yeah,
2: we've
1: yeah,
2: got
1: yeah, yeah.
2: A wonderful text here that's come through from a woman called Claire. Claire, thanks for your text. 0429 131 065. If you want to send us a text, she said, make sure if you pick a character like the jock, you pick a character who's also got sexy stories too, because no one wants a boring jock with no chat.
1: Okay.
2: Which is a very good shout Claire. You can't rock up and be the ice hockey player and be monosyllabic. Because there's obviously been poetic license from these hot sticks shows that we're watching on TV where they're like, oh, these guys are also emotionally intelligent. Yeah. You'd have to have that string to your bow.
1: I'd need some depth. And again, I don't want to totally hijack the radio show, but maybe tomorrow, next week, we start building the character and his backstory and what are his emotional touch points. But let's go to Trudy here.
2: What are his weaknesses?
1: What are his fears? Yeah. What are his desires? Yeah. What are his ambitions?
2: Yeah, yeah.
1: What's his relationship like with his mum? Let's go to Trudy here on 131065. Trudy, there's a suggestion of a character that you like the most.
3: Yes. Well, if you're going to go with vampire, and I think that you should, then I would go with Damon from the Vampire Diaries.
1: Okay,
3: and just hear me out.
1: Yeah, I will. Yeah, go on.
3: He is sexy. Mm-hmm. He has a backstory and he's romantic. So you like all of it all in one.
1: Interesting. Right. What would I wear if I was, sorry, what's the guy's name again?
2: Damon.
1: What would Damon wear?
3: Well, he doesn't really get dressed up with much. You need to check it out. So it's just like usually like a leather jacket, a black shirt, long black pants.
1: I'm seeing photos now. Yeah, he's sexy.
3: It's not gonna cost you much, obviously.
1: Okay.
3: For the costume.
2: Much black. He's an all black sort of a wearer. He Johnny Cash's.
1: That could be hot. I'm just looking at his body now. That's extraordinary.
2: Thanks, Trudy.
1: Thank you so much.
2: I think vampire's still sexy.
1: I like the tension as well of like desiring my wife but also wanting to suck her blood. I think that's an interesting thing to play with. Anyway, let's go to Lauren here on 131065. Lauren, which suggestion do you like the most?
4: Like, look, guys, I'm going to have to say it too, as, you know, also a mum that would love a date night. Mm-hmm. Vampire. Absolutely.
1: Wow.
4: And honestly, that is giving sexy vibes.
2: Yeah,
4: you could go, we could go Twilight. You could be a bit mysterious and just stare at her across the table for a bit, you know?
1: Yeah, okay.
2: Do you know what's also cool? Lauren, I don't know if this is, because I think this is a cool part about vampires as well that maybe makes them a little bit more interesting. Is it because they're immortal, they've often been alive for hundreds of years.
1: The stories.
2: The character depth.
1: The wisdom.
2: Yeah.
1: Yeah. Oh, the things that I've
2: don't
1: seen.
2: Don't do wise. Very unsexy. But,
1: you know,
2: I remember when I was, dating Victoria the Great.
1: Yeah.
2: You've got options there.
1: Very smelly feet. Oh, you know, you just chuck it in there. Because I would know because I live.
2: Yeah, well, you were there. I was at the Battle of Hastings.
1: Now, Annalise is dying to say something. Yeah, what's going on?
5: They also can't eat onion.
1: That works.
2: An amazing tie-in.
1: That's great. And garlic, right? They can't have garlic as well. No one can garlic. I'm a vampire.
5: So they'll bring out the garlic bread.
2: Actually,
5: and
2: it's
5: like,
2: definitely garlic. I don't know if it's onion.
5: It's garlic.
2: All right, they're also gluten-free. What are the chances?
1: Let's go to Steve here. Steve, what character do you think I should be doing at this role-play dinner with my wife?
6: Definitely the hockey player.
1: All right, here we go, Steve.
6: With regards to going in on skates, you can actually get inline hockey skates.
2: Oh,
6: they're exactly the same as the ice skates, but they've got the wheels.
2: I don't think you can. I think the idea of rollerblading in is a great idea, but I'm just, Annalise, correct me if I'm wrong, and please, any of the girls, correct me if I'm wrong. I cannot think of a bigger ick than a guy taking off his rollerblades in the foyer of a restaurant. And then trying to cloak them as he puts his sneakers on. Or like as you're leaving, going, hang on a second, got to get my skates and slinging them over his shoulder.
5: I was really hoping you wouldn't highlight it and Woody would be like, yeah, great idea.
2: Yeah. No, it's a trap. It's a trap. Don't fall for that.
1: Hang on, I'm here to protect you. Is this hot though if I go like at the end of the dinner, like, hey, do you have a lift home? Or do you want me to piggyback you home on my blade? I'll take the laughter as no, that's not sexy.
2: Hey, just some really quick texts. 0429 13 106. We've got Jon Snow or Jamie Lannister has been one that's come in. James Bond is coming in a lot. Woody from Toy Story was a surprise one.
1: That's not sexy.
2: Danny said Magic Mike, which is obviously a favourite. And another really good point here from Leanne. She said, be careful going as a doctor or a fireman because there might be an emergency in the restaurant.
1: Oh, wow.
2: And if you're bandying around doctor and someone actually chokes, they might actually go and then,
1: And I might get confused and I'm method and then I'll try and help someone and that's a whole lawsuit. Let's go to Kelly here on 13 1065. Kelly, we're going to finish with you.
2: Yeah.
1: Who should I play at this role play dinner with my wife?
7: Oh, definitely a hockey player.
1: All right,
7: walk in with your headgear on and rip it off, and then you could have a wig or something and just put your hair in the air and wear one of those fake chest things to make you look like you've got abs.
1: Whoa.
2: God, Kelly, sounds like you need to have a cold bath as well. All right,
1: I think it's vampire ice hockey player. I'm sorry we haven't made a decision.
2: Yeah,
1: I think tomorrow.
2: More chat there.
1: Yeah, absolutely.
2: Robin Madison's co-hosting with us very, very shortly. Hope you're having a wonderful drive home.
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0: happens after midnight, except these two. It's Will and Woody keeping you up.
1: Rove's in the studio. I should mention we haven't got there yet, but episode 7 of Taskmaster airs tonight, 7:30 on Channel 10. 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
2: Seals. This is a doozy. We can get to that.
1: Joel Creasy. We'll talk about all that. Before that, though, we've got Woody's best. I don't want to oversell this. I don't want to undersell it either.
3: It's my favourite story from media ever.
1: Fire away.
3: And Rove, jump in if I get any details.
2: I'm not jumping in. No, you're right.
3: It's weird if you jump in. So basically, Pete Hellier, who I'm friends with and was in the jungle with.
1: Are you mates with Pete Hellier?
3: I am.
2: Wait, in the jungle? What was that? Have you done?
3: I'm a celebrity getting out of here. Yeah.
1: Rove, you went for the same sledge I did. We double punched
3: you. All right, you two.
1: Well, I hit you in the stomach and he hit you in the head.
3: No, nice.
2: To stall the story. That's what I'm doing.
3: It's like you planned that. Well done. A good one too. A dig and spike. And Pete told me that at the very start, the birth of Rove, yes, and you creating a show with Pete Hellier and Corinne Grant, that, yes, was the three OGs.
2: And Dave Callan, yes.
3: And Dave Callan. Yes. Those were the four OGs. You were doing that show on Channel 31.
2: We were on 31. We've gone to Channel 9 and we did our first year on a proper network.
3: Yeah.
2: Very exciting. Had a wonderful time.
3: Okay. They said, see you later.
2: Yes. They said, fantastic. We love what you do. Now get out.
1: Wow. Yeah.
2: And then it was Channel 9,
3: yes,
2: who said, we don't want the show,
3: yes,
2: but we do want you.
1: Right.
3: Yes.
2: Will you just stay?
3: Yes.
2: And
3: I'll fill in some dots here that you won't like. They offered big money, life-changing money in a cutthroat industry where so many things don't work. And when they came to you and said they just wanted you, you said...
2: Well, I this is your story.
1: You said no. Quite clearly, I said no.
2: I said if you don't want the show, then I don't want to be here. I don't want to just be doing something by myself, and that's not this show, and not without my mates. So I would rather just go, thanks very much, and leave it at that. Mm. And they did say, well, what are you going to do? And I said, well, I'll just go back to doing stand-up, I guess. Mm. I just want to do something that I'm proud of, and staying here by myself to be warehoused or then thrust into a game show that I don't want to do is not something I would be proud of. And from that first season alone, at the next year's Logies, I was nominated for Best New Talent and the show was nominated for Best Light Entertainment Program. Wow. So we did pretty well.
3: Mm.
2: They just didn't get it.
3: Yeah.
2: And so I went, well, if you don't get it, then I will leave. But it's easy to look at it now and go, what an amazing decision. You go, but there's an alternate reality where there's another Rove who's like, he's a footnote and a weird trivia question.
3: He's doing Celebrity Splashdown, season 25. Oh,
2: he's in the jungle, trust me. he's in the jungle.
1: Oh, that's great. Well, we actually, we're going to get to Taskmaster, but I don't think we've had a chance to speak to you about this because, you know, Woods and I obviously grew up at a time where Rove Live was like in that era of television where if you got to school the next day and you hadn't watched the show, you were irrelevant, which is a wild time because that just, for kids listening now, like, sure, that exists for a streaming show that's on
2: but
1: HBO
2: even then,
1: or...
2: I think about this a lot. Yeah, we were 40 weeks of the year. We were a live show, so very, very interactive.
1: That's a lot of content.
2: So we were on all year. We'd only have a small break over summer, and that was about it for maybe 6 weeks. Otherwise, we were around all the time.
1: Yeah.
2: And we did that for 10 years before I moved to the States. So that's a long time to be part of people's lives.
1: Yeah.
2: But the difference being now, like, firstly, you wouldn't get that amount of time. You'd get maybe 6 weeks if you're lucky.
1: Yeah.
2: And for most people, if they're really watching it, like, I know people who with Taskmaster are like, I'll wait till episode 8, then I'll binge it all.
1: Yeah, that's right.
2: And then I'll catch up for the final two.
3: Yeah.
2: Like, the idea of something being spread out and integrated into your life and woven into the fabric of your day-to-day is almost impossible.
1: Yeah, it doesn't.
2: You could say, we're all talking about, I don't know, heated rivalry or something. Mm-hmm. But it's like, for the weekend that everybody binged every episode, and then it's like, now what?
3: Yeah. You're so true.
2: So the idea of having that continued conversation.
1: I can't think of a global event now. Like, even if I think about the World Cup's on, right? Even that, like, I caught the Australian game on the recap service because I couldn't get down to watch it. I can't think of anything on TV now but for, like, a global disaster where you could look at...
2: But that's news.
1: It's trying to suck you in. But, like, I can't imagine a world now where, like, every house, if you look down the street and you could put a light on all the ones that were watching Rove live at the same time. And, like, not just kids, like, the whole family. Well, like, also, my dad would, like, be like, oh, that's a great bit. Like, you know, what are they doing? And we'd be there watching it, and mum would be pretending to watch it.
2: We would literally put a camera on a suburb and say, if you're watching the show,
1: flick the lights.
2: Turn your lights
3: on. You got the PM. You got the PM.
1: And the Prime Minister
2: flicked his
1: lights. Come on.
3: I remember that moment. I remember it so well, that moment where the PM flicked the lights.
1: Let's go to another song. I know we've got more with Rove. We've got more with Rove.
3: Do you have time?
1: On Will and Woody. We will get to Taskmaster. I hope you're having a great drive. I should mention that is on Channel 10. 7:30 tonight. Episode 7 of Taskmaster with Rove. Or you can stick around more with Rove on Will and Woody up next. It's Kiss.
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33: 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Kiss.

0: 2. 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
1: Rove McManus is in the studio. He's also on Taskmaster.
2: Here we go.
1: Which airs tonight, 7:30 on Channel 10, episode 7 they're up to there. We are dining out and a bit of Rove Live stuff because, as we were saying, Golden Year of TV for Woods is very nostalgic for us. If you want to get the podcast, the worst interaction of anyone that Rove's ever had in the last 20 years, which was Woody bumping into a bar, get that on the podcast.
3: The Labrador. It's the Labrador, I think you described me as.
1: Practically assaulted him. But we're talking about Rove Live right now, which is awesome because I've actually just been on the YouTube channel, mate. Like, it's the clip that I stopped on just before, just to give people an idea of how big this show was this. I'm looking at this clip because I vaguely remember this. It was a segment called My Charada.
2: Yes.
1: Right?
2: And charades.
1: Just charades. But it was with Charlie's Angels.
2: Yeah.
1: So
2: Cameron Diaz.
1: Drew Barrymore. Lucy Liu.
2: Yeah.
1: Playing charades.
2: Drunk. They were drunk.
3: They were, really?
2: Oh yeah.
1: On Australian TV at 9 o'clock on a, what night?
2: We would have been on a Wednesday back
1: Wednesday
2: then.
1: Night.
2: Yeah.
3: I reckon you can tell that Cameron's had a few by the interaction she has with Pete Hellier at the start, where I think she licks him on the cheek.
2: Yeah, she's very flirty with him.
1: Yes.
2: And they're doing it in heels and formal wear. Amazing.
1: I just like looking at that. I'm like, because that just doesn't exist. Maybe that happens on Jimmy Fallon now. Maybe he gets one person to come and do something a bit silly. You have all three of them in the room drunk playing charades.
2: Yeah. Just doing charades.
1: It's insane.
2: And we put hair gel in the mix for Cameron.
1: Oh, of course. Really?
2: As a reference to something about Mary. And by absolute sheer good fortune, it ends up on her turn with her performing.
3: Amazing.
2: To Pete. She does mime hair gel.
1: Yeah.
2: But does it as a, you know, I'm squeezing something into my hand. Who am I to tell Cameron?
1: Hindsight's
2: what
1: a wonderful
2: to do?
1: Thing.
2: I'm not going to tell Cameron Diaz how to charade, everybody.
3: A bit of feedback when the cameras are off.
2: Just a little note for next time. But yeah, we had a bit that we did because we were live, we could say to people.
1: And actually live, right?
2: We were 100% live. That's which is also part insane. Of the fun. No, we did it. I was talking about it with Pete last night. We caught up with him for dinner. We're like, in our first year at Channel 9, he wrote a sketch based around the guy. Who's the guy who comes up with dances? Everything from the Nutbush to the YMCA, twerk. Like, who comes up with those?
1: Yeah,
2: and
1: brilliant.
2: So he created a character. He creates dances.
1: Cool, yeah.
2: He creates a new dance that he calls the et cetera, et cetera. It was you stick your two arms out wide like you're an aeroplane and then just squat from one leg to the next. At the end, he goes to test it in a nightclub. It's always a very nervous moment for him. And it takes off and it's the new big dance.
1: Yeah,
3: brilliant.
2: Between one show and the next, a week of television, we had people sending us footage of them doing the dance in nightclubs.
1: Wow.
2: So to do that, you would have to take a literal video camera, mail a cassette, video tape to us.
1: What?
2: And then we put them on air, which then made more people do it. Then people were sending us footage of them being kicked out of nightclubs for doing it. Nightclubs got in touch with us saying, our nightclub has said that we will be an et cetera safe haven. Where if people want to come and do the dance, they will come and do the dance without being kicked out or getting in trouble for it.
1: Unbelievable.
2: And this went on for like weeks, and this thing went viral before viral.
1: Viral,
2: because this is 1999.
1: Wow.
2: It's incredible.
1: Wow. That is an incredible concept that something can go viral before sharing stuff.
2: And also that wasn't the intent. It was just, this is a funny bit. But once people took the ball and ran with it, we were like, well, we'll show it. And then if anyone else has got any footage, send it in.
3: Yeah, bloody oh. Again, you just get blown away by who's on the couch sitting next to Pete and Corinne. So we had Will Ferrell and John C. Reilly.
2: Oh, yeah.
3: Destiny's Child.
2: Yeah, I'm one of the few, rare few, who have interviewed Beyonce. She doesn't do interviews anymore.
1: God. And you gave her a set of tracky dacks.
2: Yeah. Yeah. Because I did an interview with Destiny's Child where I'd said to them, you all look so glamorous, but when you're at home, you're just sitting around in tracky dacks. And they went, what are tracky dacks?
3: Brilliant.
2: So that when they came to Australia on their tour, I gave them tracky dacks. I've been touring a show at the moment, which is still to go in Darwin, if anyone knows anyone in Darwin. And it's looking back at the time on doing the talk show and the Will Ferrell and John C. Reilly who turned up. I didn't know what they were doing. I was told the boys have an idea. They don't want you to know what it is. It may or may not involve a costume and it may or may not involve a prop. That's all I was told. And then what had transpired was they got in touch with the producers and they said, who else is booked for the show that night? They were told Australian gold medal winner for pole vault at the Olympics, Steve Hooker. So they went, oh, you know what would be funny is we should also dress as Olympic pole vaulters and then turn up being absolutely furious that Rogue would dare book another pole vaulter on the show. As I said, ladies and gentlemen, please welcome the stars of Step Brothers, Will Ferrell and John C. Reilly. I just see a pole vault, a legit, I don't even know where we got the pole vault from. Amazing.
1: Oh my God.
2: Amazing.
1: We've got to get out of here. But before we do, very quickly, you're on Taskmaster tonight, 7:30, Channel 10.
2: Yes.
1: Episode 7.
2: Yes, you're 10 there. Play, Paramount, however you want to watch it. But this is my favourite episode of the season.
1: Okay, great.
2: There are two things you will see tonight. One, Celia Pakola creates the most amazing piece of cinema with only 10 minutes to prepare.
1: Okay.
2: My teammate, Anissa Nandala, pulled a lie on me that I did not know was a lie until the episode went to air. When you watch it unfold in real time as I explain what's happening, it's quite incredible. I highly recommend, if you haven't been watching tonight's episode, to get on board.
1: You can always catch up, as Rove said, at 10 Play as well. It's an incredible cast with Rove, Brett Blake, Anissa Nandala, Celia and Joel Creasy as well. Awesome.
2: Fun cast. Very fun cast.
1: It's been great having you in here. Thanks for sharing. It's been awesome. It's been so good. It's been so good. You listen to Will and Woody. Thanks, Rove. Kiss.
0: Up late or up early? It's Will and Woody keeping you up.
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3: You said this is your hottest take yet, so maybe we should save yours.
2: No. I've got a few.
3: Oh, you've got a few. Okay, yeah, I've got a few. Fire them off.
2: First one.
3: Yeah.
2: People who are super early should be as heavily chastised as people who are super late.
3: Why? Because they haven't...
1: That's a spicy meatball!
3: Why? Because they haven't actually held up... They haven't been selfish and held up anyone. They've been early to save the person who they're meeting.
2: Because you make people feel uncomfortable when you're too early. It's like, oh, I'm not ready for you.
3: We don't...
2: I'm not ready for you.
3: If you're late, you don't know I was there early.
2: You can sense it.
3: You can sense it.
2: Like, they're here. They're already here. I wasn't ready for them.
3: This is why it's a hot take. It's wrong. Because it's wrong. I've got a lukewarm take. This might get a rise out of a few people in our team.
2: Yeah.
3: No one actually likes matcha. You're all just lying to follow a fad. Like, you don't... You're lying.
2: Hot take.
3: And you know you're lying.
2: I'm here
3: and
2: for
3: it's
2: it.
3: A whole thing to be seen to be drinking matcha, but you all get through it, so yep. You're part of the gang. But
2: yeah,
3: it's,
2: oh, Annalise
3: it's
2: agrees.
3: Not nice.
4: Yeah, I hate matcha.
2: There you disgusting. Go.
5: Shut up.
3: But you don't actually like it. You know you don't. And stop lying to yourself. But you don't.
5: I salmon matcha with a little bit of honey is just like heaven in a cup.
2: Hot take.
3: But you only
2: see, Woody, this is good. That's a hot take. Look, you got her. She's on the hook, brother. Look at her.
3: And I've got, you only put the honey in there because it tastes like crap.
2: Yes.
3: You're trying to bury the
2: flavour.
3: You know that anything you put honey on, yes. Liv's got a point, yeah. Liv.
5: Would you just have hot chocolate in just water?
3: Would I? Yes, absolutely.
2: Yeah.
5: Oh, okay. Yeah. Well.
2: Very good.
6: 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One moment. 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
29: 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Here's my new single, Drop Dead, on KISS. I know.

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29: Hi, Steve here live from the KISS Traffic Centre. 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Look out for some works today though in Glendore, South Road near Glengarry Avenue and in Gilman, Eastern Parade near Wicker Road. 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The KISS car showers at 15 today, right now 13. That's KISS Traffic and Weather together. 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
31: Morning, I'm Maria Gaban. Crows great Tony Modra is fighting for life after a serious truck crash at Black Valley near Victor Harbour. His cattle truck crashed on Range Road just after 5 p.m. yesterday. Modra was flown to Flinders Medical Centre with critical injuries. It's understood a tree branch pierced the window of the truck cabin. The news shook Seven's footy commentators during last night's game.
32: That is not the news we wanted to hear. It's going to be extremely difficult for us as a commentary team now to get excited about what we're about to see here.
31: The Federal Treasurer says Australia will have to address intergenerational inequity at some stage. While defending the government's backdown on the budget proposed capital gains tax changes for small business and startups. A three-year-old boy is fighting for life after allegedly being thrown into a crocodile enclosure at a zoo in the UK. The incident happened at a zoo west of London. Police allege the toddler was thrown into the pen by a man not known to him. Ukraine has launched its biggest drone attacks on Moscow since the start of the war, damaging an oil refinery and sparking fears across the Russian capital. And TikTok has launched a campaign encouraging us to stop and think before reposting information that might be misleading or false. Your sport check next.
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31: Port's Jack Lekosius will play his first AFL game since round 5 tomorrow night against Collingwood at the G. He's back from a groin injury and is one of two changes. Josh Lyre returns from concussion. Kane Farrell is out after missing this week's main training session with groin soreness, while Ollie Wines is being managed ahead of next week's showdown. Last night, the Dockers defeated the Cats 99-90 in Perth. Round 15 continues tonight with the Suns hosting the Hawks at Metricon. The KISS cast is next. Showers and 15 today and showers 15 tomorrow. Right now it's 13 degrees. And get ready for Ben and Liam. They're back in breakfast kicking off from 6 a.m. on Adelaide's KISS 102.3.
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1: 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And then I realised I was like, this is great, guys. 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

0: to New York City to see Ariana Grande live with me, Smallsy.
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11: Morning, Darren Swidey live from the Kiss Traffic Centre. Roads looking really good for Friday, which is excellent. Accident breakdown free. Super light traffic. Got a few passing showers, the damp roads. Take it easy on wet conditions for the drive-in. Look out for works in Ottaway this morning. Kampar Road near Marsden Avenue. Also, Ingle Farm. Bridge Road near Research Road. Get some works there. Speeds at 40. And early morning camera. Blacktop Road at Hillweg. 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That's Kiss Traffic and Weather together. 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
13: Morning, I'm Maria Gaban. Crows legend Tony Modra has been airlifted to Flinders Medical Centre with life-threatening injuries after a truck crash. It's understood the footy star turned dairy farmer was on Range Road at Back Valley near Victor Harbour when his cattle truck crashed late yesterday. Police say a tree branch may have pierced the window of his truck cabin. Former teammate, now Fremantle coach Justin Longmuir, says that he's praying for the best.
15: Hopefully he can pull through. I'm thinking of him. We're all thinking of him and his family, and thoughts are with him.
13: If you're heading to the drive tomorrow morning to watch the Socceroos at the World Cup, a reminder to be on your best behaviour. Police arrested a Glenelg North man during the win over Turkey after he let off a flare at the live site. He's now banned from major venues for 3 months. A report into the federal government's plan to overhaul the NDIS is due to be handed down into Parliament today. Disability advocates have warned the reforms will lead to people dying. Three oil tankers have sailed through the Strait of Hormuz just hours after Donald Trump signed a deal to end the war on Iran. And Nicole Kidman has reportedly moved on after her divorce from Keith Urban. Insiders say she's been in a secret relationship for a month with a mystery man, a high-profile entertainment executive. Your sport check next. Josh Worrell is a surprise out for the Crows for tomorrow's Demons clash. The defender hasn't been able to overcome the flu and will be replaced by Mark Keane. Taylor Walker has also been named. Meantime, Isaac Rankin has told Seven he's keen to be back from a calf strain.
16: I put my hand up every week. I'll play with one leg if I have to. So it was frustrating to watch the boys go on the weekend and the week before.
13: In AFL action tonight, the Suns host the Hawks at Metricon. The Kiss cast is next.
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13: Showers in 15 today and showers 15 tomorrow. Right now it's 13 degrees. And now it's time for Ben and Liam in the morning, only on Adelaide's Kiss 102.3.
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18: Liam, I was at a cafe with my wife Sam, my son Freddie, 2.5, and our daughter Jean, who's 7 months old. 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
18: Just all over the table, all over the floor, big vomit. I was like, "You good, mate?" And he was like, "Yeah."
19: 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You just vomit sometimes.
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21: G'day, good morning and happy Friday.
19: Oh, the countdown's on, mate. Less than 24 hours. I mean, this time tomorrow, we'll almost be finished the second half. The Socceroos taking on the USA in our second match at the World Cup.
21: Isn't it wild, Liam? Everyone's well and truly got World Cup fever now, but this time last week, because you called it early, we had Geordie Boss on the show.
19: Yeah, and I don't think anyone really care.
21: No, I don't think there was any. Was sort of like, there was way less hype, and we had Jordy Boss, the superstar of the Socceroos, like on our show.
19: Jordy Boss is one of the fastest players on the pitch. He's a left back, but he could potentially go on to be one of the best left backs in the world because the guy's rapid. I mean, did you see what he did to that when he twisted up that Turkey player last weekend?
21: Like mincemeat.
19: Sent him on the flight back to Turkey. Bang!
21: If you've actually been bitten by the World Cup bug and you want to go back, because we spoke to not only Jordy Lamb,
19: yeah,
21: but we spoke to Mo as well.
19: Yeah, Mo Touré. Also, we had John Aloisi, a World Cup hero from yesteryear on the show, and he had a chat about our chances as well.
21: So if now you're thinking,
19: oh, okay, yeah, I'm into it now.
21: That was actually pretty cool you got those guys on.
19: Yeah, just go back like 1 week and, yeah, you'll hear some of our national heroes.
21: Right now, though, 6:10 quiz. It's a Friday. We're hoping the vibes are high. Give us a call. 131065 is our number. We've got 5 questions. They're all super easy. You're walking away with a great prize if you can answer the 5th question correctly.
19: Yeah, get involved. I mean, it picks us up as well. I don't know if we say that enough, but it gets us up and about for the show when more people call up.
21: Absolutely.
19: From the start.
21: We got 4 tickets to Universal Kingdom Ice Age. Even if you've never played before, pick up your phone, pull over safely, give us a buzz. 131065. We're doing the 6:10 quiz after 5 Sauce, Youngblood.

0: 5 seconds of summer on Kiss 102.3. Certainly no summer here in Adelaide. Top of 15 degrees today. Stormy rain everywhere. Got woken up by the wind last night. That's how stormy
1: it was.
0: But right now, 13 1065 is our number. Give us a buzz if you want to play the quiz. We have got 4 tickets to Universal Kingdom Ice Age. You can step into a frozen prehistoric world during Universal Kingdom Ice Age, brought to you by Adelaide Zoo and Illuminate Adelaide. And don't forget about presenting partner SA Power Networks. 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
2: It's 6:10. Hallelujah, it's 6:10.
1: Christy, good morning. How are you?
3: Good morning, guys. Good. How are you going?
1: Yeah, we're well. Apart from all this wind, very windy day, and more cold weather and thunderstorms are expected across Adelaide with no sun in sight. What temperature does water freeze at?
3: Below zero?
1: Yeah.
3: Yeah.
1: Macca's is getting rid of their Angus burger range. Bit of a shame. Always nice to treat yourself to a bit of an Angus burger. Can you name another type of cow?
0: Another breed of cow.
1: But Ben was a dairy farmer for many years before he was in radio, so
0: there's plenty of them.
1: He's looking annoyed at the moment. He knows all the cows.
3: Can I have a clue, please?
0: A clue? I mean, the most famous one's the black and white one. What's that?
3: Oh, a Jersey cow.
0: Ooh. That's not the black
1: and white one.
0: That's
1: the brown one, right?
0: That is the brown one. They've got high butterfat content in their milk, but I will accept that.
1: Oh, God. Don't let the dairy chat start. Let's move on.
0: We were looking for Frisian for the black and white cow.
1: Yeah. Okay. We would have taken Highland as well. The Scottish ones, the ones with the long hair. They're cute. Hey, look, Rockstar Games has officially revealed that GTA 6, the box art and the pre-orders will go live June 25. Can you name one other video game?
3: Roblox.
1: Yeah, okay. Do you have kids, Christy?
3: Yes, I have a 9-year-old daughter.
1: Right.
3: She's obsessed.
1: Right into Roblox, yeah.
3: Yes, unfortunately.
1: Is that like Minecraft, or is that like you build your own game on it or something like that?
3: You can build your own game.
1: Yeah, I think my little cousin showed me it. Yeah.
3: Okay.
1: Well, Adelaide University has climbed into the world's top 80 universities. Congratulations.

0: Good on you, Christy. You are walking away with 4 tickets to Universal Kingdom Ice Age.
1: Oh, excellent. Thank you very much.
2: Great no freaking impression, Christy.
0: clean sweep. You got all 5. That's pretty rare. And I feel bad for everyone because it was full phone lines this morning. So no, apologies to everyone who called up. Hey, after this, we are going to be crossing to the United States of America and speaking with Donald Trump ahead of the big game with the US and the Socceroos tomorrow morning.
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4: G'day there, it's Whitey live from the KISS Traffic Centre. Mitchell Parker breakdown. It's in the left-hand lane of Sturt Road as you turn onto Mallory Road. Adelaide Gardens got a breakdown on the freeway near the tunnels. You're down to 2 lanes there, and we're slow for works at Ashford, Anzac, Holney Grove Avenue. 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Heading for 15 right now, 13. That's KISS Traffic and Weather together with Ben and Liam weekday morning, 6 to 10 a.m. on KISS 102.3. 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

0: 102.3 across Adelaide on this cold Friday morning. You are hanging out with Ben and Liam, giving you all the hits and all the variety. Yep, it's a big game tomorrow morning on SBS. The nation is going to be glued to the TV. The Socceroos take on the US in the World Cup. And we thought, ahead of that big game, we would get the President of the United States of America, Donald Trump, on the phone.
1: Oh, yes, the Soccer World Cup. I mean, we said we'd make soccer great again, and we really have been. It's been great. We're going to win it, by the way.
0: You're going to win the World Cup?
1: We're going to win the World Cup, and I'm going to put it next to my FIFA Peace Prize.

0: It's because I'm the best at this, by the way.
1: Well, there has been a bit of news around the war being resolved. Not that we want to go into the war territory, Trump.
0: Quiet, little piggy. You got a scrappy win against Turkey, by the way. Okay. They had 72% possession. Can you believe that? It's so disgusting.
1: I mean, Australia played pretty well. We did beat Turkey 2-0.
0: Look, we've got Christian Pulisic, okay? This guy, he's the LeBron James of soccer. Okay, you stand no chance against the U.S. We also have the best fans. We believe that we can win. We believe that we can win. Oh, it's called soccer.
1: You realize that Americans have
0: called soccer
1: the worst chance in the world, Donald Trump.
0: Quiet, Piggy. I won't tell you again.
1: Okay. Well, I would like to say on behalf of Australia that you're going down tomorrow morning.
0: Yeah, well, if that happens, guess what? I'm revoking all of your visas and you'll be back on that Qantas flight back to Australia. You won't be playing Paraguay. I can assure you of that. Just like that referee, you won't be allowed in. We believe that we can win. We believe that we can win.
1: Well, we're going to let the Socceroos do the talking, Trump. They're going to take you down. It'll be very satisfying.
0: Because we support the U.S., the U.S., the U.S., and that's the way we like it. We like it. We like it. We love it. We really do.
1: All right. See you, Trump.
0: God bless America.
2: It's Ben and Liam in the morning. Adelaide's

0: Want You, Kiss 102.3, giving you all the hits and all the variety across your Friday morning. You are hanging out with Ben and Liam. A lot of people, Liam, this morning waking up to sad news. Airlifted to the Flinders Medical Centre in a serious condition. Tony Modra, the Crows legend, after he was in an accident about 5:30 p.m. yesterday in his cattle truck. No one else was injured in it. Tony Modra, yeah, airlifted to the Flinders Medical Centre.
1: All the information so far. I saw the Premier as well put out a statement. That was like the first thing I woke up to and I saw my phone. And you hope he's all right, because not only a legend on the footy field, but, you know, we've had had him involved in the show a couple of times, and a real gentleman as well.
0: Like Such a nice guy.
1: I would say very like down-to-earth kind of quiet guy, really. Like for someone who was that much of an icon, he certainly doesn't like gallivant around, you know what I mean?
0: Not at all. And like Liam said, we've met him inside the radio studio for a few things, but outside the radio studio, when I used to work on a dairy farm, this was probably 14 years ago now, he used to drive the cattle truck that would come to the dairy farm I worked at to pick up cows. And so I would see him in that context, and he was always just the most nicest guy. He'd get out of his big cattle truck wearing his footy shorts, which I always loved.
1: Well, yeah, look, our thoughts are with the family, and that's all we have so far, that it's been a serious accident. But fingers crossed we get some positive updates throughout the day.
0: Yeah, absolutely.
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0: Adelaide, it's 80s Friday, and this morning we're going back to 1982.
4: Yeah, this is the year E.T. came out of the movies.
0: Hell yeah.
4: Never seen it.
1: You've not seen E.T.?

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1: Step into augmented games at Illuminate Adelaide, an exhilarating lineup of multiplayer games where you are the controller. 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
19: Adelaide traffic.
9: Morning there, it's Whitey live from the Kiss Traffic Centre. Got a few passing showers, take it easy on the drive. Park home, Carrindoo Tree, Oaklands Road near the Swimming Centre. Got a breakdown at Leawood Gardens. It's on the freeway near the tunnel, seeing delays outbound. And a camera this morning, Frederick Road Grange. 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Kiss Cars heading for 15 right now, 13. That's Kiss Traffic and Weather together with Ben and Liam. 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
21: Morning, I'm Maria Gaban. Crows hero Tony Modra has been rushed to hospital after a serious truck crash. The accident happened on Range Road at Back Valley near Victor Harbour late yesterday, with the 57-year-old airlifted to Flinders Medical Centre with life-threatening injuries. Now, it's understood a tree branch may have pierced the window of the truck. Ronnie Sko from the AFL Fans Association says it's come as a shock.
23: Fans are really upset about the news that Tony Modra's been in an accident and is sort of fighting for his life. And so on behalf of all fans, we hope he gets through this, has a speedy recovery, and is the Tony Modra we know and we love.
21: A reminder, the police will be cracking down on bad behaviour at the drive tomorrow morning. Hundreds are set to attend and watch the Socceroos play on the big screen at the World Cup. Police arrested a Glenelg Norseman during the win over Turkey after he let off a flare at the live site. Mining magnate Gina Rinehart has suggested Queensland should offer its islands to US trillionaire Elon Musk. She claims that we should give islands to Musk for his SpaceX program at no cost. And after 17 years on the menu, Macca's has stopped serving its Angus burgers. The rising cost of beef is believed to be the reason behind the decision. Your sport check next.
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21: Port Adelaide have made two changes for tomorrow night's game against Collingwood at the MCG. Jack Lukosius comes back into the side after 2 months off, while Josh Lai has been named after missing a week with concussion. Kane Farrell is out with groin soreness, while Ollie Wines is being managed. And last night, the Dockers defeated the Cats 99-90 in Perth. Round 15 continues tonight, with the Suns hosting the Hawks at Metricon. The Kiss Cast is next. Showers and 15 today. Showers and 15 tomorrow. Right now it's 14 degrees. And Kiss's Million Dollar Pop Quiz will flip your life. 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
9: Good morning, Adelaide.
26: Yeah, it went off yesterday. The latest secret stain, the small white stain on Ben's shirt. It was glue this whole time.
9: Yep, the sticky white stain was glue.
26: It was just glue, guys. It was glue on the back of his shirt. But not to fear, we still have cash to give away in the next half hour with our Kiss Million Dollar Pop Quiz. 10 questions, 1 minute. You get them all right. You score yourself $1,000. You're also in the running to win a million. 7 days now until the big milli days. So Will and Woody are going to have someone on in a week's time, and they could be winning $1 million, which is huge. So if you want that to be you, make sure you're calling in half an hour's time. Do you know who Evan Spiegel is, Ben?
9: Evan Spiegel.
26: Evan Spiegel. He is the CEO of Snapchat.
9: Yes. Married to Miranda Kerr.
26: Very good. Well, you would have got question 8.
9: Is that the answer, is it?
26: Yeah. Tech billionaire Evan Spiegel is married to which supermodel? You said Miranda Kerr, you would have been right. I wouldn't have got that, actually. So, but I'm giving out that answer now to question 8. So you only need to get 9 right in half an hour's time.
9: Hey, even if you get 9 wrong, you still go in the running to win the million. That's only 7 days away now, the million-dollar payday. Right now, Golden on Kiss 102.3. After this, we got to play you some audio of Gina Rinehart being a bulldozer. It sounds like I've made...
26: Feels made up.
9: It sounds made up, like I made a joke, but it's actually just Gina Rinehart pretending to be a bulldozer.
26: I'm looking forward to hearing that.
9: I think everyone is. After this, on Kiss 102.3 with Ben and Liam.

0: Kiss 1023, you are here with Ben and Liam across Adelaide, all the hits and all the variety.
1: And Gina Reinhart was pretending to be a bulldozer yesterday.
0: Yeah, she was at a fundraiser, I believe. I feel like it's always fundraisers that these... is she a billionaire or a millionaire?
1: Billionaire.
0: These billionaires are always at fundraisers. And so Gina, I don't think I've ever actually heard her speak. Like, I've always known who she is. If you said Gina Reinhart, you'd say, yeah, she's the millionaire, billionaire, mining...
1: Mogul. I mean, I think she's worth about 40 bill.
0: Australia's richest person, right?
1: Yeah, definitely.
0: And so she was at this, I believe, fundraiser, probably in Queensland. And she is bringing up Pauline Hanson mm-hmm. onto the stage. But in doing so, she tries to do a bit of crowd work.
1: Yeah, I think her thought process was Trump gave Elon a chainsaw to slash through bureaucracy in the United States. We all know how that ended. But she was doing much the same to Pauline. But she's saying in Australia, you'd need a bulldozer.
0: Here we go.
2: Before I leave the stage, I would like to just get a little help from the audience. Can you all sound like bulldozers, please? Come on, I want some bulldozer noise. Pauline, may I invite you to the stage quickly, please? A beautiful, big, fat... Where is it? It's coming. We need an orange bulldozer. Let's hear the noise. I don't hear that noise. Let's hear a bit more.
0: The crowd is not...
3: Make the noise, damn you.
0: Someone make a bulldozer
3: noise. Come on, squeal.
0: Noise.
3: I know you can squeal.
1: Two things about that. One, I thought a big, giant bulldozer was going to come through the wall because obviously yep. Gina's got a lot of mining...
0: Yeah,
1: you know, bulldozers and that sort of thing. That's what I thought was going to happen. It was a Tonka truck. Two, she said big orange bulldozer. Is that because Pauline Hanson is ginger?
0: Well, I think it's because One Nation's orange.
1: Ah, okay. But is... Now, this question has
0: is
1: to be
0: One Nation orange?
1: Because Pauline Hanson is ginger. So that is the question. I mean, it's a real chicken or the egg kind of situation, really, isn't it?
0: Can we hear the bulldozer? I wouldn't want to be that person that was running late with the bulldozer. Where is it?
3: Where is it? Give me more bulldozer sounds.
0: I will crush you backstage.
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5: 1212. Morning there. It's Whitey live from the Kiss Traffic Centre. Park home currently with Tree, Oaklands Road to the Swimming Centre. Mitchell Park a breakdown. The left-hand lane of Sturt Road is turning onto Marion Road. And Leeward Gardens another breakdown there. It's on the freeway with the tunnel seeing delays outbound. Camera this morning, Adams Road, Craigmore. 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Kiss cars heading for 15 right now, wet and 13. That's Kiss Traffic and Weather together with Ben and Liam. 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

0: Britney Spears on Kiss 102.3, the home of all the hits and all the variety across Adelaide. Very cold and stormy out there today, Adelaide. Top of 15 degrees, only 13 degrees at the moment.
1: Now it's time to hit you with the power of funk.
0: Yes.

0: Well, Ben, it's one of my favourite times of the week. Yes, we play all the hits and the variety here at Kiss, but once a week I get to pick something truly rogue, something that's not normally on the playlist.
1: Now, I'll let you do the spiel about the song you've chosen and why, Liam. Before you do, I will say that it truly is rogue this morning. You played a song out loud.
0: Yeah.
1: I'd never heard it before.
0: It's from the 70s.
1: But it was very funky and I liked it.
0: Yeah. This is the thing. It's less funk, more boogie. Here's one for the kids. You can tell Freddie this later. Why did the tissue dance? Because it had a little boogie in it.
1: I won't tell him that.
0: Oh, you don't think you'd like that?
1: I don't think you'd like that.
0: I think that's like peak two-year-old.
1: You tell that to a two-year-old? You do it again to me and I'll be
0: okay, the top. Okay, you be your son, Freddie.
1: Yeah.
0: I'll be his godfather, Liam. That's who I am.
1: Okay.
0: Hey, Freddie. Why did the tissue dance?
1: Excuse me?
0: Because it had a little boogie in it.
1: Why?
0: Because Freddie, it's like a boogie from your nose. That you'd pick, and then it's boogie. Like, it's funny because it's like boogie, like how you would dance to a boogie song.
1: My nose?
0: Freddie, so no, I think you're asking too many questions.
1: Why?
0: Okay.
1: That's just word for word how it would go.
0: Damn. All right, well, look, this is a song from a vocal duo from Espanol called Baccarat. The song is Yes, Sir, I Can Boogie. Now, you may be familiar, you may not. I guarantee when you hear it, you're going to love it. The reason why I love it is because it has nothing to do with Scotland, but it is the song that the Tartan Army sing before and after games. So obviously the World Cup's on at the moment. There's a lot of Scottish fans over in America, and they're always singing this song. In fact, they were at Fenway Park. They were watching the baseball. There was a bunch of Tartan Army there just yesterday, and they were singing the song.
1: Boogie.
0: Boogie. Oh, yes, sir. I can boogie. So good. Well, this goes out to the Scots this morning. Good luck for your game this weekend.
1: Kiss 102.3, the home of all the hits, all the variety, all the funk. And what's this one, Liam?
0: All the boogie.
1: All the boogie.
0: It's Friday, baby.
1: You're here with Ben and Liam.

0: 1023, Liam, you can have the honours of back announcing that if you want.
1: Baccarat, yes, sir, I can boogie. Good luck to the Scottish fans cheering on against their game with Morocco tomorrow. I'll be cheering you on after Australia beat the US in the World Cup.
0: Does the US Socceroos game roll into...
1: Pretty much, yeah. Scotland? We'll finish around 6:30, 7:30. You may as well just keep, you know, stay around the big TV because Scotland will be playing. And they're great. Everyone loves the Scots.
0: Yep. You know. All right, right now, 13-1065 is our number. We're doing our $1 million pop quiz. T-minus 7 days away. The $1 million countdown is on right now, Liam. If you want to be in the running to win $1 million, call us 13-1065 to do the $1 million pop quiz. Got 10 questions. You get them all right, you win $1,000 and you go on the running to win $1 million. Also, if you get them wrong, you still go in the running to win $1 million. We're doing it next.
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0: Adelaide, it's 80s Friday and this morning we're going back to 1982.
1: Yeah, this is the year E.T. came out of the movies. Hell yeah.
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1: You've not seen it?

0: 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This June, expect mayhem, madness, and non-stop laughs as the Minions unleash a world of mischievous monsters. 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
1: Hi Adelaide, Fiona Ellis-Jones here from Your News Now. It's 14 degrees and raining this morning. 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
17: Adelaide traffic.
18: Morning there, it's Whitey live from the Kiss Traffic Centre. Paynham, two car collision, Portrush Road and Paynham Road. Park Holm, current or tree, power lines down and some detours in place there. Oaklands Road to the Swimming Centre and a breakdown at Leawood Gardens. The freeway over tunnel seen delays outbound. 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Kiss Cars heading for 15 right now, 13. That's Kiss Traffic and Weather together with Ben and Liam. Weekday morning, 6 to 10 a.m. on Kiss 102.3, the home of the Million Dollar Pop Quiz.
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20: Now.
19: Morning, I'm Maria Gaban. Crows great Tony Modra is in the fight of his life after a serious truck crash on the Fleurieu Peninsula late yesterday. The 57-year-old was behind the wheel of his cattle truck when it crashed in bad weather at Back Valley near Victor Harbour at around 5:30. He was flown to the Flinders Medical Centre for treatment. Now, his condition has improved, but he still remains in a critical condition. Premier Pete Malinauskas, among those sending his well wishes, describing him as a South Australian icon, down to earth and a really good person. Ronnie Sko from the AFL Fans Association says there was no bigger name in the 90s.
21: Whether you were a Adelaide fan or a Fremantle fan that he played for, you still had a lot of respect for what he did. He brought a lot of fans jumping to their feet with his marks and his goals.
19: The drive is expected to be packed early tomorrow morning as fans watch the Socceroos play at the World Cup. It's also prompted a reminder from police to be on your best behaviour. A Glenelg North man was arrested during the win over Turkey after letting off a flare. The federal government says it'll give another $100 million in military support for Ukraine in the war against Russia. And TikTok has launched a campaign encouraging us to stop and think before reposting information that might be misleading or false. It's called Catch, Check, Choose. Your sport check next. Isaac Rankin is back in the Crows side for tomorrow's clash with the Demons at Adelaide Oval. Josh Worrell is out for round 15 with the flu and will be replaced by Mark Keane. Taylor Walker is also back in the side. And at the World Cup, the Czech Republic and South Africa have drawn 1-1 this morning. The Kiss cast is next.
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19: Showers and 15 today, showers and 15 tomorrow. Right now it's 13 degrees. And heading to work for all the hits and all the variety you love, keep it Kiss 102.3.
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24: Yes, good morning, Adelaide. It's a Friday. Let's hope this thing goes off. In fact, it went off last Friday, so let's hope it goes off again.
25: Yeah, Alison in Seaford Meadows. G'day, have you heard the quiz before?
26: Yes, I have, but never had a chance, so this is the day. Come on, boys.
25: All right, nice. So what do you do for a crust, Alison?
26: I work at Flinders Hospital.
25: That's where obviously Tony Modra is at the moment, so I thought going out to
26: sending big hugs and stuff. But, yeah, every week I put up on my office door, "Come, the Crows," and a big photo. Anyway, so today I'm going in on my way there now and I'm going to put up there, "Thinking of your mods, come on." Supporting all the way. Yeah. So, yeah.
25: Fingers and toes crossed.
26: Absolutely.
25: He's truly a lovely man. Now, in case you missed it, earlier I gave out the answer to the eighth question about the tech billionaire, Miranda Kerr.
26: Oh, no, I haven't written that one down. Come on.
25: Also, in case you missed it, is actually the first answer to the quiz. So I'm really trying to give you a bit of a leg up here. So as soon as I start talking, if you want to buy yourself time, just say, "In case you missed it."
24: Yeah.
25: And then you buy
24: yourself
25: a few
24: seconds. And then when he gets to question A, you just go, "Miranda Kerr."
26: Yeah, okay.
25: As soon as I say tech billionaire.
26: What's the first answer then? Come on. What was the first answer?
25: It's in case you missed it. It literally is in case you missed it.
26: Oh, is that the word? Oh, okay.
24: Yeah, yeah. It'll make sense if you want to hear it, you can hear it. But yeah.
25: All right. Well, yeah. So you're in the running for the Millie, which you may have the chance to win next Friday. But now we're about to put this minute on the clock. Pass any you don't know. Are you ready to go, Alison?
26: Fire away, lads. Let's do this.
25: What does ICYMI stand for in text shorthand?
26: In case you missed it.
25: December 26th each year marks what day?
26: What was that one? November 26th?
25: December 26th.
26: Oh, Christmas. No, Boxing Day.
25: What is the name of David Beckham's son who had a public feud with him last year?
26: Pass.
25: Which 2024 Glenn Powell action film about storm chasers was a sequel to a 1996 disaster classic?
26: Twister?
25: Complete this 2012 Taylor Swift hit single. We are never ever...
0: was me.
25: Oh, never, ever, ever.
0: Never, ever.
25: Oh,
0: no, pass.
24: We'll come back to it.
25: All right, the Sixers, Heat, and Scorchers are all teams of which sport?
0: Basketball?
25: Who has been named as the host of the 2026 TV Week Logies?
0: Margaret Robbie, maybe?
1: Margaret Robbie.
24: Alison, you
25: did
24: got
25: you mean Margot Robbie, maybe?
24: You got good spirit.
25: You got a lot of spirit.
0: Not I need that answers. Money to pay for my engagement party.
25: You'll have to call again next week.
0: I'm going to call off the engagement now.
25: I'm sorry, yeah. Brooklyn Beckham is David and Posh's son, was in the news a lot. We are never, ever getting back together. That's what we're looking for.
0: God.
25: Of course, the Sixers, Heat, and Scorchers are all in the Big Bash, the cricket. You said basketball. Robert Irwin was the answer for the TV Week Logies.
0: Oh, yes.
25: Margaret Robbie could be an old woman living in regional Queensland somewhere, but Margot Robbie is the famous actor.
24: Hey, Alison, you said you wouldn't mind a bit of cash to help pay for the anniversary engagement party, but look, we can't give you any cash because you didn't get 10 right, but I can give you 4 tickets to go see Monsters and Minions, the new Minions movie.
0: Oh, fantastic. Well, my fiance, he's got young kids, so they will absolutely
25: love
0: I love you guys. Thanks so much.
25: Go and enjoy the Minions.
24: Good on you, Alison. The engagement's back on.
25: Woo-hoo! The day's saved.
24: 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I thought

0: 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You are here with Ben and Liam across Adelaide.
1: There's been a lot of World Cup chat from our show, also just generally over the last week. And if you're thinking, I don't care, you know, I don't really give a rat about that sport, well, here's why you should care. Yes, maybe I'm a little biased. I love football. I've been a huge fan of the Socceroos ever since those heroics in 2005. I remember 10 years old watching the 2006 World Cup and, you know, I was hooked. That was my dream. I wanted to be the goalkeeper for Australia. That didn't work out. I've had to suffice for breakfast radio host. But I have fun, you know, and sometimes I get to speak to some of the players and that sort of stuff. So that's kind of cool. But here's why you should care. Because America, yeah, the big bully country of America, is talking crap about us.
2: This is an average team by any measure and certainly not a great team.
3: Thanks for coming, Aussies, and your smug coach. You can get back on the Qantas airplane and head back home, pal.
1: Yeah, they're paying us out. And not only are we a united nation, but we're also a team of young players, five of which who are from your backyard, South Australia. There's a player called Irinkunda, who the

0: London. And we're hoping and praying that it happens again, because oh, how the US will fall. They're hosting, one of the host nations of the World Cup. So this game is in Seattle. It's America on home soil. They're talking all this crap. And tomorrow morning, 4:30, our young Aussies are fronting up against them. If we win this, we are guaranteed to progress through the group against all the odds. It will be massive. The scene is set. I'm salivating at the thought of this game. I've been waiting for it all week. And it's funny because it's nice seeing people jump on board. I think people are on the Socceroos train at the moment. I found it funny, actually, yesterday my wife, who does has a kid, but she was like looking for a scarf. She wanted a scarf. And she was like, literally, you can't get a scarf anywhere in the city.
1: A Socceroos scarf.
0: You can't get a Socceroos scarf this week. And I was like, oh, well, I did ask you. I asked you a month ago. I was doing an order. I said, did you want a scarf? You said, oh, no, don't worry about it. I was like, oh, that's the thing. No one cares. And we play one game and everyone's like,
1: Turkey.
0: I love the Socceroos. I always have. We're the best nation. But I get there's a few people on that boat. And I'm also, I'm not knocking anyone for supporting late. Like, I mean, you take everyone you can get. And it's awesome that everyone's getting on board. But if you are, like, if you're a bit of a bandwagon supporter, if you saw some of the highlights maybe and you're like, oh, man, I want to get involved. Maybe you're going to the live site at Memorial Drive early tomorrow morning. I know I'll be there. Call up 131065. I've got a lot of Socceroos merch from over the years and I'm happy to part ways with a bit of stuff so people can have some green and gold. Because it's, let me tell you, it's harder to get.
1: Yeah.
0: It is harder to get this week and it will probably get even harder next week, especially if we get a result tomorrow.
1: I love it. Look, if you're a bandwagon supporter of the Socceroos, you're trying to get yourself a scarf, they're all sold out, you're freaking out. What do I do? What do I do? Well, Liam has very graciously offered to give out some of his old Socceroos merch. So, give us a buzz. 131065. If you want some, come get it.
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3: G'day there, it's Wadi live from the KISS Traffic Centre. Paynham, a two-car collision, Port Rice Road at Paynham Road. Park Holm, current to a tree with power lines down and some detours in place there. Oaklands Road near the Swimming Centre. And Lee Regan, it's a breakdown getting sorted on the freeway. The tunnel seeing delays outbound. Camera, Goodman Road, Elizabeth. Need car insurance? 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Lucky you with Amy. KISS cars heading for 15, right now 13. That's KISS traffic and weather together with Ben and Liam. Weekday morning, 6 to 10 a.m. on KISS 1823. 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
2: 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KISS 1023. I said

0: It's Kato featuring John. Turn the lights off. Kiss 102.3. All the hits, all the variety.
1: And we're saying how the nation's got a bit of World Cup fever after the Socceroos' heroic win last weekend against Turkey. Obviously playing the US tomorrow morning, 4:30. Huge game. And a lot of the green and gold merch has been bought up around Adelaide. So it's a little bit harder to even get your hands on a scarf and that sort of thing now that everyone's been bitten by the bug. But I got tons of stuff from over the years. So I'm welcoming the bandwagon supporters, and I would like to dish out some green and gold colours.
0: Come and hop on board.
2: Let's play football. World
1: Cup. Harry, you're calling from my hood, Golden Grove, the 5125. Are you a bandwagon supporter and proud?
3: Yes, I'm very proud bandwagon supporter from Golden Grove. I'll be at the GG 4:30 a.m.
1: Yes,
3: Saturday.
1: I saw that the GG. I saw some scenes. Were you at the turkey game there?
3: No, I went to the drive for it, but I've got footy early Saturday morning, so I thought I don't want to travel into the city.
1: Yeah, no,
3: I'm not that
1: fair.
3: Much of a bandwagoner, but I'll go to the GG 4:30.
1: Yeah, okay. Well, good on you for
0: so
1: still
0: for those
1: up.
0: That aren't from Golden Grove, is the GG the local?
1: Yeah, the Golden Grove Tavern. Yeah.
3: Sorry. Yeah.
0: No. It's okay.
1: All right, Harry. Well, I'll send some merch your way, mate, so you can be decked out in green and gold. And good on you for getting up.
3: Perfect. Thanks very much, guys.
0: Good.
3: Cheers. Go to Socceroos.
0: Go to Socceroos.
1: Belinda in Freeling, another new fan.
4: Yeah, I didn't even know what soccer was last week.
1: That's all right.
4: Go to the AFL.
1: Yeah, so did you see any of the turkey game? Did you watch it?
4: Yeah, we watched a bit, yep.
1: All right.
4: I've got my alarm set for tomorrow morning.
1: All right, so you're getting up, you're going to be watching just in the lounge room, or you're going to a live side, or?
4: Nah, just at home,
1: yeah.
4: Yeah, it's
1: fair.
4: Nice and warm.
1: It's pretty early.
0: Have you got a favourite player yet, Belinda?
4: Oh, no.
1: Just say, if anyone asks, say Aaron Kunda, okay? Because he's from Adelaide.
4: Oh, Kunda. Okay, Kunda. Okay,
1: all right. Aaron Kunda.
0: Aaron Kunda.
1: Or if it's easier, Geordie Boss. Just say Geordie Boss.
0: Good on you, Belinda.
1: Well done, Belinda. We'll send some merch. Will in Angle Vale. You love the game. You love the Socceroos.
5: I certainly do now.
1: You do now. So what got you? Was it the highlights after? Were you actually watching the game last week? Or?
5: Yeah. No, me and my two little boys, we jumped on. We were watching the game last week. And as soon as Irukunda just slotted it through, we were on. We were on that bandwagon.
1: It's a high like no other when you're like,
5: oh, 100%.
1: Oh, my God, it's actually happening. Especially being the underdogs as well. Well, I'll send out some green and gold merch for you and your boys. And good luck getting up nice and early tomorrow morning.
5: I'll see you at the live site.
1: Oh, I'll see you at the live site, Will. I'll be the guy with beer all over me. This time for Africa. See, I wonder what the deal is there at the live sites. Do you think you could get beers there last Sunday, but I don't know if anyone's having a 4:30 a.m. beer, are they?
0: Do you think
1: the bar would be open? Is that a problem that I'm even asking that?
0: I don't know.
1: I mean, because that's the thing. You don't want to get covered in coffee. Like, that'll ruin your kit and it gets all milky and gross and...
0: Just imagine you're in Kunda scores.
1: It burns! You got a long black down your neck. Ah!
0: Simple Minds right now. Don't you forget about me on Kiss 102.3. You're here with Ben and Liam on your Friday morning. Good morning.

0: Simple Minds, Don't You, on KISS 102.3, giving you all the hits and all the variety. Liam, did you ever go to Da Clinic?
1: Yeah, I've been to Da Clinic. I think I might have bought some DC shoes from Da Clinic at some point. I couldn't skate, but I wanted to look like I could.
0: Yeah, well, Adelaide's Da Clinic is bringing a skateboarding day to the Myer Centre with free skateboarding comps, giveaways and pizza.
1: That sounds radical.
0: Well, Da Clinic always reminds me of, just because of skating, but it always reminds me of going to Skate FX.
1: Iconic. Were you really from the northern suburbs if you didn't have a birthday party at Skate FX?
0: I don't know if there's a southern suburbs equivalent. Liam and I are both from the north, so we don't actually know if the south has something to compare to this, but it was like a big warehouse that had been converted into like a skate park on the inside. It was really urban and grungy.
1: Peak, like, Tony Hawk Pro Skater era, everywhere, and like Bam Margera was more on the rails, I would say.
0: Yep.
1: And everyone was just loved skating. It was the hot thing.
0: And there was two zones. There was like the zone where you'd go if you were a kid and wanted to have some fun.
1: Yeah.
0: And then there was the zone where
1: it was scary, like a
0: proper half.
1: Everyone smelt like they'd been playing the Gatorade saxophone under a bridge before they got there.
0: Hanging out at Duck Clinic.
1: Yeah. I would almost like to do a thing where you and I go into Duck Clinic and get decked out.
0: Oh, I thought you were going to say we should do a show party
1: at Duck Clinic
0: at Skate FX.
1: It's gone. It's a church now.
0: What do you mean?
1: Oh, it's been gone for years, bro.
0: It's turned into a church?
1: Yeah, it's a church. It's near where Parry Hills Knights play, near like Mawson Lakes. I forget the name of the exact road, but. Yeah, it is a big church now.
0: Was it a church, then it became Skate FX, and then they converted it back to a church?
1: I think it was Skate FX for the longest time, and then someone went in there and said, these kids need Jesus. we're converting this. We're getting rid of all the ramps. We're getting rid of the guy in the corner who paints the back of your board. Do you know what I mean?
0: Yeah.
1: With dreadlocks. And we're turning it into a mega church.
0: Yeah, right.
1: Yeah, so you cannot skate in there anymore, I don't think.
0: We should go to the church and just start grinding the pews.
1: I don't know if that would be great PR. It's about
2: damn time. Coming up at 9, KISS 102.3 is taking you back.
3: Are you telling me you built a time machine?
2: With Ben and Liam's time machine.
0: Adelaide! It's 80s Friday, and this morning we're going back to 1982.
1: Yeah, this is the year E.T. came out of the movies. Hell yeah.
0: Never seen it.
1: You've not seen E.T.?
0: And what a year for music. Stick around from 9 for wall-to-wall songs from 1982.
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12: Delayed traffic. G'day there, it's Whitey live from the Kiss Traffic Centre. A few passing showers, take it easy on the road. And park on Tanner, got a carved tree, that's no good. It's on Oakland's Road, just near the swimming centre. Power lines are down, got detours in place, very slow through there. Breakdown getting sorted, Leawood Gardens, the freeway up track just near the tunnels. And look out for Canberra this morning, Hanson Road at Wingfield. 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Kiss cars heading for 15. Right now, 13. That's Kiss Traffic and Weather together with Ben and Liam. 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The lads sure are having some fun.
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16: Now.
15: Morning, I'm Maria Gazan. Crows great Tony Modra is fighting for life after a serious truck crash at Black Valley near Victor Harbour. His cattle truck crashed on Range Road just after 5 yesterday afternoon. Modra was flown to Flinders Medical Centre with critical injuries. Now, it's understood a tree branch pierced the window of the truck cabin. Former teammate and now Fremantle coach Justin Longmuir says he's praying for the best.
17: Hopefully he can pull through. I'm thinking of him. We're all thinking of him and his family. And, yeah, thoughts are with him.
15: The Federal Treasurer says that Australia will have to address intergenerational inequity at some stage while defending the government's back down on the budget's proposed capital gains tax changes for small business and startups. Ukraine has launched its biggest drone attacks on Moscow since the start of the war, damaging an oil refinery and sparking fear across the Russian capital. And TikTok has launched a campaign encouraging us to stop and think about reposting information that might be misleading or false. false. Your sport check next.
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15: Port's Jack Lukosius will play his first AFL game since round five tomorrow night against Collingwood at the G. He's back from a groin injury and is one of two changes. Josh Lai returns from concussion. Kane Farrell is out after missing this week's main training session with groin soreness, while Ollie Wines is being managed ahead of next week's showdown. Last night, the Dockers defeated the Cats 99-90 in Perth, and round 15 continues tonight with the Suns hosting the Hawks at Metricon. The Kiss cast is next. Showers in 15 today and showers 15 tomorrow. Right now it's 13 degrees on KISS 1023.
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16: Come on and play. Ben and Liam in the morning. Yes. KISS 1023.
19: G'day Adelaide.
20: Times are tough, homie. Maccas are dropping the Angus burger.
19: That makes me angry.
20: Oh, well, no, the Angry Angus is at Hungry Jack's. I think that's still going.
19: Does Hungry Jack's do the Angry Angus?
20: That's normally how it works. Maccas do the thing, and then as a joke, which is a bit of a jibe, Hungry Jack's will do it.
19: Yep.
20: Like they did the Big Jack.
19: Yeah, that was
20: instead
19: good.
20: Of the Big Mac. They also were actually going for KFC doing the JFC for a
19: yeah,
20: while.
19: Yeah, that's right.
20: I find it funny. It's kind of, you're a bit of like, you know, shit stirring type.
19: I like edgy HJs.
20: Yeah, they're fun like that. Yeah. Well, maybe we should go out and get a little ultimate double whopper after this. This is hashtag unsponsored, by the way.
19: This is unsponsored. Hey, Dua Lipa right now with Houdini on KISS 102.3. After this, we'll probably have a bit of a chat about the sad news about Tony Modra at the moment in intensive care at Flinders. You're on KISS with Ben Lamb.

0: 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You are here with Ben and Liam across Adelaide on this Friday morning.
1: And everyone waking up to the sad news this morning that South Australian icon, Tony Modra, obviously Crows superstar and all-round great bloke, in intensive care after an accident yesterday. Maz in the newsroom. What's the latest information we have now?
2: Look, we are hearing there has been maybe a slight improvement, but he's still in a critical condition, you know, so it's like very touch and go. I know you mentioned earlier that there was talk that a branch may have pierced the front of the truck. So there is some talk about that. So you can imagine, you know, what they're dealing with there. The weather was pretty bad yesterday, so it was just a freak accident. But he's only 57. He has two young children, you know, he's a dad. So we're just praying. I guess everyone's praying. Everyone's getting behind him. Pete Malinauskas has come out and said that, you know, he's just a really nice bloke. Oh, he's so down to earth and...
1: Absolutely. I think, this morning we wanted to do 131065. What's your Modra memory? Because we all wish him well. Everyone's thinking of the family. And that's the thing. Obviously, he was an incredible footy player, but... over the years, I suppose, with you know, doing the radio show and that sort of stuff, of course, we've had him on in the past, and he's very, very, very nice. And I don't think if you didn't know footy, you wouldn't get the vibe that he was one of the footy greats, because he definitely doesn't carry off that sort of energy. He's just a very regular guy.
0: Well, especially because he's a country bloke from down south here in little old Adelaide. So I feel like people this morning would have had Modra memories. Mm. If you've got a Modra memory, 131065. Mine is, so I used to work on a dairy farm 14 years ago now, and he was driving the cattle truck to our dairy farm. So I'd see him pretty often rocking up, grabbing the cows. He'd get out of the truck with his footy shorts on and always had the time for a chat.
1: And it's funny when you, because I remember you telling me that when we sort of first were starting to do radio together, and I was like, really? Like, it was actually him, though? Like, he was driving the truck?
0: I remember when my boss first said, Modra's down there, and I thought he was joking. And
1: yeah.
0: Because at the time, I didn't know that he drove a cattle truck.
1: Well, yeah, I don't. And maybe some people didn't realise that as of this morning. You just don't really, you think, well, what do these guys do with their, you know, day-to-day lives? But, yeah, of course, you know, he's one of those people that it's quite often that you'd see him just, like, walking around town as well and always happy to have a chat and grab a photo and, you know, meet some of his fans.
0: Maybe you met him. Maybe you served him where you worked. Maybe you had an interaction with him. Maybe he came to your school. We'd love to hear it. 131065 this morning on Kiss 102.3. We want to know, what's your Modra memory?
3: Traffic. G'day, there is Whitey live from the Kiss Traffic Centre. Park Home, currently with tree with power lines down and some detours in place. Oaklands Road to the Swimming Centre. Paynham delays clearing from earlier two-car collision. Port Rush Road to Paynham Road and Bracket two-car smash has popped up Main North Road at Diagonal Road with delays. Cameras, Port Rush Expressway, Gilman and Trimmer, Pratt at Seaton. 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Kiss car setting for 15 right now, 13. That's Kiss Traffic and Weather together with Ben and Liam. 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

0: Jimmy Eat World, the middle on Kiss 102.3. You are here with Ben and Liam across Adelaide.
1: Gives it his best. Montreal! Oh, what a goal! That is the mark of the year. I'll say now, no one will beat that. That's the biggest leap since Dylan Porter ran second in the 56 Olympic Games.
2: Tony Modra, SA icon, in intensive care this morning after an accident yesterday on the roads. We're all wishing him well, his family well, because not only was he an iconic footy player, but he is just a down-to-earth great guy as well. That's why this morning we wanted people to share some Modra memories, because I think that's why the state's hurting a bit this morning, because we really do love this guy.
0: Kel joins us now. Manapara, what's your Modra memory?
3: I was on the train heading out to Noarlunga Shopping Centre and sat next to Tony Modra and chatted the whole way out there.
0: He was on the train?
3: On the train.
0: How about that?
2: I love that. Yeah, what a guy. What a guy. Thank you for your call. Michaela joins us now. Nan, do you have a bit of a Modra memory for us this morning?
4: Yes. A few years ago, I worked a private event hosted by Tony Modra during a showdown. Didn't know who Tony Modra was at the time. And throughout the night, a guy came up to me and asked if I had a mask for of COVID. And I gave him a dirty one out the bottom of my bag and later came to find out it was Tony Modra. He ended up being the life of the party. He's a legend.
2: Yeah.
5: Oh, that's nice.
2: What a dude.
0: You gave a dirty used mask to Tony Modra.
2: Tony Modra. He would have had to sniff through that all night. What a horrible time that was, COVID. George, what about you, mate? Do you have a Tony memory?
6: Yeah, guys, how are you? Yeah, man. I did have the honour and privilege of picking up Tony Modra and taking him to the Adelaide Oval. The most nicest, coolest bloke I reckon I've met in my Uber years.
0: Yeah, oh, wow. Tony Modra got a new Uber. Love that.
2: Yeah, wow. Yeah, and a five-star trip both ways, I'm sure. Stacey joins us now. Modra memories?
7: I was at the Brickworks one day and I seen a life-size picture of Tony Modra on some chipboard. I bought it, I took it home, put it on my wall, and I was about 15, 14. I kissed it every single night and I was like, we're going to get married if he just meets me. And I called him Tony. I didn't call him Godra or Modra. I was like, Tony, we're in 3 years, we can get married. Yeah, you just have to meet me. Yeah, I loved him.
2: Yeah, what a guy. Well, thank you, Stace. Well, yeah, we will have updates throughout the morning and we hope and pray that his condition gets better and better.
0: Good on you, Stacey. This is Green Day right now. When I Come Around on Kiss 102.3, you're here with Ben and Liam.

0: Green Day, When I Come Around on Kiss 102.3. All the hits, all the variety on this Friday morning. Wet and wild weather out there today, Adelaide.
1: And normally we'd say, hey, call up now if you want to win some cash with the secret stain. Well, no. Guys, it went off.
0: It did go off.
1: It went off yesterday. The third secret stain, the small white stain on the back of Ben's shirt, was indeed glue.
0: Shout out to Lisa from Shadow Park who took that one away. She did get it correct.
1: Stick season. Like sticky stick season from Noah Kahan. Mm. Twist and shout because you twist a glue stick. And you can find it in Rundle Mall because there's a glue shoe store there.
0: This was the moment that Lisa took it out.
2: I think it's just a glue stick. Glue stick.
1: A glue stick.
0: Think that the white sticky stain on my shirt is from a glue stick.
1: Well, it is sticky.
0: Yeah, there is glue, obviously, on Rundle Mall that they are shutting down.
1: It all makes sense at all. You can't eat it. Weird kids at school would eat it, but you're not supposed to eat it.
0: Hey, Lisa, well, you can call your dad and tell him you're going to get a new car because you got $1,000.
2: Oh, my God, Ben and Liam. Oh, this is amazing. That just means we can look for even better car for my dad.
0: Good on you, Lisa.
2: Oh, thank you, guys.
0: Always love it when it's a lovely listener.
1: Yeah, absolutely. And we do have a bit of an announcement. After the news and traffic, what could it possibly be?
0: We've done it once. We've done it twice. That was a third time.
1: Will we do it a fourth time?
0: They do say good things come in fours.
1: That is the famous saying.
0: Stick around to find out if we'll be back next.
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0: Adelaide, it's 80s Friday, and this morning we're going back to 1982.
1: Yeah, this is the year E.T. came out of the movies.
0: Hell yeah. Never seen it.
1: You've not seen E.T.?
0: And what a year for music. Stick around from 9 for wall-to-wall songs from 1982.
5: Yes.
0: This June, expect mayhem, madness and non-stop laughs as the Minions unleash a world of mischievous monsters. 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
18: 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Adelaide Traffic.
19: Adelaide Traffic. G'day there, it's Whitey live from the KIS Traffic Centre. Park Holme at the moment. Got Carby Tree getting sorted. Got power lines down there too. Oakland's Road to the Swimming Centre. Detours in place. Really slow through there. Paynham delays clearing from earlier. Two-car collision. Port Rush Road at Paynham Road. Another two-car smash at Paraka. Main North Road at Diagonal Road. Camera, Hanson Road, Wingfield. The best days always start with the GYG Brekkie. From Brekkie Burritos to tacos and barista-made coffee. Who's Marty Gomez? Has your Brekkie sorted? Gotta love that. The KIS cast heading for 15 right now, 13. That's KIS Traffic and Weather together with Ben and Liam. Weekday morning, 6 to 10 a.m. on KIS 102.3. 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
22: Morning, I'm Marie Gaban. Crows hero Tony Modra has been rushed to hospital after a serious truck crash. The accident happened on Range Road at Back Valley near Victor Harbour Lake yesterday, with the 57-year-old airlifted to Flinders Medical Centre with life-threatening injuries. Now, it's understood a tree branch may have pierced the window of the truck. Ron Isco from the AFL Fans Association says it's come as a shock.
24: Fans are really upset about the news that Tony Modra's been in an accident and is sort of fighting for his life. And so on behalf of all fans, we hope he gets through this, has a speedy recovery and is the Tony Modra we know and we love.
22: A man has been arrested after drugs and weapons were allegedly found in his car at Hackney. Police stopped the vehicle on Hastwell Street early this morning and found a machete, knife and methamphetamine during a search

0: the vehicle. A 36-year-old man from Modbury has been charged and will face court today. If you're heading to the drive tomorrow morning to watch the Socceroos at the World Cup, a reminder to be on your best behaviour. Police arrested a Glenelg Norseman during the win over Turkey after he let off a flare at the live site. And Nicole Kidman has reportedly moved on after her divorce from Keith Urban. Insiders say she's been in a secret relationship for a month with a mystery man said to be a high-profile entertainment executive. Your sport check next. Josh Worrell is a surprise out for the Crows for tomorrow's Demons clash. The defender hasn't been able to overcome the flu and will be replaced by Mark Keane. Taylor Walker has also been named. Meantime, Isaac Rankin has told Seven he's excited to be back from a calf strain.
1: I put my hand up every week. I'll play with one leg if I have to. So it was frustrating to watch the boys go on the weekend and the week before.
0: Tonight, the Suns host the Hawks at Metricon. The Kiss cast is next.
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0: Showers in 15 today and showers 15 tomorrow. Right now, it's 13 degrees. 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
9: Good morning, Adelaide.
4: Good morning, and g'day to Mary in Williamstown. How you doing, Mary?
10: Good, thank you. How are you?
4: Yeah, very well. Now, we've heard you've called up for Alpha Bucks. Is that right?
10: That's right.
4: Yeah, that's not us. That's
9: wrong station.
4: That is SAFM. Yeah.
10: Oh, my bad.
4: No, that's all right. No, you've called Kiss 102.3. So we're Ben and Liam. Have you ever heard us before?
10: Yes, I have. I'm sorry.
9: No, don't apologise.
4: Don't apologise. So we do a thing here. It's called the Secret Stain, right? So, yeah, it's a little different. It's not Alpha Bucks. It's not Secret Sound. It's Secret Stain. So basically, we put a stain on a thing. If you can pick what it is, you win a cash prize. Now, it actually just went off this time yesterday, so you've just missed out. But we've got some exciting news, right, Mary? It's coming back.
10: Okay.
9: Yeah, and look, it's coming back on Monday, Mary. What I would like to do is, can we get you back on Monday and you be the first person to have a guess at what our secret stain is?
10: I'm picking up what you're throwing down.
4: All right, awesome, Mary. I like that. But you've got to promise us one thing, okay?
10: What's that?
4: That you never listen to SAFM again. Okay? All right. Well, we'll have to take your word for it, Mary, but we'll give you our very first crack at our big cash prize for the Secret Stain on Monday. Be here or be square.
9: Also, of course, you can also have a guest listening to the radio. It's Secret Stain. It's back. It's even stainier. Your chance to win cash. That's happening on Monday when we bring it back. Secret Stain 4.0. 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You're here with Ben and Liam last Friday night on your Friday morning. Good morning.

0: Katy Perry, last Friday night on your Friday morning. Kiss 102.3. You are here with Ben and Liam.
1: The FIFA World Cup happening over in the States at the moment. It's actually hosted in Canada and Mexico as well. But the Socceroos games all happening in America. And I was laughing yesterday about some of the graphics that were popping up. You know, those ones that they... In a very American way, it takes like four more sentences than it needs.
0: Well, I'm assuming it's because the nation of America is trying to get around the World Cup.
1: It's not their like national sport, is it? Yeah. And it's not, you know, I think it's the most played sport for kids in this country. But, you know, for SA, it's definitely an AFL town. I think that's safe to say. It would be the same in Melbourne. Mm-hmm. And, yeah, but like it is good seeing the nation getting behind it. But there's that long graphic. I read it yesterday and it's like, there's only 9 players on the field. This is a major disadvantage and makes winning much more difficult. And it goes on and on and on. There's another one that's come up. This is awesome. So this was in the this was in the USA game that they played against Paraguay.
0: And this is on like CNN or something?
1: It's like so CBS, I think, CBS. Or Fox Sports. So it's how the Americans are watching it. It says... Good evening, soccer fans. Lionel Messi will not feature for the USA tonight. Although he's an Inter Miami player, his national team is Argentina, and he isn't eligible to play for the USA. Sweet. Thanks for clearing that up. Lionel Messi is not American.
0: Where is Messi? I want him playing for America.
1: Sub on Messi. Bring him on from the sub shack so he can score a cleat rocket and send the USMNT into the World Cup final. Do you know, that's actually their, even that is American. So, you know, we're called the Socceroos. Mm. They're the USMNT. The United States men's national soccer team. So long. And look, Ben and I... We haven't enjoyed all the crap talking that the Australian players have been getting because there's been a lot of they're saying you're going home, Aussies. You and your smug coach get on that Qantas airplane. You're heading home. They're saying we're an average team. They said it was a layup when they were first drawn with us.
0: They mocked Iran Kunda.
2: Iran Kunda. I mean, with all due respect, because I don't like to talk bad about players. I'm actually a fan of Iran Kunda. We cover the championship here at CBS.

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1: G'day there, it's Whitey live from the KISS Traffic Centre. Park Holme, car into a tree with power lines down and some detours in place. Oaklands Road to the Swimming Centre. Paynham delays clearing from nearly a two-car collision. Port Rush Road and Paynham Road. And Bracka, two-car smash in Main North Road at Diagonal Road. Camera south to Swingfield. 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KISS car setting for 15 right now, 13. That's KISS traffic and weather together with Ben and Liam. 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
0: It's Ben and Liam in the morning, back in Adelaide.
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0: 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We give you all the variety, but we also give you all the hits like that one, a Like a Prayer remix on your Friday morning. You're here with Ben and Liam.
1: The Americans have been talking crap about the Australians, and the Socceroos are taking on the USA on home soil in Seattle tomorrow morning. 4:30 our time. If we win it, we're guaranteed to get out of our group, the group that a lot of people said we'd finish the bottom of, which I love. And they've been talking crap, so Ben and I thought, why don't we talk some crap? So we're going to call some American sports bars to open at this time, and we're just going to be like, Toure's going to bang one in, and then we're going to park the big yellow bus. Harry Soutar's the Aussie Maldini. You don't stand a chance. Pat Beach, the brick wall, Minister of Defence. You won't invade his net, America.
0: I'd like to hear you, Liam, bark like a dog at the... You've been here unconded. She said... They're going to be so rattled.
1: They're going to be so rattled, and they're going to talk crap back. And anyway, the number is punched in. Let's mad dog some Americans.
2: Legends Palm Beach.
1: Hello, is this the Legends Restaurant and Sport Bar in Palm Beach?
2: What was your question?
1: Oh, I was just asking, is this the Legends Restaurant and Sports Bar in Palm Beach?
2: Yes, here in Long Beach.
1: Oh, Long Beach. Yeah. Jesus, sounds super busy there at the moment.
2: Yes, we're very busy right now because of the World Cup.
1: Yep, well, that's...
2: There might be a wait if you come on in, but we do have bar area if you don't want to wait for a table.
1: No, I'm actually calling from Australia at the moment.
2: Oh, hello.
1: Yep, calling from down under. Just to let you know that since you're talking World Cup, you guys have got 24 hours until you get... Erin Kundig.
2: What?
1: I said you got 24 hours left before you get Erin Kundig.

0: I don't know who that is. I'm sorry. Are you pranking us?
1: Kinda, yeah. I suppose so. We're a radio show from South Australia. Ben and Liam.
0: Oh, okay.
1: Yeah, yeah.
0: Hi.
1: No, hello. Yeah,
0: I'm
1: no.
0: Sorry.
1: Yeah, well, Nestroy Irinkunda, remember the name because he's gonna kick two on you tomorrow.
0: Listen to your radio show.
1: You can check it. You're actually so nice. You can listen to the Ben and Liam podcast. It's on iHeart or wherever you get your podcasts from.
0: Okay. Wait, can you repeat that so I can write it down?
1: Yeah, sure. Right. Ben and Liam podcast.
0: Ben and Liam?
1: That's the one. Yes.
2: Ben and Liam. B-E-N. Ben and Liam.
0: Okay. Well, thanks so much for calling. I'm sorry I didn't understand the joke at first.
1: No, it's so fine. If you want to write, if you write down Irinkunda as well, Irankunda, you'll know what I'm talking about around this time tomorrow morning.
0: Okay.
1: Yeah.
0: Well, good luck to your guys' team. I hope you do well. They do well.
1: You're actually so sweet.
2: This did not go the way we thought it was going to go.
1: We thought you were going to get angry at us, but now I'm kind of hoping we just have a nice friendly draw because you seem like you deserve it.
0: Oh, thank you so much.
1: All right. Thanks, you friend.
0: All right. See ya.
2: Did not go the way anyone thought that was going to
1: go. Okay. You got a new fan in me. Howdy. Okay.
2: Good luck to your team. I'll listen to your podcast.
1: Go sports. She was really nice.
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0: Bryan Adams, Summer of 69 on KISS 102.3. You are here with Ben and Liam across Adelaide.
1: And yeah, the Summer of 69 was pretty good, but you know what was even better?
0: The Summer of 1982.
1: Mm-hmm.

0: Well, we've got that hit plus four others.
1: Yeah, a bit of Duran Duran.
0: Back to back in our time machine when we take it back to 1982, just after 9 o'clock this morning.
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3: Morning there, it's Whitey live from the KISS Traffic Centre. Passing showers, take it easy on wet roads, particularly through the hills this morning. Park Holme, currently a tree with power lines down. Some detours in place, Oaklands Road in the Swimming Centre. And Fracker, 2-car smash getting cleaned up Main North Road to Diagonal Road. 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That's Kiss Traffic and Weather together with Ben and Liam. 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
5: Morning, I'm Maria Gaban. Crows great Tony Modra is in the fight of his life after a serious truck crash on the Fleurieu Peninsula late yesterday. The 57-year-old was behind the wheel of his cattle truck when it crashed in bad weather at Back Valley near Victor Harbour at around 5:30. He was flown to the Flinders Medical Centre for treatment and we are being told his condition has improved, but he still remains in a critical condition. His wife Erica thanking first responders for saving his life. Ronnie Sko from the AFL Fans Association says there was no bigger name in the 90s.
15: Whether you were a Adelaide fan or a Fremantle fan that he played for, you still had a lot of respect for what he did. He brought a lot of fans jumping to their feet with his marks and his goals.
5: The drive is expected to be packed early tomorrow morning as fans watch the Socceroos play at the World Cup. It's also prompted a reminder from police to be on your best behaviour. A Glenelg Northman was arrested during the win over Turkey after letting off a flare. The federal government says it'll give another $100 million in military support for Ukraine in the war against Russia. And TikTok has launched a campaign encouraging us to stop and think before reposting information that might be misleading or false. It's called Catch, Check, Choose. Your sport check next.
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5: Port Adelaide have made two changes for tomorrow night's game against Collingwood at the MCG. Jack Lukosius comes back into the side after 2 months off, while Josh Lai has been named after missing a week with concussion. Kane Farrell is out with groin soreness, while Ollie Wines is being managed. And last night, the Dockers defeated the Cats 99-90 in Perth. Round 15 continues tonight, with the Suns hosting the Hawks at Metricon. The Kiss cast is next. Showers and 15 today, showers 15 tomorrow. Right now it's 13 degrees and Kiss's Million Dollar Pop Quiz will flip your life. 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
21: Come
23: out.
21: On, behave, baby, yeah.
23: Favourite one? One, two, or three?
21: Oh, well, to be honest, I don't think it was critically acclaimed as the best one, but I liked Goldmember. I liked the third one.
23: That was the third.
21: Beyonce's in it. And yeah, I don't know. That's kind of the one I had on DVD and probably watched the most.
23: Is that Fat Bastard?
21: He does make an appearance in that one and the second one.
23: Right.
21: Also, I love gold! Goldmember. You know the guy who eats his skin?
23: Eats his skin, yeah.
21: Yeah, that's the keeper. And Michael Caine is the dad. He's Austin Powers' dad. And he says to Goldmember, who says, there's only two things I can't stand in this world. One, people who can't tolerate other people's cultures. And two, the Dutch.
23: Hey, coming up after this tune, we have to do the Friday meat tray. Give away a meat tray to our favourite caller of the week. This week's is an absolute ripper. You have to hear it and who it is after this on Kiss 102.3 with Ben and Liam.

0: David Guetta, Teddy Swims, Tones and I, Gone, Gone, Gone on Kiss 102.3. Hanging out on your Friday morning, pretty wet and wild weather out there. Adelaide, top of 15 degrees today, currently 13 degrees in the city.
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2: Always goes to our best caller of the week. Someone who left a lasting impression. We give them a meat tray, much like something you'd win at the pub on a Friday night. And for us, it was an obvious one. We had him on. He called up like maybe a couple of weeks ago, but then we got him back on to lend his dulcet tones.
0: Yeah, his name is Tony. He had the most incredible voice we've ever heard. So we got him back on the show this week and we said, hey, if you need Tony's voice, if you have a request, you call us. And we have Tony at your disposal. Emma gave us a buzz.
3: I would love Tony to say my voicemail message.
4: Hi, you've called Emma's phone. She can't come right now. Please leave a name, number, and she'll get right back to you.
0: We also had a caller called Lucy call up. She said, I just want to hear Tony talk to me. So he started reading the ingredients off the back of a sauce bottle. He's a better radio host than we are too.
4: You're on Kiss with Ben and Liam. This is Tony. Call now for the secret staying. 131065.
2: And now to say, I love you.
4: I love you.
2: That last one was just for me.
4: Have a good day.
2: Tony in Hectorville. He joins us now. Congratulations. You've won the Friday Meat Tray.
5: Fantastic, boys. Good morning. How are we, Adelaide?
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0: Look at the lamb chops.
2: Wow.
0: Oh.
2: Geez, that fillet steak would melt in your mouth, I reckon.
0: Oh, absolutely.
2: Goodness gracious. Tony, could we get you to say, give me the sausage?
4: Give me the sausage, boys. I need it.
2: Yeah, that was nice.
0: Again, that was just for Liam, that one. We have got the meat cannon loaded up in the studio, Tony.
2: Yep.
0: So you're going to catch it, okay?
4: I'm going to try. Let's go.
2: All right, no worries. The coordinates have been punched in for Hectorville. We're sending it over.

0: One hander, look at that.
1: Oh, I bet you got big hands, mate.
2: That's aura. That is aura. Incredible, Tony. Well, thank you for joining us once again, my friend, and enjoy your weekend.
0: Thank you, boys. You have a good weekend.
1: See you, mate. Take it easy. Let's check your roads.
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4: G'day there, it's Whitey live from the KISS Traffic Centre. Power Hill is a smash. Main North Road near KISS's Road just near Bunnings. Park Home, current to a tree with power lines down. Some detours in place. Oakland's Road in the Swim Centre. And Praker, two car smash getting cleaned up. Main North Road at Diagonal Road. Camera, South Terrace, Springfield. 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That's Kiss Traffic and Weather together with Ben and Liam. 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

0: Kiss 102.3 across Adelaide. You are here with Ben and Liam.
1: Yeah, the state in a bit of shock this morning. Tony Modra, obviously SA icon, in intensive care. Horrible accident on the roads yesterday. The Premier put out a statement this morning. We actually asked people earlier if they had a Modra memory to get in touch, because everyone's thoughts are with him and his family at the moment, and people told some great stories.
2: I was on the train heading out to Noarlunga Shopping Centre and sat next to Tony Modra and chatted the whole way out there.
0: He was on the train?
2: On the train.
0: How about
1: I love that?
3: A few years ago, I worked a private event hosted by Tony Modra during a showdown. Didn't know who Tony Modra was at the time. Throughout the night, a guy came up to me and asked if I had a mask for of COVID. I gave him a dirty one at the bottom of my bag and later came to find out it was Tony Modra. He ended up being the life of the party. He's a legend.
1: Yeah,
0: oh, that's nice.
4: I did have the honour and privilege of picking up Tony Modra and taking him to the Adelaide Oval. The most nicest, coolest bloke I reckon I've met in my Uber years.
5: I was at the Brickworks one day and I seen a life-size picture of Tony Modra on some chipboard. I bought it, I took it home, put it on my wall, and I was about 15, 14. I kissed it every single night and I was like, we're going to get married if he just meets me. And I called him Tony. I didn't call him Godra or Modra. I was like, Tony.
1: Real man of the people, Tony Modra. Another mate of mine texts when he said, yeah, sometimes he'll do like functions and stuff at pubs or whatever. And he went back to their house after it. Because you came across Modra and your working years in the dairy farm before you were in radio, Ben, back in the day.
0: He drives a cattle truck. That's what he does now. He's not taking Godra style speckies in the backs anymore. He drives a cattle truck. And when he's working the dairy farm, used to rock up to pick up cattle and he'd get out of the truck in his footy shorts.
1: Yeah, what a guy. Every time we've had him on as well, he's been a true gent, very down-to-earth guy. So we're hoping we get some good news, some good updates throughout the day, and there will be updates every hour on Maz's News.
0: We played a couple of highlights earlier from Godra, but we didn't get around to this one, which is a ripper.
6: Now to half forward, Rusciuto, Kellaway and Tate. Modra went without it, still with Modra. He's good off the ground. Wigney. Modra's after him in a hurry. Wigney will want to hurry up. Modra's got back there in a hurry. Still with Modra. Still Modra. Still Modra. Round the corner. Oh, yes, he's kicked it. It's a mighty goal.
0: You're going to love that, don't you?
1: Oh, God. And the Bruce commentary as
0: well. Oh, yeah.
1: Wow.
0: Iconic. Shania Twain. Ow. That don't impress me much on Kiss 102.3. You're here with Ben and Liam hanging out on your Friday morning.

0: Shania Twain on Kiss 102.3. You are here with Ben and Liam all across Adelaide on your Friday morning. Because it's a Friday, we thought for the time machine we would go early 80s and give you stuff like Duran Duran. Also, you got some Survivor in there, Liam.
1: Making me want to watch Rocky.
0: Did you know, I didn't realise that Eye of the Tiger was written for Rocky. And then became a success.
1: Seriously?
0: Yeah, so it was written for Rocky 3.
1: That's actually crazy.
0: Yeah.
1: The Mr. T one.
0: Yep.
1: Yeah,
0: wow. The best one, in my opinion.
1: You like the third one the best?
0: Yeah, I mean, I love it, Mr. T for sure.
1: Oh, bro. I'm a 4 guy.
0: Yeah, you love the Russian.
1: Yeah, Ivan Drago. USSR. I will break him. Oh, so good.
0: Yeah. Also, like, the older he gets, the more you're like, you shouldn't be doing this,
1: Rocky. You
0: shouldn't
1: be doing this, Rock.
0: I feel like
1: Apollo's dead at the start. You know, his trainer's gone by this point. Rock, you know, we've all seen you in the shower after the flights.
0: I never knew the story of Rocky was that Sylvester Stallone couldn't get a gig as the lead in a movie.
1: So he wrote his own film.
0: So he wrote his own. But when he took it around to all the producers, the catch was, you can have this movie, but you got to cast me as the main character.
1: And he wasn't getting cast because now it's kind of iconic, but at the time, if it was written large, it would have been like this. And they're like,
0: You can't be in Back to the Future.
1: You build a time machine? Whoa. Like, it wouldn't have worked, but like, in the Rocky sort of sense.
0: Yeah.
1: But I'm pretty sure now, and I know we probably need to, you know, move on, but I'm pretty sure Rocky is also based on a true story.
0: Yeah,
1: Boxer Chuck Whip, like it was a New Jersey
0: from like
1: boxer,
0: 40s or 50s, or something.
1: A scrapper, and he sort of came up. No, I could have. I think it was later than that because I think he was chosen to fight Muhammad Ali.
0: Oh, really?
1: This guy. So in
0: Did
1: this
0: he lose
1: situation,
0: that fight?
1: I'm pretty sure. Yeah. So like Ali in the movie is your Apollo Creed. He's like the best fighter.
0: Oh.
1: And you know, then someone like fell out last minute, so they gave this chance to this slugger from the streets.
0: Yeah, right.
1: Which is your Rocky in this situation, but. I mean, we could talk about this all day, and I think our bosses' eyes are starting to glaze over. They're going, can we just play the 5 songs back to back? Can you guys stop talking about the Rocky Balboa franchise?
0: We didn't even get to Rocky 5 or 6.
1: We haven't even got to the Tommy Gunn ones yet. And then Creed 1 and 2. I mean, it goes on.
0: We're jumping in the time machine after this, going back to 1982.
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22: Adelaide traffic.
23: Morning there. Got a few passing showers, so take it easy on wet roads, particularly through the hills this morning. Para Hills to smash on Main North Road near Kester's Road near Bunnings. Park Holm currently a tree with power lines down and some detours in place. Oakland's Road to the Swimming Centre. And Parker, two-car smash getting cleared up Main North Road at Diagonal Road. Camera this morning, Hanson Road, Wingfield. 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Kiss cars heading for 15 right now, 13. That's Kiss Traffic and Weather together with Ben and Liam. Weekday morning, 6 to 10am on Kiss 1823, the home of the most famous stain in Adelaide.
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0: 1982.
1: I think you made it.
0: I did make it.
1: I think you made it.
0: Never in doubt. I was in the kitchen heading up some food and I heard the intro and went, that's me. And I actually shirt fronted Belle and Virgo. Are you right, Belle?
2: Yeah, but it's just, why do you have to go hate your food then?
0: I'm a hungry boy.
1: He's a hungry boy.
0: What? Like, what? Just because I work at the art form that is radio doesn't mean I don't get a lunch break just like everyone else in this dang world.
1: He works really
2: Pick
1: hard.
2: Pick your break time, mate.
0: Don't get in my way when I'm in the hall.
1: Don't get in his way, Belle.
0: The people need to hear my voice saying 1982, otherwise there's riots.
1: Belle, can you please apologise to Liam for getting in his way?
2: I absolutely will not be doing that.
0: Do you think you could go and
2: that?
0: Get Burjo and ask him to apologise as well? Get no respect around here.
1: No, we are in 1982. Let's fire up the time machine.
0: Michael Jackson dropped Thriller this year. We've already spoken about this. E.T. stole our hearts in theatres. What else happened? CDs started hitting the market.
1: Really? In the 80s?
0: Seems early. They just didn't have a lot of time in the sun, really, did they?
1: Because Did CDs come in the 80s, then cassette tapes came along,
0: nah,
1: and then CDs came back?
0: Nah, I reckon maybe it was like the first CD was created,
1: right?
0: But it probably took a while.
1: Because CDs from 90s, early 2000s.
0: Oh, yeah, for sure. But yeah, cassette was definitely kind of the 80s sort of thing.
1: This is a different era. This is more like early 2000s, late 90s. But I remember having my Walkman.
0: Like the Discman?
1: Yeah, the Discman, which would play the CDs. And I remember sitting on the bus on the way to school, you'd have the CD and listening to it. And every time you go over a bump, it would skip.
0: Oh, yeah, how annoying was that?
1: Yeah.
0: I'm trying to listen to Crazy Frog, driver. Can you please keep it a bit smooth?
1: Hold her steady. All right, let's start it off with Michael Jackson, Billie Jean.
0: I told you this was the Thriller year.
1: We got 5 hits, Adelaide, back to back, no ads in between. 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

0: Nikki on Kiss 102.3, Tony Basil. Oh, Basil from Austin Powers.
1: Oh, Basil, behave.
0: Which hasn't been released yet in 1982.
1: No, but in 2026, it was actually the day we went back in the time machine. We learnt that they have announced a fourth one. It's in the works, which is cool. But we're in 1982 at the moment. The Comm Games, we're in Brizzy.
0: Again. They're always there.
1: Yeah.
0: Every 8 years they're there.
1: Yeah, it's because no one else wants it.
0: Yeah.
1: Sorry if you're a big fan of the Comm Games.
0: All from Brisbane.
1: Yeah. It was also when Letterman started. David Letterman's late night show, very famous. Do you know who his first guest was?
0: Of course I don't.

0: Duran Duran, Hungry Like the Wolf on Kiss at 102.3. You are here with Ben and Liam in the 1982. Although, that's the five songs, done and dusted. No ads, five songs in a row on Kiss. Let's get back, though, to 2026, Liam.
1: Sadly, less Duran Duran in 2026. I actually really like Duran Duran. If we're ever back in the 80s, can we do Girls on Film next time?
0: Girls on Film.
1: Yep. Like or Ordinary World. That was like a... If I knew another day,
0: yesterday. I don't know that one. What's it called? Ordinary World.
1: Yeah, Ordinary World. Yeah, there we go. Just a lot of vocal range there.
0: There is a lot of Duran Duran in the Kiss system.
1: Yeah, I don't doubt. I don't doubt.
0: Well, look, maybe we'll do that next time.
1: Yeah, well, looking forward to that. More vocals from Simon Le Bon. but yeah, as we said, we're in 2026 right now, and we would normally be doing guesses for Secret Stain.
0: Yep.
1: Right about now, but the stain went off yesterday. It was glue, but we do have good news for you next.
0: Yeah, we could just tell you now.
1: No. Keep people hanging around for the news.
0: All right, we'll tell you the good news next.
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0: catch my breath. Kiss 102.3 across Adelaide. You are here with Ben and Liam. Getting a bit of chest pain at the moment, actually.
1: Why is that, mate?
0: I don't know.
1: Got a bit of heartburn there.
0: Not heartburn, no.
1: Do we need to get that checked? Is that a tight...
0: It feels more alarming than that.
1: It's a tight chest.
0: It'll pass.
1: Okay. Said everyone's last words ever. Okay, well, we'll monitor that situation closely. But I tell you whose heart would have been pounding out of her chest yesterday. Lisa from Shadow Park, who won the secret stain.
2: I think it's just a glue stick. Glue stick.
0: Think that the white sticky stain on my shirt is from a glue stick.
1: Well, it is sticky.
0: Yeah, there is glue, obviously, on Rundle Mall that they are shutting down.
1: It all makes sense at all. You can't eat it. Weird kids at school would eat it, but you're not supposed to eat it.
0: Hey, Lisa, well, you can call your dad and tell him you're going to get a new car because you got $1,000.
2: Oh, my God, Ben and Liam. Oh, this is amazing. That just means we can look for even better car for my dad.
0: Good on you, Lisa.
2: Oh, thank you, guys.
1: Yeah, you love to hear it.
0: A glue from a glue stick.
1: Was that your chair squeaking or did you drop your guts?
0: I
1: don't know if that came through on the radio, but there was an audible sound here.
0: I could probably create it again.
1: Yeah, no, definitely chair. Can't confirm chair. All right, well, yes, the secret stain has gone off, but good news. There's going to be yet another stain on Monday morning. If you can pick what it is, you'll win the cash. So stick around for that. We announce it at 8 o'clock. But we do need to move on this morning.
0: To what, Liam?
1: Well, we've got a little something special planned for the Socceroos.
0: Yeah, we do. We've got a little Socceroos
1: something
0: surprise up next on Kiss 102.3 with Ben and Liam.